0: September, ekosi 1st of October. Eya bruta.
1: Yeah.
0: Wa ma wa ya ohun ebe ye mi ya. Se wo ye beautician na won try se wo be pass it through manufacturers akese pa na eba. Bra, bra. Ye fro keke se bra na be suade ekoda wo. Me de
1: he,
0: no correct.
1: Apart from addition so me hu ade ba ko se connections so be ba mpa.
0: Won se we meet we socialize yes. Because from all 16 regions no obi aba wo.
1: Yes.
0: Association ni mo ye Ghana Hairdressers and Beauticians Association, GABA. Obi aba from all the regions. Yes. And in connection, men are upe awunya. Ye manufacturers are kesi a kesi eba. Yes. And the manufacturers, no, omwanga so mye CEOs ni bi eba. So you need to connect with them, meet them.
1: Yeah.
0: Ghana ha ye nim those kind of connections ni eti yako programmer. Ni ye titri ye wu. Go and connect. Yeah. Maybe that program is designed for you by God.
1: Yes.
0: Mrs. The program way. Me da u de obenya connection no so so open stand.
1: Yes.
0: Me ya connection am am so what? So what ka sa?
1: Bella de.
0: You don't read beauty balance mo ba ho.
1: Ye be ba.
0: Okay.
1: Bella ye jina mo.
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2: Bella me kra me ba na de do.
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0: Lagos airline.
1: Ye
0: ma se.
1: Ye be ye micro braiding. Ye te say ye ni ama ye ba be ye dos until mo hwe ye nim. Na omo omo pese omo su nyina so nhia ye wo ho no.
0: All right. Adam 106 well, I thought I was me yes yes boss for no. Yeah, bibia baby yeah. Adam 106.3 FM ye do bibia ra otie odo ahoma so ase. Na mi nshira mo wati de bia me si data board den den enso ye ne mo a na ebo ejuma. Na mi nshira mo. Maka tem se na kobi ye bie another branch. Yes, one na kobi is not enough. One na kobi is not enough. E wo kaneshi amo fire junction. E ho na ye wo. Na odo ahoma so nti ye chusu Wednesday say, every Wednesday bia you buy one pizza. You go home with one free. It's only on Wednesdays. And your draw home also Wednesdays. You buy one pizza. You take home one free. You go so air your delivery. Into mon free your numbers. No, na yen deliver mamo. Na mo enjoy na kubi. 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We a single parent. Ma wa be mumu. Won say ye. 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I thought that Obano Krawa Hono will tell you that, mommy, I don't like that. I don't like him. Not just say, something is happening. Some information be. Yeah, they mau. Now, why you go juma? Nami Shrao. Say, we see your draw home as so. And then Wednesday, me see, I'm in a Thursday, Mpo. Namanya wokesi. 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Me produce our time. Me chia. Me did you made the bro. Eh, yeah. Ow. Bro. Miss. Why your baby wear juma sand? Oh, but I just promise. What's it again? And now it's you. Who is that? Say white voice. Me and another person make catch them. I see Kabi Bika walk. Kabi Bika come back. No, promise. Wanka. Aye, the only DJ, gospel DJ, OG award. They are multimedia. Adam 106.3. And I'll promise. Aye, and we know our gospel be able to see a promote. Yeah, yeah, yeah. Super African and they streaming live on YouTube. So with here and there, man, African Joe B. I African and so releasing a single. Your friend, oh, African, your friend is simple. Why? Was it why? Umpemi? And then na Doris, any of the friend umpeno? Why are you doing this sexy eye like what are you trying to tell him? Please. Eh, don't allow it. May I allow? Why? It's yanyo mninina. Why? Ewa all platforms, right? And then yanruye. Okay, yanruye nti yedrua. Yad information. African name, the best for recent yana. Wash your coin be there too, mwa mami. Because now, me dato take to him say, yo mode, why no? I'm up for why, baby, to answer. Nti no be too, mami. Me did the bella the all rounder. I'm. The bedroom commando, the evening mayor. 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I love you all.
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freedom. The Lord has done it. Yeah, yeah. Yeah, yeah. Yeah, yeah. The patch over to say, I believe by the grace and the mercies of God, everyone is doing well. By the grace and mercies of God, I am also doing extremely well. By the grace of God. My name is Pastor Bernard Swanson. This is Freedom Time Prayer Partners. FTPP. The Lord has done it. Yeah, yeah.

This is your prayer leader, Freedom Time Praying Partners. It is time to go before the King of Grace, go before the Lord, and enter into a serious and a massive prayer section, as we always do every Tuesday, 12 midnight. A true brother, and I just say, yeah, Yana, a young Paibonkwa, we are guys a reverend. Naden, Ayana, Yana, Joana, Jo, and I jump by a year, Jumapa. Telling you, midnight prayer really works. And I also want you please to understand that a real man is the man who truly understands prayer. Bema papa pa onene bema otim pai bossi na oyem pai bofo. A real woman is someone who understands prayer and also does not joke with prayer. Bema papa pa aye bema otim pai bossi na onfam pai bundi agro oba papa pa ene oba or Tim Pai Basi na on fam pai buniagro. Nacho utias ye. The reason is se utim pai basi na on fam pai buniagra. Oba be ye. Obonye for na tamfo. Become be you become an enemy to the enemy. You understand? When you understand prayer and you really do pray a lot, you become an enemy to the enemy. And whenever you become an enemy to the enemy does not really want to have anything associated or affiliated with you. Because one thing that I know and I believe is, you can never be associated with your enemy, because somebody who is an enemy is somebody that you hate to see. Are you hearing me? Obi o your time for you be a one person be huno and a one person ni ni benyan kita mubia. So whenever you becomes a prayerful man, whenever you become a prayerful woman, obi your bema wo yem pai bofwa and a oba wo yem pai bofwa. Obi your time for my time for no. You becomes an enemy to the enemy, and the enemy will not want to see you. Oboni for ni person be huno. But you wait till masipa. 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

0: 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I said u yenya stroke. 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Amen. Tonight, may your prayers sound like a tender in the camp of the enemy. Amen. Amen. 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Somebody shout hallelujah. Hallelujah.
1: 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Pastor Bernard Oswansa.
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0: My God, let me please let you know that we are live on Adom TV. We are also live on Praise TV. And we are also live on Ago TV. And we are also live on GH1 TV. And we are also live on Sony TV. And we are also live on GH1 TV and Light TV as well. And we are also live on Joy Prime TV and Angel TV. It's any day I'm fatu ona. Ni njana yanka e humu mnye me bomba ise njame ma. 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Kache se fear sorry. Sorry na freedom aba Pastor Bernard maba. Na ye nyina yen kampa e bomu. Ye wa Adom TV sisiya. Ye wa Praise TV sisiya. Ye wa Ago TV sisiya. Ye wa Sony TV sisiya. Ye sane wa GH1 TV sisiya. Ye wa Light TV sisiya. Ye sane wa Joy Prime TV sisiya. And ye sane wa Angel TV sisiya. Enche, ye be wa Max TV. Ena Unia TV. 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Nti ufri ubi na uni TV ya unya radio no. Uni radio suswa umpi TV no. Ebeboa. And we are also live on Facebook. The name on Facebook is Original FTPP. That is the name on Facebook. Original FTPP. The Lord has done it. So just type Original FTPP. The Lord has done it. Original FTPP. The Lord has done it. And yes, Sunny with YouTube. The name on YouTube is FTPP. The Lord has done it. FTPP. The Lord has done it. That is the name on YouTube. The Lord has typed. The Lord has done it on YouTube. The Radia Yeri. The Lord has done it on YouTube. The host is here. Unye bi woman mi bi woman oni akachreno. If you are on Facebook, please share the page for me. Quick one, I want us to listen to some few testimonies. If you penny do a solid not to me a camp by Bujanegum. And run dance and not an ordain pa. And then so you see it take a crack. Let's listen to some few testimonies.

0: Freedom. 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
1: Has done it.
0: The Lord has done it. Freedom.
1: The Lord has done it.
0: Ampa. Pastor Bernard.
1: Mame.
0: Tuesday na ya bom payelo. Uso bi biya o ya bi biya. On bom payedi. Na mi fi eya mi ya for almost 3 years ni. Manu me grosa ma ye di me ye biya. So still.
1: Enko.
0: Tuesday night, you're born payelo. Daddy, we call Diane. I did see you in the surface, me, Ajira.
1: Wow.
0: Ajira.
1: Wow.
0: I'm a black tummy.
1: Amen.
0: Nami Dawasi. And I'm a dera. This was a say. The Akanosuma. Obeyama.
1: Amen. I love this testimony. Also, I'm flying here for how many years? 3 years. We will change your crown across but Tombeka Sebe, you preach in here. So, one thing a boo and I say, Muya. Last week, Empire, your boy, you was here, no one on the court. You didn't when you're married.
0: Freedom.
2: The Lord has done it.
1: Ah, I could be a just war.
0: Admission from the sending. Papa, I said, bro. They send him. I need a friend. Stop it, I'm going. It's just goofy. Let me to me have one. It's for fear, and I saw more than a castle of you to care a baby. Let me have one, it did the end. No, Miss May, I said, bro, Papa. I'm very afraid of my boy. I'm a commander, but I'm a man. I'm sorry for now for the same lady. I'm going to change the school fees.
1: Wow.
0: Hey! I'm going to change my name. I'm going to call you. I'm 5,000.
1: Wow.
0: I'm going to change the school fees.
1: Wow.
0: Papa, I'm going to change it. I'm sorry for my mother to pass the employee who interviewed her over Connie Adam.
1: Amen. that is awesome. Nyamiase, I don't know more about no hobby. Nyamin Sanfan Kunim Dima was our court case now. What can also Obesa be Dima dance here? I will use Sudimu. Senna Obenya school. I will Legoni UPS here when in now. Now, also, you can't see me born for the 70 city of the booby. Now, on your coupon, now, so I'm a Obana Yamua Kutian school fees and study school. No, Yamia will you be for court case in a year day man or cry. Obey you, no, so I'm an IFA. I will use to demo. Amen.
0: Freedom.
2: The Lord has done it.
0: Freedom.
2: The Lord has done it.
0: Freedom.
2: The Lord has done it.
0: Pastor, Pacho, Mina Mifro. Monday be say, Minana, Yare Yajinu, Yare Fenu, Kolebu. 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
2: Amen.
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0: Na miaka sansu niko interview. 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American embassy. Ya mami 6 months. 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Oma mami. 5 years.
2: Wow.
1: Wow.
0: Freedom.
1: So for me, we say the tree is shadow moon.
3: Yeah.
1: Yeah. What's it?
3: Oh yeah.
1: Okay. That's na dance ni emi no. One eh yeah, obi ni sister bi ba se ni nua bi ba. Ono say akra na ni. Omo de no hospital omo refer no call kolebu. 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

0: ya for sumi we Mr. Sumi bibi beto my account mudi me say on ya kupon ni miruna kanege e munke to a kraman freedom
1: the Lord has done it. 5 years so for to was 5 years in onye juma that's a say about 2023 me boy. And to 5 years in the free moi, Nessa
2: 2018.
1: From 2018, and on your Juma Bepemone. What was in my mini introduce FTPP man? I say, I am a movie. 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And Radu bin super Juma Yamana Jumania. Radimo bin super Jumania. Yesu demo. Somebody shout hallelujah. You tell me and seven after your infancy.
3: Freedom. The love of happiness. But then I'm not
1: saying.
3: Say, Abraham, me joining freedom. Bear 2 years.
1: I'm
3: a boss. Be introducing me.
1: Oh, boss.
3: Introduce you, chairman. Now, my coming, how be actually say. The permanent work on me. Nasi o. We hope program do a TV show. Na no kwa starti. 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Ma bo freedom empire se nya me ba ya adon. Se ye be friend. Come the application I'll call for almost getting to 2 years.
1: Hey.
3: I do qua the friend Obia made man was your best friend, your friend, your friend. So one day, one move him, I mean, I'm a major, my personal way. Namua Koaba, your friend, Simon Bryan, tell you. I'm sitting right there.
1: We should bring your time,
3: my freedom by boy issue. The so means I ever become a day. Since the bank interview, you know, so I really. For the past 6 months, yeah, friend, same member of the appointment board. Mom is in the prayer. Within that 6 months, I'm a bump. I say at least by the end of 2022, dear.
1: Then
3: you're a bump. Within the year 2020, I'm framing 31st revelation. And I'm because oh, now I'm doing 2023, dear. And you say,
1: you're a friend.
3: You're a friend. Now I'm a bedroom appointment. Papa, menor cassage, January 2023 na your friend.
1: Wow.
3: I said major me appointment.
1: Wow.
3: Papa, my start it juma kra many freedom. Many company no I start it. I juma. Papa said me dynamiasi. Si enough freedom so papa me so many permanent worker.
1: Amen.
3: Amen sa kame ye.
1: Amen.
3: Papa yami shraw.
1: Amen.
3: Onya okesi.
1: Amen.
3: Yami mbon humpan.
1: Amen.
3: Yami mbon honde.
1: Amen. I'm going to be a good friend. One company, but what chase company in this 2 years? I feel you and Yamia and Adoman and said to me, I was starting the Juma. Wow, I love this. Nabemu emu.
4: So, Daddy, good morning.
1: Yeah, Joshua.
4: Last week, Thursday, no. No, I dance DBT. Yamia JP. Okay, say, you're so seed, Nipper 70. You're so seed. Then come a coma. And let me see, I'm a phone swinging. I have 60 Ghana, and I'm sending 50 Ghana and buy it, Papa. Na no be a shame, but some mummies come a friend and power with him. My first hour with him, Papa. Me so seed, no Thursday, and then we're not a chain Friday. Friday, no me 100 mile, no one can't have me.
1: I forget, I have a good idea.
4: I'm afraid. I'm a promise, not promising.
1: Wow.
4: Why German?
1: Wow.
4: That was
1: amen.
4: This was
1: amen. Amen. Wow. So forte. Ni pana sene bo so obebo na mani sika bi. 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When I'm here, what you call Sony Mudene? I'm a young woman with your Sudemo. Siamuka, Emmy, and San Ayaho. Into your last testimony now. Young sir, young pioneer, sorry, and I say.
2: The last time I'm in Okasa was January 5. You're born Pioneer. You can say you're more in source of 30 cities. Like, baby, I want to. It is kind of called baby, I want currency. Into your US, into me, so $30.
1: $7.
2: Me and I'm fell. 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Then I'm a person, I'm in your money. And I'm better, so. Then I'm a person, I'm in your money, sir. Yeah,

0: This is a wonderful testimony. 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And now 4 years in 2019, I said, 4 years. Say, I want 2023. It's 4 years. Yeah, I'll make a calculation. That's a 4 years in it. Wa boss in Nkrumah Beka in South America. 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Uncle Da. 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Say, Yame, Yame, who mobile. Only Apostle Philip, only Pastor Eben. Any Minister Paulo, and an uncle, so I'm with the medium who be that. Uncle Da. So, who knew, and I waited 2 kind. Now, Kwan, now, the whole 6 months. Can't see in Kakana, their bombay. Edding. But on the end of 4 years, was it there be an empire boy in the hand? 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Me say I dance be a wotwe onyame nya won so de anema wo woka ami a wo de anyame nya onye ka ami no kese na urade nya mfa ma wo. 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Ebia wo Facebook, ebia wo Facebook share mami sisi ya ana ebia wo testimony. Maybe you also have a testimony nyame ye bi dia ma wo. What do you see? 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Na also so what testimony ako WhatsApp. Ose Pastor Bernard. Ye nyame ya yama minsu mini. 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Chenentebe ye testimony number. Ko WhatsApp. Uko WhatsApp, I will see freedom. The Lord has done it. Pastor Bernard, ye nyamia ye niu. Na di ye ye na shim. Ye ye. We are not sending you testimony. No me pa choje. Number ni ye 0244. It's in onaya na nanomokano 0244. 115 618 0244 115. Now what was 618 0244 115 618. It's called Facebook, CCR. Share page, you know. Number yam, the amount you call WhatsApp. Let's send you a testimony. The mammy, yam, ye be palmawa. Me no. 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Oh, yes, sir. Adia, yam, you boo fool, cry as Adia. Send the brass, CCR. 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

0: 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What a present. What a present. 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
1: my
0: now?
1: God.
0: We're going to begin the prayer section. My name is Pastor Bernard Uswansa. This is Freedom Time. Praying partners. This is how we win.

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0: 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Enti me Titus chapter 2 verse 1 to 4.
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0: 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And to see a banner, the man, as a young guy, and you are not crowding him yet. You know, depending, would you know, I didn't know, mommy, yet we are not one to know. 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Miss Amiri, over Banana, my name, we are near the dada. Go yet to tell me. It's a team. And ma mama baby a worry ma any kwanso come wow. Because we ni ma dear ni ye and wafra baba wanna say baby adriana mame. Or by ya won't me and san honso on another on any daya nyin sayaba. It's just a one about force. Just a one about and so say yeah yeah na wa would ni ma dini ye and a wow ye. 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
0: because in the light entity manager measurement as on measure and change and no maybe some quite gun quen one shreno. Then this woman said in quite the chilgun quemu, yet the macogun quemu, the measurement in New York. And that will be crow as soon as the senior say will be quiet your banner or yet genia. Who could this said in soon qua? Obedia Dreno Yariam kwa because of what Yam fed Dreno Titia Antitino. Number two, I never see Obesin at Tadiano Asene. Ninema Asene, because Yan Chensen Yepusa Niema, Yepusa Niema, because in the la on the side of the Nemanu at Ensunimu, at Arenmo Chiemu, at Arena Ninina, Naya Porto, because in the last Mamute Obanen Chain, O Pusa, Nahani here, Hani here, Obeusa from Benin, O Sin Nema, and Nemanimutu, and Neman Emko Sene. It in the life in Titiabua, a CTT Mufran, in the life it to be at Canino, your search and water, and they are sample with the way Trim Pabuano, a man Pabuan is shining, Oko, and I'm wire corner. Now, so ne, Uben will say, sent, I was so simu, says, a sent, I was in Pabuamu, because the answer said, your name you are, your better, your manua, we never will go, you never go, in the life, a demo CC. A damas you see, or baby or call Miss and a tompa, baby or Miss and a tompa. Now, so make us say, Obey read them at a degua, in Pabugua, and Nika Gua, we gua, Nini Nano, say one slow ban or two be out of Obatan, Grobani dem, Ubaban ready demo, Beman ready demo, she said, no CC ni demofa. 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
0: 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I'm a certain Palano, and what is the field to Asset Palano, and every man who went to Asset Palano, the bomb fire say, I ready, let's show one of them, I want to show one of them. Mandala Bari Andaya Bari Andaya Bari Andaya Bari Andaya Bari Andaya Bari Andaya Bari Andaya Bari Andaya Bari Andaya Bari Andaya Bari Andaya Bari Andaya Bari Andaya Bari Andaya Bari Andaya Bari Andaya 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
1: 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That's a Michiamo.
0: Yeah, you also.
1: It's a Christmas Day. I'm Paul. I said, about time, you're to be a ma. Me, me ma, you want me for Christo. But, me too, you think of them, not me throw Bible. Me throw Bible, man, Sam. What, you want to see, me boo, and I'm a year, Vianya, who be to my main day. Me, me new way, year, Vianya, me bad boy, with me, mumpo. O to me, year, Vianya, if a chipo cocker can cramp on, would be all better say. Tina Pawum. But since you uncle, there you are, my babe. 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She near Kosu. The slave riding the mobile home, uncle, your own. Nanko day, and see a year. I woof was also. I woof for ya woof was also. The Vienna make us who was sorry. So we have got a new call by Bible school, Sunday school. Now, at that, what ever say, or tenant, no, Kai, a new one, Sunday school teacher, Trevor one. Now, or started to, that what I know, Nikita, yeah, easy. It's a mistra woof war. Nay, okay, or the answer one, the bound, and the answer. Amen.
0: Yame, oh, shroud. Hello.
2: Good morning.
0: Yeah, Joso.
2: We need back for right in our case.
0: Okay.
2: Over on the pay, Yami Shamu Papa.
0: Amen.
2: Kasa Muda to Gwen, Yakasa, Kidan Yamubim, Namian Bema, Bezi, Isha Swazia, or Tim Wiaza, a Wofum Bimpo, Wukum, Mufuma Bimwars and Wama, or Yakati. One more claim from a P, one and them, but that's the salami. But tell you, we need Jan, we need Anum. Yama, a busy basa, and someone will claim a new papa about 10 pieces who wanted to one by ye. One more was say, Cassa's car, Kagi's go, we walk, or to a summer, or table, and Kagiba. Number for many P, was say, the more classic home. Swamma, you had a basa. Yamisha,
0: that's it. Nyame Oshra Bebre. Hello.
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0: 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Hello.
4: Hello.
0: Yes, sir.
4: Good morning.
0: Yeah, Joso.
4: Hello, George. I'm going to talk to you.
0: Okay.
4: Now, after my working, the correct trodo na who count. My name is Mr. Richie.
0: Oh. Well, you know, Ati, Ti, over to me as I'm free.

baby, baby, baby, baby, baby, baby, baby, baby, baby, baby, baby, baby, baby, baby, baby, baby, baby, baby, baby, baby, baby, baby, baby, baby, baby, baby, baby, baby, baby, baby, baby, baby, baby, baby, baby, baby, I will be a catcher of radish or more. Baby, I will be to a woody beer. My DNA and Nonaya, Copim Monsoon. 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Samana was here, I mean, my year, Bunyayafu. And I pay a mouse, Siana was here, Bunyayafu, Sian Munyam Count, Sishran Count, Cassian Count, a year in turn to my audio, share your subway, your home bank, your home to me. Ya ko e ba ye fi o haani mu suyi ne to mo ne mo buru hun da so aka sa kan mo ene ana pay o maye mouse pay o maye crown pay o maye show di en mu ya ana pay o maye iwa ye pay o maye crown ana pay pay so ye du ye jaye hon hon ye jaye cry jaye ni pedua e show onsa ye ma show onsa you might show on some. You definitely show on some. If you buy show on some. You're a day, you're dying, you're nim, but you're quiet, you're nim kind. 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

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My dear friend, encountering the altar of God. 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Onse Sahara na batu no go ahead free station is wa. I don't know what you near Tres Sahara and what Tramames in pe first junction on your right. Faso Abra Street, 200 meters from the junction. Resurrection Power and Living Bread Ministries International. And also right to her. We are drawn was a dynamic yenny. Fefe. Just a wooby piece rohan moa. And I was standing kakra kwasi or no or fanachi. It's what could be as your home, a dino, a was your hope for fair. Ah, just yet, the channel. All right. Oh, by now, I will drive what? In one is over phone, or Google map, no, about my father's house. And you baba street. Would take care of us and I will see our own council, so I know crowd phones or Google. Usia. 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Facebook near dear TikTok, near the Zoom, all of it. But your mother's also. But most of them was so demo. 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
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I didn't look as well, you know, I was here. 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Driver, I will banner from Kaneshi from Shop Curve. I saw it down home, Hansonica, and I saw call phone to Google, no Google, no, I bought my father's house, Elubaba House Street.

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friend or encountering the altar of God Bible to my father's house yeah bomb yeah I know what dimpa yeah papa bishop yeah usu and the team and the media with bread counselor Tina

umpire from Nonea, copy nonsense. Radio for no quiet, yeah, why ya bumpy? Almost social media, so, Bohan, ya bumpy, God knows. But you hear 21, now what you mean, patch of so maybe a an A and a pay your chance of. With a soft scripture, Ben, I can kind, King Kind, First Kings of the 13, one down. So, wouldn't need to me be a sorry, I were ya, Juma. Send Asia for na David Fee. For a Bemua beer, Bemma beer to be PMP in Anna. Then a papa be sorry, Okobo, a full butcher, or call for which I could bar for the year. One person will be a between a dear so. Sada and the tear will be near to me, so be between a dear so. Debbie, present a transfer of a ball. On your meat, on your way, you need castle. 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And one saw the way to the Sahara. When it's Sahara, Ultra Mamis in traffic lights now. Pequenum Kakra, Junction or Right, Brussels Street. Also, so we mampu be a geki. Now, over. Last stop control, as Bishi. 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We sent you any power, sorry, I would tell you, but come up here. 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Ultimate car, show me, children of your fear. 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Wati ho. And so, every son, you know, a gratin young coupon, Namnasso, so every yes, Samson, you bet me a far near 2 years or no of more deep food be our shares. It is only the word of God. And then you know, pay a car Joseph for each other than my father's house. The young concobon pie, nimpie, freurate, Brian, count on the altar, a gratin young coupon, a man couldn't die any more. 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

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I was a radius somewhere, dear, want to swear, dear Cobano, and my aunt didn't could do. In Tina Mitchell was a son, what you mean with any children, man, my father's house. Young Kunko dimpy and frumpy and no pie. Shasia no nine, a baby and a panon soon. Maybe a name may come for say, Yanko. Now, when someone can, cause what can, now what you mean, a cocoa catch a ruddy. Someone present about the mean who can, and I mean, chill. That's why you're right about me, you know, Baku, a coham, and I say, a co, a Sahara, and I call Mamma's Inn, and I say, Yachino, now we'll call a. Snit and that's all Ben Sakaman. Sarah and about to know girlfriend station. Sarah and about to know for any chill Sahara. When it's Sahara, first traffic light, oh, mama's in wood trap when you pay, go in trap first. Don't you on the right, first street. Oh, drive where? Phone no, and our Google. It's my father's house. Now drive where? What over? What over? Oh, you know, over Gusing Rib. What over? What over? Alright, if you last stop, if you control, if you exhibition, if you soft dazzy, if you banana in, and now if you Ebenezer Dana, who basso soa, who do bitch a moa, no see, and who will see you, Nympha, which are quite my bow being console, when you see, then she never hold, Fasobra, bro, when you bear 2 millimeters, oh, she'll hold, Nymphaso, as one of ye bombay, ye bombay, ye bombay. So, Eti, encountering the altar of God, your papa, Bishop, your husband, sir, would be any kind, would be any kind, now what she, would be for Cabros, a Cahon, and T, Shannonson, Shannonson, Nayan, another, I am feeling, and Chiraho, feeling Chiraho. Okay. Ebrasuma, why are you doing what? There's a Facebook, wa are Sabeka, and I said, my father's house on Sabeka, and as I do 106.3 FM on Sabeka, and yeah, all social media and those in your answer, you want to see, you're more, Sabeka, you know,
And only the actress of your niche dance by my father's house. Young Conconum Pie and Frappa in Nimpire Hall. A heady riding Yanko Pombe, our wedding. Our wedding, the Abbas, the Acopia Bomb Pie, our Jesus Christ to Dimo and Centrenea Day. ACC. And Centrenea CC. We just Centrenea with a movie. Yes, Chene Bakuno. Eh, I'm glad to. Yes, Chene Bakuno. Eh, Auntie Dina. Auntie Dina. All right. Adam 106.3 FM. A month of encountering the altar of God. And, Yawasui. Ede Ebrewi. A month of encountering the altar of God. And T. Sound to me, my Dinibia. You will swear, actually, say, Womodia, left when it's a dance woman, my father's house. In uncle, Conum Pie, Nim Pie, and from Pie. 2 weeks. And it is my dinner, bro. No, baby, 4 to 7. 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

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Yanumpai from Pai 2 weeks encountering the altar of God. 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
1: 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I don't want to do with your radio station back from the CIA. Also, for who's answer our homes here. It's actually, I mean, she has a meet ye, what's them, it's you preaching, more bonfire, because you're so much in the new bonfire, the same thing. Did you do one? I'm a debony, I'm a post school in our mommy radio, or say, Fatu Hanum say, it's your don't buy and no new frequency now, say. What is our radio for some catching one? And see, main future station, which your number was in the image of search. Let me also have much in that. No, my searches are me. While I was addicted, my own was Sancho the next day. It's interesting, I pressure I never am too. I'm not sure that I'm searching, and I'm starting to say, I do my 106.3 for so many years. The story of machine and the station in Chindi. Fitting machine, one I ever saw here, the little one, I'm a little one, but the better way to see preaching, be a new sofa will be a son of pa, will be some saying, no, you also, or sofa who says, I'm saying, who's to say, I know, can I, yeah, but boy, probably, and say, Maria, who says, Obakasha mi so ti omi so ansa ti omi so ansa onesa na kan si ti omi so ansa ara si won mi tie na be hu ya na be breaki ta gab na ehun na na me ne wo ma no no afele do be ye madam fo mi su meni ya ma wo mai me hu se me ne me mai de bia do me fa mi tie ena enu se ma mi ne mu relationship ena in church a obeye we 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change. Me, mommy, introduce you who about my bra boom and bet you will preach him. 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
3: Auntie Tina, Namisha, Panay, my power, your time, my idea. 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
4: Radima, when you nipa, Afim, I will Radima, was on Sutia someday.

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0: 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bestia at ye. 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

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Only young crash just of fuck. Only young crash just of war. Only young crash just of war. Yet I was your Yakafon. Yet I was your Yakafon. We thank you, we extol and we exalt your name. We thank you, we extol and we exalt your name. Thank you for the gift of life. Thank you. Everybody, I was sick. Everybody, I'm not a player. I was sick. Yanni, a fear, ni a busia. Yanni, Yakasi, as a damn counting. Yakasi, and Munyam and counting. Yakasi, Yadi, as a damn yina, the brown. Hey, Yadi, as a damn yina, at the brown. Everybody, I was sick. Yakan fooding. Yada was yo, yada was as it bibi was in that year, unkuto and a yada mound. Bibi was in that year, unkuto and a yada mound. Yada was it, yan crash just for boss. Yada was it, so a boy who buy. Yada was it, so a shayens. One our shayens. One of your what I said, I will fly enemy. I also shay. One our shayens. So Yakasia said, I'm counting. Ayayena, Ayotia, Reko, Shalana, Nabata, Yanta, Itanabati. Had Jim FM.

0: 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Bless the Lord, oh my soul, and all that is within me. Bless his holy name. Bless the Lord, oh my soul, and forget not his benefit. This morning we shall not forget the benefit of the gift of life. We shall not forget the benefit of your good health. We shall not forget the benefit of your provisions. 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Rain your spirit upon us. The other day you said that you shall not leave us as an orphan, but you send us another man who will be our comforter. The another man who will help us. The another man, Holy Spirit of God. This morning we are before your presence. Lord, breathe on us. Lord, breathe on us. Lord, breathe on us. And now by whom we go and so. And now by whom we go and so. Yamin go and now by good to Yansu. And now by Bedihini Ewa Yamu. Yamin go and now by Basayanti. Basayanti, never say a man. Basayanti, never say a man. Ia Talabalabados, Salabado. La Cosa Tate. 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I am Tanamalabata in Kadosh Alabadosa, Reconin in Kadosh Alabada, in Tananabos Alabada, Recos Ananabosa, Licos, Tananabos Alabada.
1: Thank you.
0: Glory to Jesus.
1: Thank you. Baby, I will be our day with Fidia at all. Wherever you found yourself, this is Atom 106.3. It is a media I wanna isakra na if free radio so. And if free radio no swa, you be wahanuma up to non son pepe. Committee be innumerable non sona na ye no eti entity mo. Jumedia yeno afiano. 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
1: Amen.
0: Chere no kano Hebrew fongo mane se onu Yesu, he is the author and the finisher of my faith. Jidi ye wono wo nyame muno ukweti Yesu a enyade a obetina ibibiada. Bidofopa if you are now joining in our internet so on the Facebook and also our radio so at home 106.3 and our joining here with TikTok and also YouTube. This is Encountering the Lord's Order, the name above every name. If you are joining in that, so it may be new to you. If you be a DC or say a tree and bear rather. It is a pepper benicia, and they a free juada, a shia, a war, resurrection power, a living bread of ministries international. Now, so my father's house. Ope so, ope be kaya hua after 6 o'clock, you be free radio so. Ope so, ope kaya hua, a kwanda ho, untia capre, ofa Uber, and as offer taxi. My taxi driver no end check it. On the Google Map, on type of my father's house, and nunku anchele se wanka sano wenye ho ho. My father's house, my father's house. To oba anu me hune se oba o pape fie. Yene ye cheshi ye na. It is not about ubi ba ha, sorry. No, it is about ubi afa Yesu se o ye ni urane ne kra jangwa. And that is the purpose. That is the reason. The dawa kuma so ape se rade nyanko ponti as a for the yamano. And nam Yesu dimu ejarebe yama.
1: Amen.
0: Ejarebe yama.
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1: Amen.
0: Yesu no akra se makachira mudada se se mube jie dia.
1: Amen.
0: When you believe in Christ Jesus, you see God's glory. It's your pain. Meet him. I could be a year. Could any man catch Reno? A be an end away. I did be a ensem fata. Or can't send me a ensem fata. What can you boo for? You feel so condemned. You feel so guilty. Yes. And when the Bible says you want Timothy for Bakupe. Jesus Christ, he is the mediator between God and human being. Yesu nkwa sofu bi aka ho. O sofu bi obeka se wo fa me so a nyame beti ono. That person is a liar. For your truthful. The one mediator is Jesus Christ. En temjina fo ba akupe, e mo bi e hore hura ho. Me se sofu kura wo fa no so eje yi. Na wo se president. President dey o me ho kura. O me ho. So anyway, see, Jesus Yesu Nkuto, he is the only mediator. Me a mejina e ofa meso eje ye. The only mediator on Nkuto and we jina nipa any Nyankopon them. Me see mediator me nka hukuno. So what about my husband? What about my wife? Shut up. Me see Yesu Nkuto ye fa obi aso. Yesu na se mene no kure. I am the only. That is what Jesus said. I am the way, the truth, and the life. Nobody goes to the Father except through me. Oh yes, that is Jesus. Oh, I could say. If you are one kada, you have fuck our episode. You have been sure episode, and go catch yourself, and sure been a papa waiting or throw away. Shut up. Kawanutum. Let me teach you this. It is only through him. Only through him. It's an appeal. Could any miss why your money be a giant to an like a chair say ready for me bonnet chip. Or any for me bonnet chip. Oh, Robin, oh, let Jimmy pay, Jimmy pay. 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Pa, Jeren said, Sawoka o bonnet or the bonnet betcher. 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
2: Amen.
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2: Amen.
1: Or Rahu Ruya Ho.
2: Amen.
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1: Fire Fumso Ate.
2: Amen.
1: And I'm all Bia Yatu. And so Bia Yadanedi. Nia Bia Yaye. And Sam Fata Woma. Papa Fache.
2: Amen.
1: Or Rafache.
2: Amen.
1: Papa Wukuto. And I get new. Wukuto. And I do Bonite. Wukuto. And I bet me at Zie. 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Bibi and Timinia. I rather Yasha a Bushia and Frima, Bushia and Timinia. When I hear Johnny Abatua Wolf, I don't pay any a shop for a simple. Yes, you are Raji Yanay.
2: Amen.
1: Dear Fia, come on, so. Dear Fia, Jim Bonesso. Dear Fia, Susu Bonesso. Susu, be a yes, Susu. And to be a yet too. I rather am so any. I don't pay yourself, Saint Jarry.
2: Amen.
1: Yes, also, we are home. Yes, also, until we are home. And Brian. For you to say anyway, Papa, I just want to be in the buyer. May I have money after it? May I have money soon? Lord, wash us. 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

0: Come on, give him the Lord a clap and a shout of praise. It is a marathon prayer. Before as if 4:30 or 4 before some, yeah, maybe 4:15. I'm here. The boy here in Amhasa until the Abagagra. But nothing we also did now. All right. 2 Kings chapter 19. 2 Kings. So the Bible by Abio. One from Bible. I'm on a monk of you. Obam by Obam for Bible, brother. Bible. Ewo fun so afa. Ya. The B. Ye jina so ne ya de abompa. Ye jina so de abompa. 2 Kings chapter 19 verse 14. Verse number 14. 1914. Me ni so bi ahanu ma ye wo 1914. You meet a crabby before radio, no so, never the empire by empire. We are the Bebo. So, for those on the radio, those on the Facebook, those on the TikTok, those on the YouTube, just let's go with this. And Ezekiel received the letter from the hand of the messengers and read it. And Ezekiel went up to the house of the Lord and spread the letters before the Lord. That's powerful. Then Ezekiel prayed before the Lord and said, O Lord God of Israel, the one who dwells between the cherubim, you are God, you alone of all the kingdoms of the earth. You alone, of all the kingdoms of the earth, you have made heaven and the earth. Allah do say fair. Incline your ear, O Lord, and hear. Open your eyes, O Lord, and see. And hear the words of Sennacherib, which he has sent to reproach the living God. Beloved, I won't go further, but you when you're broken kind. Bible is in us now. Ezekiel, or any Ezekiel, that is from the verse number 14. Ezekiel, nyangu mebi efri wogure bi efrene Sennacherib. Ezekiel, or your any kasiye, or your Judah any kasiye, or jira hano mama Judah ebusi akuo jata. Ena wogure bi efrene Sennacherib. Mesi efrene say. Can you hear my radio? Hey, my congregation, when can you hear my radio? One day, the crowd is not here. What do you for me? For far home, Sennacherib. Can you hear my radio?
1: Sennacherib.
0: Good. Sennacherib, why also your hine? Why your hine will grow this one? Do you hear me? Me and Ken Kurono crowd, why your hine will grow this one? And what today, Mumma tin the bread, a ye juda hine. Or the bread, no? 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letter that you don't want ubiti vitinasi anu wachule lete biya breo ubiti vitinasi anu wa ye WhatsApp ubi points bi na wuku kenya anu wakuma ya waya ubiti vitina office biya anu wachule report biya 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At the Breno. The verse number 14, please. Tree no baby. Go to the tree. God. And now he's a clear gem, woman. My son says, "And we may be a yachtry be a magic."
1: And we may be a yachtry be a magic.
0: Ah, yeah. To falla kashata. You know, at times, and we may be to be power and chain. And you're very uncomfortable. And we may be a jawa wadiye. And woman, I did two or three if you are with him, who shop our war, Yabra woman. Minimum, my idea, bro, and woman who called doctor, one out of Hokoya, any a true Mujah, Utia, where I walk on your true Mujah, what clear, and sad I have, Yabako check know, there are certain things we are. It's what we are saying. I say, about them. So you're more than more. Woke up, you say 500. Woke up 2,000. Woke up 5,000. Imagine you woke up 5,000. You double 5,000. You are checking the woundy pedium. What we checking the answer near the report now, bro. Why would you ask a young king can you be a barbecue? Ah, Rade Moye.
1: Amen.
0: I was your one today, but see Rade Moye.
1: Amen.
0: Auntie, is a case what to one? Why can you send it to love? I think one my brain on. And I above for the Bayan was some natural of a seven family. Minimum woman be a diabro, a young woman, a young woman, a young woman, just say a UAT, a young woman, just say a demo too, but woman, a semi a TPR run. Yet the Bacuna made it.
1: Amen.
0: A woman be a one sacca be a rat, yet the Bacuna made it.
1: Amen.
0: Some things are fighting you, a young woman. You're grateful. But yes, so you're the best author.
1: Yes, ma'am.
0: Mate, amen you.
1: Amen.
0: And you will be a woman, Mr. Shemi, Shemi, here. Because a woman be a ra, you're grateful for me, Hubia.
2: A woman be a ra, you're grateful for me, Hubia.
0: Can you hear me, Hadi?
2: A woman be a ra, you're
0: grateful for me. It is a case of a woman, or maybe you have received an email, you have received an WhatsApp, you have received some information that is not palatable, that is unacceptable. You are confused about that letter. The Bible says, Oje, you know, Enna, O King Kanaye. These are the only answer. O King Kanaye, and woman, you have been in the womb. Eh, never. A woman, you are okay, Kayan, eh, yo, eh, ya, eh, ya. We say, if it was here, me pan, a comments after the way of Bremen. Me pan, I got after the way of Bremen. Me pan, a counselor. Beside you, John, they say, and woman be a yakina brevia, you bet my own witch. I like the scripture. What's walking, can it? Catch your woman as a walking, can you walking, can you walking, can you? Oh, catch it at the year, can you walking, can you walking, can
2: you?
0: Yes, now there's no one by Nemuma, when you are a doctor, catch it and say, send me a show here from Wadi and Yadia over Wuda. Yeah, watch it. Yeah, Adrian, watch it. But yeah, my woman, the woman today, you know, Emmy, when you want to get
1: out.
0: Well, well, my woman, when you are in, I said, yes, yeah, the woman, you're sick of that, yeah, today. Colossal form, woman, I said, any handwritten, that is in the law, which is against us. And woman, go on my yakina, to that, in TIA. But then, now, no pay, your best is idea. They say, now, no pay, your best is idea. Bible says no king kaya. Enna shedio ohine ni yeyo. Wanfa nkwa ne lawyer ho. Wanfa nkwa ne judge ho. Wanfa nkwa police for ho. Wa say o king kaya yeye na. Enna ofruko ewurade fie. Ofruko ayefa.
2: Ewurade fie.
0: Na we got letter enye o lawyer na ka so on the man. So your ohine I dating wanfa nkwa lawyer ho. But ohine ni nu no say sa letter we be my lawyer. Ebe ye long process, but me de be called the lawyer of lawyer. Me de be called the judge of judges. Oh, ye de young woman be benya mi ene. Kasa me de me woman be uradi ene. Ayatu pala kata pasha ya. Kasa woman be ayatre.
2: Woman be ayatre.
0: A woman jiri se be hune hune me.
2: A woman jiri se be hune hune me.
0: Ena no pay.
2: Ena no pay.
0: Me peja sa woman.
2: Me peja sa woman.
0: Sa report no.
2: Sa report no.
0: Sa ensam na yakire.
2: Sa ensam na yakire no.
0: Me ya usu ansa.
2: Me ya usu ansa. asata.
0: Me ya usu asa.
2: Me ekuwa asata.
0: Any written
2: statement.
0: Words. Which is against me.
2: Which is against me.
0: Any written statement.
2: Any written statement.
0: Adebia ayatre.
2: Adebia ayatre.
0: And let me tabri nijina.
2: And let me tabri nijina.
0: I take all. And I come to the house of the Lord.
2: And I come to the house of the Lord.
0: What does it mean? Because Onya letter of say all tabu.
3: Yes, Lord.
0: All tabu.
3: Yes, amen.
0: We dami for the good tabu. Catch your only as we dami for the butchia.
2: We dami for the butchia.
0: Cast away the woman aba.
2: Let the woman aba.
0: Let me fear grata aba.
2: Let me fear grata.
0: Cast the altar, altar.
2: Altar, altar.
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2: Let the woman aba.
0: Cast the altar, altar. 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
1: 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Yes, yes, yes, yes, yes, yes, yes, yes, yes, yes,
0: 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CCTV cameras and so quality Nakasa ye need the whole a chawa was me chow ye you who and Munina and your Franco Trading and Nakofaba and my queen a butchidom a dear me jesso and ne abina pokua ah when 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
3: Adum 106.3 FM and apaka sia bona wuti no ye fi kwapra punishment won sem ni abo awra ho ni die mu nsemo ye ni se ye ni e tinkra hasa die mi high tension da bia me kasa wotinkra na wotika mu a e ma 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
1: 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Some people fall for Pamela.
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2: 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Basa won't mean Gregma, and you know who your panels who are wounding yet, Chesse, and the no fear you name to. 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
1: Herbal and Alternative Medical Hospital Bena Black History and the War America China Africa ne Ghana Beni for Abona Basu say o fire are mo man for tia popa
2: eh Amin Scientific Hospital I had a sabia o won fidie mu aso ya woda so a fidie ne kire o ya de na no asan so sa o ya de
1: Amin eh expert o kwan kro ya re ho won ran no enam na wa doctor for ne nurse for so o wotima
2: Amin Scientific and the herbal homeopathy naturopathy and reflexology nyina e sa ya de
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3: 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We are all converging at the entrance of Kumasi Academy. 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Kumaka gives you a foundation of life. Akunini Nimje. Akunini Nimje.
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4: 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Masano Yeno, a Societe General Ghana. Omo Mega Lord, Societe General Ghana Mega Lord. No, Abai Jamawana, a Jabosumia Kachia, and the one swapping over here. Why would you say I was sort of da, what you be seeing our son to Pibia come home? And I must swap, Oma Homage Bremo, Brani and Wow, a word here anymore, a Dusenis Radehono, school fees, a few puts you, a Chuman Kanko, and Nidia Kikaho, a Jabasia Moju, Raisa Fomboko, Yas Oba Swa, a TTB anymore, Ababwa, Ama Brabu.
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1: No play room. 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Na me intenti, musan se, adu me FM morning show. Das one se, na me intenti, papa.
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1: 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I met Toka Mount Nimia by the team.
0: Wow.
1: Oh, no credit, that's the name of Moyano. 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Come back to Marco National Theatre. 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
3: Oh,
1: I'm one day in work, but I met cancer. 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

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So dear, say be a magana it's my fan to my pa idea fra. Na dan kwamba la catcher is en kwapa no kwafo ya ye ye de sefata yes ya botini. So just to say Machiao, that formidable productive forward looking team led by Kofi Asan, ably supported by Ayua 05, Afe Caroline, and Afe Miankaza Minyamba Akosia High Tension Barikese and Afe Obo Abna Pokuya Avenue. Technically, Mohammed and the team is said, Omasi, in Yumekua Odua, as well as Monday to Friday, they are promoting Zemu, bro, they are the social media trends, bro, they are the birthday dedications, bro, they are the not possible, bro, the big interviews, bro, and then, and come over because with one gentleman who's been in the system for a long time, well, Achina brings you, I tell you, a chilling story, but very productive exercise, they better and I pay. Utiria, over to your mommy, brass, and I really can see us, Brabum. And to my guest this morning, I cannot bring you. And my refuse to say, the new patriotic party is so no one to another one, so they are on a Kenyan and say, well, democracy is under attack. It's a Ghana and Montenegro and Kakudrim and say, one a year, church and coaches. Kabima Kabi, I'm a moon, I won't say it here. I know she, I know the pint, you know, and now they want to bet Nasama will be the six at Daniel Nye. No day, and for Daniel Mo quiet. So whatever transpires, trust the team. Yeah, the Diabeco should be a bebo, then we had the Glycofuase, Amen Scientific, Telecell, Awake Purified Water, MTN, Obas Begati, the Vigatam, Endpoint Remove Party 4, Abna Rice, and Afi Absa, the Dominas.

0: After six, Jason Sema, do 106.3 FM. It's a packed program, isn't it? And a lot of interviews, baby. So, and I'm sure, say, maybe you know what you say, didn't you? Because, and come over, baby, will air cast a video, and maybe done a paper. My mention also about YouTube. Good morning to you. My catch your baby, Jason Sema on YouTube, you know, just for air on chair brain. Nafe, fa also, Abiana, you may give me control, baby, you perceive United and can Papa Bonio. Brighten the corner where you find yourself far above. Love you so much, mini me team. No, always on point. I say good morning, my honey. You know, we thank God for another day. Welcome, far above, number one, all the time on YouTube. Justin Sam, Darcy P. Baby, I'm to be unable to say, you know, but so quickly enough. Dr. Nana Bonsu, Tumira Herbal Research Clinic, on a Abon Komo. Doc, na who ye dear?
1: Akra Nyami Abdum, Napum ye papa papa papa.
0: What you go on, Dr. Nana Bonsu, Tumira Herbal Research Clinic, Wadarama Unim, they want also contribute for Apomudin Ejuma all year. Doc, Yashasia Ejuadano hepatitis, and Nano Daihu the causes, and Yeba air symptoms and complications. Wadaruma, Ubetimia refresh memory now and sound out there, doing symptoms and complications now.
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0: wow
1: ye wie program no say obi fem me all the way from UK. Wow. Doctor, na se dia mo sharp object, se blade ni adie, ni se, yenuma ye koba brain shop no, ye at risk pao. Na se minya program ye yen to me can go obi ejuma. If ye can me a can say the bayah obi so conco ba se you go obi ejuma in tia bestre. Yen yanum a ye papes. And now say any and my operators for loans no no. But say obia munya sa sterilizer. If you didn't be influential, and yet sterilizer, if you are any juma, that's sterilizer, and yet you'll be like me, woman, not any juma, which will be your pet fashion. The patcher oko, na ye you will be a train manufacturer sterilizer. If you didn't look a car and sana, once you are quite nasty, am I yet a you, and yes, I appear, Nadia, again, sorry, I'll get nothing, no challenge, you know. Dear Oyin and Unim, if you crack on one Casa Yin and Munso Unim, na and I'm so, what's me Aqua Kunasa or Howie, and ne Omon Nama Bontesona, who better kaka, Ombu Morena, Omunam, Sir Omujima Genso, it's me the Sir or Howie.
2: Na Doc Morebu from the MC Akaka, Yanya saw you, eh, Sir, a for a minim dias in the Jeff who say for Mode Bo, and never come the Boom Omunsum, 8 by 20. Wow.
1: I had to be a solution here, pa, because, sir, omo, and your ma, omo di bubu, omo reno, bibia ni wa, omo de, eho huo huo, and I say, omo de, e cleansing no, after, say, wa ye, ubi, omo e juma e wye no. It is supposedly, say, ubi wo condition yibi, na o de, e chukane more, na o nya kati dia, ono,
2: But yes, we take a lot of things for granted in terms of Yapomu de won sempa, because yes. We don't compromise easily like that too. But surprise yes. Sade ya ka because adia bako or be ye are you are you and we are not the same omus, you know the abandon. I don't know how we can solve this problem, but very important. Yeah, that's what you're against you.
1: Pretty saloon and as a barbering shop no. Best glass not ne bonya din. Toletex one be na a show. Ubi ba na ubi ya or the ashansa. Uyi kwe baya unso beba na cat beba. Na unso de debia kuta blade unte ya denya unya cat. Emuja amana da dinse unya cat. Mashin ya. One kasa uyu ne namso. Now, so what can you challenge me? Say, any hepatitis B, I hear Kenya, or how be I to fight a wood gem, a cobus would be arm, but to any be, which way idea, mention, and so, intina and opa year twasono, na ye twaso, I should say, ya re bani pedianua, one quire faso de baye, one adia ayeno, a day in a bed dying so, a woman pedium, a woman say, say, I re you, when you be. Messre, say, I re a bani pedianua, a dear bar qua a dying so. So you can say silent, you're really, or you're silent. It is a word being air, you say you're really air, but I'm a woman BB, no go to an amoa. You're in a bar, for fun, in show sign, you're on a mo, or good then, come on. Now, so you're real, when you're real, I'm a train, baby, and muna, and kono, and you so on. Ubuman say, it made the fever, Ubuman say, oh, hey, shit. Say, oh, sir, or how we are mostly. I have malaria, Benny Pedianuma, at the Sah in Sansuina, Eba, in the old hospital, over co pharmacy, never Okoka. Pharmacy, but you may share the echoes as a millennium malaria, it's not malaria grew. But your own malaria grew now, I didn't be jay. Now I've been saying, oh, me a malaria, it's now no malaria grew now, a giant. na osheho ah oyin ejuma
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1: 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Jabra, liver and airs and a fee into me any thing, and I say into me any metabolism na Nakupon born is a emrameno. And the affair na it thing, I start to say a canny pedriano. Sabrano, bones that will you fool, not after the air, yak a see. The friend by yak a see, I could do baby say, but because in so a dinner, your funum, in the end, as I say, a cook. In so the free your phone and your friends are ascites no but then that liver no afraid you to me if you not being sure as I say a accumulate your woo with your phone emu the best way and to now emma 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I said, where did she be? No, Sana was a Janine on the color. Hey, it is a sign you mean, yeah, dear. A break, ooh, moon, beer. Mistress said to go on a moon. Only in the pedium, and she said, yeah, she said, yeah, yeah, go see, you know. Ooh, beer, not a hepatitis B, dear, and tempano. Now what to move an amount because it wasn't to an amount and temoa complications na it may be by the ASA. Yeah, we are not ever say uliva wo. Uliva na ebe damage no. Na o kidney die say ba ako damage ya ba ako tumiye eduma itu mpo ebi ubi die de se wadima na uliva no eye ba ako pe inti seme ni u eka say seme do se den na uliva ase. Yes, we have transplant. We have to inform him. Go. Some of him go. He will live and farm. So the Emma, you are running him. Ah, eh, no, no. So Ocha, you are running him. Emma, Eko, Echia. It means the cancer. Epa, we live and no eso. Ocha, you are running him. Emma, Eko, Echia. Na, you are pretty. You are ya. We are running here. Na se live and essay. And na se cancer na ede eba soa. Afi di uwo. Ene do be kuwa kuwa kuri. Because when you see car, I will say, yeah, the top liver be the man one. And no, no, my man was me and son, and I was me and nine said, who will be beer? What do you have for Koye? Now, oh, yeah, then, yeah, who be free? See, they are really new. It's a no, no. Say, I really will hope not yet and treat here. Say, the idea kind of ball so a chair will live at the human dear alien. Monsieur, ain't me a movie. It's Nanka Kane, a sister who live on metabolize a Daniel Wetty, only a mu a thing and fence to Emma Mount, on to me and yes, sir. It's medicare. Say, we need to be an iti and a ever betinum. Iti and a ever betinum, because I only ban to be an on yet. Said there was an onipedia or my oliva or my proteins binum, and the boa. So, umujano. Emu any glue and emu any cruise cloth at the bemono. 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Now, if a cloth ever started a bemo, the cloth in a bema at the former bibia, a beta, a ye a bojanum. 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
1: Mati akra nchi wa uti bia opese ofre doctor doctor. Your numbers are your digits, my son. And your 0244 0244 0244 0244 0244 0244 0244 0244 0244 0244 0244 0244 0244 0244 0244 0244 0244 0244 0244 0244 0244 0244 0244 0244 0244 0244 0244 0244 0244 0244 0244 0244 0244 0244 0244 0244 0244 0244 0244 0244 0244 0244 0244 0244 0244 0244 0244 0244 0244 0244 0244 0244 0244 0244 0244 0244 0244 0244 0244 0244 0244 0244 0244 0244 0244 0244 0244 0244 0244 0244 0244 0244 0244 0244 0244 0244 0244 0244 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oh my I am not the baby so at the boy to me running a rabbit yes say so would you mean it will be now the show to an amount we have shows a idea who a cow quackable to me last say uti adun kwa dia 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
2: all right doc ye da CP doctor na nobos ye Chumra Heba Research Clinic hono and what in coma ye no abo doc ye da CP na men ka ho
1: yo wakra

0: lot of pay. 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Otimi akacho nye ready then crack. If you have your hustle, then you're not be remember the way. So, Moody, the traffic, more matching. Obia Okofaka, and Carolina, Mamma Ra, who say 3 a.m. Namedi traffic, and me delight. So, 3 a.m. on a trotro no sacrophone. Na 3 a.m.
1: Yeah.
0: Na Udi Liso.
1: Okay.
0: No, so Toso 31.
1: Okay.
0: As at 3 a.m. It is all cassette here. You are Uchi Benz. I Benz him. I was so kind of an extreme form. Who cassette here now? And you might be
1: better. It depends on when you want to get to the office.
0: Yeah. It depends on when.
1: But say
0: you don't know. Anybody do now? So,
1: but of course, more pen. Tell me what you want. Yeah, deal. I'm with him. Da, you know, pen.
0: It do share in cross.
1: I'm sure it is well. Like it is well. Be
0: normal.
1: We be doing kakana. I'm here. Dom. I'm here. Pigia. We kakana. No swanya. We be awanya.
0: This system is not working. So don't encourage.
1: No, 3 a.m. DS, Oko Krum, Oko Makola, Oko Aitri, 3 a.m. Opa Sudo 5, Oko 3.
0: Na 3, Nesha Kabidia, Nesha Kabidia,

0: because my mama boy, I'm just saying.
1: I don't hear more.
0: I don't hear more. Enye papa.
1: It's to encourage everybody. Come on. Yeah, you know.
0: Ah,
1: now
0: no me pump go free kung we ya even na muri ya pump pump say the bin na. Come on. Yeah, traffic tembi ama who say ka afa petrol. And now the fuel, and the Eddie and James say, and I was so idea of moving saying, what they container Eddie, we can't change it. That be my home be down growth will grow more.
1: When did the host say the memoir, Rose Minister, and I said, Trump?
0: When you saw, but I mean, no man, I make a job, 3 a.m. the day. So, person do 5 for about 3 because Ghana now won.
1: Yeah.
0: And then, yeah, I've been said by Eddie, my Eddie, I'm a cat. Sisi se public accounts ayi min tebi ho.
1: Na mu anka sa kra.
0: Makuma.
1: Mujuru madi amudi sa aje monse.
0: Aye ho amun no.
1: Mo frem mo FIFA president mo frem ze.
0: Yanni Infantino.
1: Adele na oya Canada for Adani Omachi amun.
0: Obi a you know so o propose bi o jidi se ka dis ka ba game ni. Mo so mo mpene. Mo so mo mpene ma la ma te. Ma nya nto ma nya ntia. Entwa so.
1: The game is not about money.
0: It's not about money, it's important. You know, the life of people are at stake. People play 90 minutes and don't come back home. When I'm with me, boo, for the rest of your life, your career is over and all that. So if you send a second skyscraper and boom, and all that, you're reaction of course, amount 20 million, yes, the amount 40 million, as you fast forward money and all that. No, they're your boo. It's Africa, 40 and the end of the year. Africa, and the end of the year. You're a far phone, I am, 40 million. Africa, Ghana, I'm going to give you a video. You're going to
1: be able to say game, no.
0: Just saying.
1: If you can't have too much influence, I bet say game.
0: No, but all bonnet is care, but yeah, I mean, if it is a big one,
1: so I'm more fast or all fast or person is a cabas system. Okay, can't create a crowd to say,
0: and I'm not saying, Trump not in a way, Jimuna.
1: I didn't
0: go through my Trump, I still be shetty.
1: Okushima,
0: and when Tiaka and a number of people go, handsome. Go, sorry, overborn is getting our ball.
1: Yeah,
0: who got to play and a place in Bodin, near say, near my 20 and my 40.
1: Yeah.
0: Oh yeah, facilities are hardwired. See, amount for $10 million. I mean.

0: adrenaline attach in India. Yeah, me buy my high tension, but myself for high tension, it is on kakra.
1: Yeah, careful. No kwa de wa ben bra. When you're in a duma, when you're be maybe any nyam.
0: My point is the intention.
1: You cannot.
0: And my brother can't say from it. What was the intention? I'm doing new one. I'm bad. I'm be myself.
1: Yes, I need to. So don't abuse those privileges.
0: I'm not abusing. I'm saying what is the mindset behind?
1: A movie says, "Sir, high tension. No, from your corner. Intention clear.
0: Na media clear.

0: Well, the brass was say you caught now fake kid you are the room, yeah, me a hodua,
1: That's
2: correct.
1: Yes, it is. And would you totro traffic mu and answer would the line mukiu mu by 3 AM? It is well.
0: It is well. And she be our soon.
1: Be a fine.
0: Just enduring those moments, then easy.
1: Most definitely. Mm. Those days near pon from the office like 9 PM. Any more time,
0: yeah.
1: Now, yeah, fast circle.
0: Yeah.
1: Now, could the queue, you must queue, maybe a bit do so by 11.
0: 11.
1: Time and I be do, if you time and I'll be sent back to the office. Sometimes you have to sleep in the office and all that. Sometimes, you catch attachment for you, you know, and then you might need to go, and you be there. Near a pyramid house. Some rich, you know, Pemu, is it Lunch City? There's a place where around. Great. A honor panel.
0: Yeah.
1: Sometimes, I mean, pro, I mean, the firm will call you more than
0: that. All distance near short. Kubushu will be asked from Swamran about. To
1: I get it. Yes, Argentina for budget, national Ghana for budget.
0: Manu Kokocha.
1: Yeah.
0: Manu Kokocha.
1: You have a budget. You best someone was wanted there. You said, near pyramid house was near was through.
0: Yeah.
1: Na left in a toilet be a near you, ma. It's all for sunny for sanity. Oh, Kokoto by it. Newsroom horror. Obedient by any obedience. Bonka.
0: Yeah.
1: Tomorrow, October, I have banished. Oh, what do you say? What do you about? Hey, hey, break. Didn't I talk to you? Tessa. Obey sure. Obey, nay. We could be not sitting in our hair.
0: All right.
1: But you know, my wife. A time. Yeah, players will be bringing in a transfer window after World Cup. I'll be able to move him.
0: Okay.
1: Yes. Cleverenchin and Coventry for Penno. You know, on our left back and so on. And of course, your captain Jordan Ayew beat him a move. Joe, a training on any park. Your deputy captain Thomas Partey, a team. Sibo, a ball finfin. Sibo, a team.
0: Ah.
1: Yeah.
0: Then tab last team no
1: be but most of them so at the debut Montania there. Say worrying. Now when the Zero cancelled, they wanted some restructure the attack team.
0: Okay.
1: Because as far good be our movie on. So you see him look at coaches name you be out. It's a sad development, but I don't hey. When I said bad flash many, where new and be an away old one.
0: Old edition.
1: Oh, but it is beautiful. Very, very beautiful. What you hope I hope?
0: What you want to offer, sir?
1: And a wedding.
3: Yes, I'm here. Yeah, present to my say, okay, auntie, you hear me? You fear new shed who Ghana coaches, no? You have two coaches, maybe two. I'm beating my assistant coaches.
1: That's
3: a color square, as you see, up there. Assistant, you see, far look for. Oh, Sankas also up there. We say, far look for near the Maui. Now, you more coaches, too. And they, if you saw me right, let go, Omukako, for something new. Kako, I call, I up to color square, do I fear to turn here. Every single one will be a bony D and then, according to the HD.
1: Boy, did I record the DH thing? Did the okay? There's a cross on where young Cobetra. Now, for your pay, my friend is saying, assistant Abuano, and this year, assistant to Biaman and Coca. It is sad, very, very sad. Pania, the idea, and Lydia, actually, too, I just executive council focus, I have something which is there.

0: ani ade ade ade no de ekwa ide ehonsam enso ebro ene anopaye na yaka ni sewi no the Black Queens of Ghana ne oman at 8 p.m. if we want to qualify we should avoid defeat bibia to zambia for zambia for nya 6 points but still want to me qualify they are going home because of my group no nipa the team say 3 in nya 6 points omunyina she egypt even zambia na she egypt drop out but in the end head to head no between the teams involved in the way no na zambia de nche enkase go otrao ma malawi san take card back when ra o share the 2-1 ade ade aba kim last and the coach demand the black wins also him you know Ghana need a draw to be able to qualify and on him how tough this game is going to be tin ma ba wa be jina monaso waka o se camp no my relax vimen vogo ti.
1: We were a little bit unhappy with the start in previous game, even if we felt that we came back pretty good in the second half. But we have talked about it, we have learned from the game. We know that we need to play a little bit better tomorrow. I'm pretty sure that we will do that. That's why we are in the professional football. We all love the games that means a lot. The friendly games can be fun, it can be good for the team to practice new things, but that kind of games, that's why you are a professional coach or a professional player, so it's just fun, and from now on in a tournament like this, it's a must win game, every game that you are playing, so it's nothing special, it's just to grab the moment and enjoy the day. It's not negative to know that 1 point will be enough for the quarterfinal, but in the same time we need to build the confidence. We need to improve, and that's one reason that we're gonna go for the win tomorrow.
0: We are going for the win tomorrow. That is tonight at 6 p.m. live coming to us and pay from Shuti Kashani to South Mami. Hey, and then there's a man who former man winning me winning Nekasa. Hey, who pardon? Jennifer Kujo, so so yeah, player the man Ghana. In fact, we're midfield. I never mention him. Jenny, Ari Brofo.
2: We know Ghanaians, we know they love us, we know they expect a lot from us. They watch us from, we said, like last year and years before, and they know what we can do. So, of course, now seeing what we can do, it's obviously a lot. We see everything that they're asking for, they're talking about, but I don't think we're going to be like, okay, we're going to let it affect us that much. But also, we hear them, we want them to know, like, we hear when they're asking us, because we want to be the best, we want to go to the World Cup, that's my goal, and also definitely get to the final. So it's always good to hear the feedback from the fans, but also we're going to show up and we're going to prove to them that, hey, we're here.
0: We are going to prove to them that, hey, we're here. Yeah, Jennifer Kujo and somebody to join us. So Cameroon was 6 points when they were qualified for that. And Ghana was 3 points. Mali was 3. And Cape Verde, hey, Babia, our ASR group, we're Cape Verde there. Ubi Giant, Ubi Dikain. Na yat one later. It in the cost of horn so I don't want some so bad. Now we're standing here and you may see ewo mano and your money mwana second biasono in group A. I can be a bone group B, I can be a bomb as they say knockout nappy. And Morocco versus South Africa in the quarter final, Cameroon versus Nigeria. Oh yonra Nigeria Bogu Munti Kwambiasone, Cameroon Ebo on the 9th now. I because Nigeria and Ebo now Malawi are training Ghana. Go ahead and Ghana say qualify. Ghana qualify any Malawi Nebo in the next round of the competition. And if I talk a shell to sa FMA. 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Mani abre pa. Mosi Saba Paka. Mani abre papa. Ibrahim Tanko say, "Eno mu we need 2-1 eko yi."
3: No, I think they should start preparing. Definitely, we are here to prepare for the league and then the Champions League. And like I said, we are trying to build a very, very formidable team. And not only those who are starting, but those who sit on the bench and even those who not get into the squad. So definitely, no, I think it was a very good game. And this is the first game, like you said, in Abidjan. And we managed to win 2-1. I think, like I said, first game we have to watch the video and then look at the mistakes and the positives that we have done and then keep on working. Oh yes, I mean, you could see that all of them are eager to give their best, and those who play today, I mean, did very well. We still have 4 games to play. Everyone will have his chance, and then definitely we are going to have a very strong side among them. I think in terms of pitches or in terms of the atmosphere, definitely one of the best, because we were here last season. That's why we also came back, and I think everything is going fine. We hope that we'll go and through the preseason without any injury.
0: Jim FM. All right, and so I know ne Brian Tanko ne wish prayer preseason him on injury bia and fan home amajim. I'm having a common games no be prepare chira am say ne ma see course I be e be see chire na coach e be see chire me catch us the coach say yeah nika omo dey box na roro na say so the people tare gloves akra ne when dem pa bomb dey be box kra no we e she kakra no we e kakra ayen sem bebre ye be kono mu ba Muhammad Amadu wono na woje aye bronze or boxing ni mo no aha Amadu so so de nsem aba.
4: You can win more than bronze, you can win more than 4 TD medal because of some of the things. You know, everybody in this home too, one thing. Maybe I have my vest, I've pray on it, I've been fighting, I've win. Someone will come and use it. You don't know who the person you own. It's not everybody who said, who worship God. Some, you don't know their background. So imagine I've been pray on my vest, I've wear it, win. Someone will come and take it. You don't know what the person who puts in the vest and stuff. So these are some of the challenges we face that I think is not good. As the boxing team, we can win more medal because things like this, unfortunately, I was complaining about boxing boots, and I called manager. Manager, they have to give us boots, and I did not bring boots for the fight. So I called my manager, no boots. So he said, "Oh, don't worry, I'm coming to Glasgow. I'll bring you a new boot." And he brought me. You see, so all these staff are some of the things. So they have to manage. Some have to wear, give this to, you know. By the time they brought the boots, I'm done with the competition. And the vest that we wear, you can see Precious Akainete. The vest that is using it to fight. You can see the challenges he had in the ring. You know, you have to manage. Me, my own, I have not even touched it because it don't fit me. So I have to go and find someone. When I finish, I wash it. The person who wear all this, you know, went through. Unfortunately,
0: and so it means that they're not coaching. Can it true?
5: Wash and wear.
0: Yeah, we share now. Or they're not wearing wash. A national team.
5: Oh,
0: very sad.
5: Yeah, I'm only normally go
0: back. Very, very sad. Very, very sad. Coach of Oya Sari and Rob Adam TV. Now, Coach of Oya Sari, so so sad. They're betting so. Okay, Kasai and who said. Or says be stitched actually necessary. No quen walk and de be wa enhance performance. Ye buy and my microphone and yet console nye light in the studio ha basa we wanna quen yet the crani and the see coach of rasa so sanity actually.
6: That's a montiasi. Amoku individual championship. Federation prepare individual championship. And the federation prepare homocrity. Technical committee. Mm. So it was the technical committee who put up the selection. Mm. I wasn't part of the technical committee. Mm. Even at that time, we were discussing who should even train the team. By that time, that was by a conclusion of who is going to train the team or not. Mm. The team was already presented before I even came into training. But I'm not saying, the people who train the people who select the team are incompetent or not. No, that is not what I'm saying.
0: Okay.
6: But the truth is that I'm not part of the technical committee.
5: Who selected the boxes.
6: Yes,
5: okay.
6: But the people who select the team, they are competent people. Mm. I'm not against any
0: team. Jim FM!
5: What's the solution? Honestly, what's the solution?
0: If the coach didn't know Coach Omo wasn't part of the technical, I mean, maybe he could have been part of it. Because he could have trained him and all. But no credit, he can be team, which they said, but they don't know. No, you know, near man shouldn't see so. Send the boys back with Sao. I just say, yes, I'm getting to cry. Hey, very sad. Oh, man.
5: All right.
0: Hey, very sad party. In the area, Kobia. Yeah, maybe see
5: it.
0: Yeah, dear, maybe see me next time. Yeah, could be my next time. When we are going in, say, I don't know. I couldn't hear Kono. This is it. When we started with Otu in football, Otu had the any year in a chance. Yeah, could pim. Onyade ni egusu gitekite Musa went to sack him last minute. Then bring in a new coach a month or two to the tournament. Then we will say, say coach, so ya de so nyado na time near shot into ya kwakwa ya kwata. Na ya qualify kwa ni ya kasi ya qualify kwa tournament na sia kwakwa ya den. And then we make certain decisions last minute. Then the coach goes as your baby eye. Oh dear man, oh dear, coach 32 crowd wa ya de. I mean some of the things we do in this town. Many camp for Gianni Fantina assembly watch raw.
5: Okay.
0: Until the air corner the air banner. And ra friendly games in the people basso. And Chelsea are just at home. I know Chelsea just share. But my other way, they are friendly keke.
5: Yeah.
0: Nah, they are just friendly games. But in Tamil, AC Milan 1-1, Juve ball, Chelsea by 1-0, Mallorca ball, Paris Saint-Germain by 3 goals to 0, Arsenal, Real Betis ball 3-1. It's only the Baba, so I know some Ketuakra, and I don't know, Mercy is so born in the air. And yeah, it's your 1-7, Tamil, book off the rest
5: of the Red Zone of Wassi.
0: Ah, yes. Well, I'm on Tom Bayham, 72 hours. 72 hours. Red Zone, that you do that. Come on, pa. That's an empty and that is set to good. Yes, staff I freeze you hash. Now don't wait to be a fresh map. But you're in your home because why is you empty now between the Achadia DB and no add that thing. We can be now watching.
5: Yep,
0: on the 15th. 14 from the year about Domain Market.
5: Mm-hmm.
0: I don't family, I don't TV, yeah, but Domain Market. Mm-hmm. I'm a papa this time, you need more Domain Market.
5: Mm-hmm.
0: Okay. Now, this year 15 from the year, walk from my immense to the Lodge Tavern, our Pediasa, Nepacho, I am going here, I am F walk on, I'm a bad day, oh my, I'm a bad day. So, what do I photo there?
5: Yeah.
0: But last time, dear Nana, the baby.
5: Yeah.
0: Okay, fine, pa.
5: Yeah.
0: Okay. Welcome. I'm not going to say, I'm going to say,
5: welcome.
0: Over to you.
5: Welcome.
0: September, yeah.

29 minutes after 7. Just on the same, I do 106.3 FM. You cause a chaos there. 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What aroma, anything foam or mattress, it should be latest form, your partner for life. You happen to be in Kumasi and I say, in Kra, Echangwashia. This is one unique great news for you. Every hour from was 0302-231155 in Accra and in Kumasi to 0322029365. Latest form. A cost to yeah that partner na uhia for Wabraboti. Over the years we've been talking about Wabrabomu Yonko, and it's so relevant. And there's Ensua Otwa Onoma. 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Over 240 stations. 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And I'll come with them. Benya Hubua, and check, in a bidding call. If you're a swami, etia.

And as a quick reminder, my revisit the new Patriotic Party demonstration and another update will be on the issue about democracy under siege or democracy under attack. And we'll be crossing over very soon. Yeah, this is Uncommon. Let me remind you, I have a big guest this morning and the conversation. You need to be part of it. Era Achina Ben choose Rabbi Kaiwan. You need to be part of it. But

0: 33 after 7, Justin Semadum, 106.3 FM, Ifira Swami.
1: Oh, man. Yamiadum or mine and elsewhere.
0: Yeah, Yamiadum. This is ambushing.
1: Ambushing, yeah. Be a fine. It's the mafia, fafa, fenem rantia, kama. Omu for UPSC.
0: Yeah.
1: Omu ya suku for.
0: Yeah.
1: Na omu diju mebi, we can say a part of academics.
0: Okay.
1: Enoch, anybody, anybody, or my dimanaja, why introduction, and the oho no. Yeah, they are taught us, Enoch, Martin.
2: Yeah, nah.
1: But oh, it's you.
2: Yo, senior, mamina, mami apena pukwa kaya na yeah, yeah, UPSC student. And I no pay me cheti phone na medical chair, madam. Abena chira dia. Yeah, madam, papa pa ba kupé. No pay so ye share vice chancellor. They the classroom kunso e ma face of UPSC 2026. And no pay ya waha ne in 78 ya. Yeah, chen ye bit me a UPSC PR student. Yeah, exhibition. Yeah, product exhibition on the 7th August 2026, Friday year. Now, as a PR course, as part of the course, no, I say it to be training a bit to me. I just say, yeah, consume, I was here to me, your products be. And see, and I know pay. Now, I try it if you know, say, yeah, tune some from my invite to say, your products require lunch, you know, on the 7th August 2026, 9 a.m. or UPSC Auditorium. Omunfa omuni enter ho uba obehun nyama bebre obehun fruit juice obehun soups making chese nyama na de edoso we want to show say we are handsome, we these are beauty with brains, these are beauty with intelligence, these are handsomeness with intelligence. Et uba udi we no behun ni o nyina me wo ya forming into groups company. Yeah, simulation exercise. And you know, we have groups of companies. Obiari ni utumi ye. And you know, pay me the groups me enu. And then na umbe kasaka kra. Prodata, umwana ni umpe so mbe sa adano. Na, you know.
1: Tupi tumi abodi na die ososo debaye.
3: Please, my tea is very bad. I'll just have to speak English first. My name is Lia Saka.
0: Oye deni.
3: I'm a Gonja.
0: So speak Gonja. Whatever you're going to say, no. Say, tree ninja papa.
1: Can
0: Gonja? Yes,
1: yeah, can Gonja.
0: That is the challenge. One can Gonja Mudia, unfortunately, are not allowed. If you have to speak your language, speak it.
3: Okay.
0: Let your people know that you are proud speaking the language. Because, what's your name?
3: Yes.
0: Ufi Gonja, Yaka Gonja.
3: Okay. So, good morning.
0: Gonja is not good morning. Gonja is not good morning. So, start. Everything should be
3: okay,
0: Gonja.
3: Everything should be Gonja. Yeah, okay. Yeah. Anshuma. Kabanya were sparkle laundry canon tower, Bini Cabre, and then Bunkatalia Saka, Anyalibe were students led brand Koyana Anyawa Cabre, and then the name is Sparkle Laundry K. Our project allows students to apply.
0: What was it? Oh, the problem we all have in this country. It's a beautiful look, you know?
1: Yeah,
0: it's a beautiful time
1: for
0: the Gunjas to know that this is our own person. It will inspire a lot of people. It is a Gunja no crowns what they are from.
3: Okay, sorry about that. I'll welcome Okay, so good morning. My name is Lia Saka.
0: Yeah.
3: And then I'm representing the Sparkle Laundry Care today.
0: Okay.
3: It's a student-led brand developed for as part of our academic initiative.
0: Okay.
3: So our project allows students to apply what we have learned in the classroom by creating quality and affordable laundry care.
0: Mm-hmm.
3: So we deal in liquid laundry detergents, we do fabric softener, and then we also do bleach.
0: Does it mean
1: Moana Moyana?
3: Yes, we produced it.
1: Oh, nice one.
0: And I said the Moya Jumano.
1: And I am a market.
3: We would have to, that's why we are doing this. What it means is that
0: even after school with your certificate, you can still get into that
3: business.
0: Yes,
3: so we are building our portfolio.
0: Wow.
3: Yeah.
1: Oh, nice one.
3: And we can use it after everything this semester. We can use it and expand on it, depending on the sales we make and everything.
0: Business. Oh, wow. And what else?
3: So our project allows students to apply what we've learned in the classroom by creating quality and affordable products. And then, so I'm very excited to share what we have today. So with this, what our products do are to remove stains, keep clothes fresh, and care for different types of fabrics. And then what makes our brand unique is that Sparkle it combines learning and practical business experience. So we focus on producing quality products that are effective and easy.
1: My monitor for Monty, the Momo group, no Momo, your friend says Sparkling.
3: Sparkle.
1: Yeah. It's Momo Dia Moyen, say, Numa Edisinema, washing powder, and as a liquid soap, Samana, Ebemonia Momoyam, and Namoye. Is that Namobeda Nedisada, no Meboa?
3: Yes. Okay.
1: Nyabochina?
3: Yes. Are you 9 a.m.?
1: Or Chinano Pa, UPSC. It is Sparkle for Modi and now also the Anamoy.
4: Akuma Bites and Beverages.
1: Hey, it's the. Me. And I say, okay, so then, Mammy Timothy, monstration on Umbra. But I'm also a group of pain.
3: Pacho me wa Akuma Bites and Beverages.
1: And I say, Moa,
3: yes, okay.
1: It's the Anamoy, Akuma 4.
3: Akuma 4, pie. And meat pie. We are doing meat pie and rock bands. And we are also doing mashke, what we locally call fancy kinky. But with this, we have those with
1: fancy
3: granites. We have one without granites and we have one with granites.
1: Okay.
3: And the sugar is very moderate. Into your yema will be
1: a chino of form.
3: Yeah, form kama.
1: It's a kuma for the muye ediane.
3: Me patra.
1: Dokuno, it's the same fancy. Dokuna, yamash, yaputo.
0: Akuma for no.
1: Akuma for no.
0: Na wemuna yes amna.
1: Wemuna yes amna. Ne diyema edisini yema bemoni mama yifamuno.
3: Akuma for yes aye fruit juice. Natural fruit juice.
1: Oh, okay.
3: No additives. So you are
0: pineapple and ginger. I pray that Omina maybe we are picking up. I'm telling you because now there to ice cream give you hashtag. Oh, you be in the asema bag. I come for ice cream give many days.
1: Many
0: days. Most of them are me. They are very rich and slim.
1: Liquid soup.
0: Yeti I come for.
1: Come on.
3: Timpacho send an American. Your fruit juice and your pineapple and ginger flavored. Your one with beetroot. It's a combination of pineapple and beetroot.
0: Okay.
3: We also have pineapple, orange, and cinnamon.
0: Okay.
3: And we also have pineapple with passion fruit. And we have just pineapple.
0: Akuma for when you say this animal, you know, you move beside me, shada or da eto, mami or two enemy, or the buye wa papa, mami or two. And you more, I can't, you more, no. Sika, who you're free, no. I'm happy. I'm telling you.
1: Nice. And the initiative, no, so you're into just the amount of classrooms. You're being innovative. I will be a school crab to me.
0: And I want to encourage you. Move me, me person Baba Trinum say, and this is one of the reasons why I make us a woman when in Brem. It's not for the fun bit of it.
1: Yeah.
0: Beyond this, there's a move in a personal
1: entrepreneur. Yeah. That's nice.
3: The sole aim of doing this, and they say, most of the times, you have news to say, farmers complaining, so move fruit, say, you muna can farm. So the aim is to locate these farmers through the agriculture minister, get them to.
1: Also, teach you.
3: Me teach you. Cape Coast.
1: Ah, we are fancy.
3: Promotion of jobs, but we want to pick up this job as well using our initiatives and the help from our school. No?
0: Uh-huh.
3: We can push this to make it easy for students on campus to also get jobs at the school.
0: So we are doing this,
3: Uwo school now soon is that you can sit in your room, create hygienic and healthy food.
0: Exactly.
3: Locating farmers who can give you the products so that you work with.
0: Yeah.
2: Your product is very different, a healthy, a natural,
0: very.
2: Now, so it's not affordable.
1: You
2: know, OD Ediane Pano. Now we see council and Kobe Bree.
0: I see.
1: Yeah,
0: I'm Aduma. Sanabena, the Benna Ecosu.
3: Bachelor Echina, 7th August, or UPS.
0: Time Ben, Kusi Time Ben.
3: From 9 a.m. to 4 p.m.
0: Apart from school for the 18th, baby.
3: Bachelor is open to the public.
0: And also, a commander. Oh,
1: no, so spark.
0: I'm going to say,
1: it's a face. I'm going to spark me and salon.
0: It's a face of UPS, or one mind, Ben.
2: Anastasia Agbulu, NAA winner, Michiana Nanope.
0: But by the time I make call, mama me discount, I'm into talk
1: money. Aye, onye mano.
0: But your Montia, my team members, if your money are going quickly, that's what I'm going to say.
3: To shout out to our CEO,
0: okay.
3: Mr. Christian Amwakwa Yisi,
0: okay.
3: Our finance manager, okay. Yisi Daniela Opon Dialu,
0: okay.
3: And our marketing manager, okay. Angel.
0: Yeah, from say.
3: Emmanuel Anaki.
0: Okay, who are you?
3: Akuma,
0: okay.
3: Akuma
0: okay.
3: Bites and Berry, level 100.
0: Yes, please.
1: Amano Free,
0: Ufri, Naki, that's what
1: we're Frantina.
3: Please, if you purchase Akuma beverage, our product tomorrow, a combo, the meat pie and the fresh juice, you get free in Kosiani Meku.
1: Shout out to all Akuma Bites and Beverages members. Thank you so much. Whether you use it or not, you get free lunch. All right.

0: I don't think Eko Pekusiana Mekunya me had met now or UPSC. Yeah.
1: Well, there, Hobeo. But I was like, I'm in a faho. Oh, I'm not just Paka Niakomafono.
0: Kusiana Meku.
1: All
0: right. A lot of messages on just on the same YouTube.
1: Yeah.
0: They can carry Nadi amount. But once we are made in Ghana, we should be proud. Don't say. When I made my daughter, we immediately come on about Colombia Africa, so we
1: are
0: trying to win.
1: Exactly.
0: Yeah.
1: Na come here say a jedi for no more kind, you know. I say your refuel. Yeah, your refuel, my bank's refuel. Na and you need to be moved in Kobo.
0: Okay.
1: Oh, my dear, my no matter that cross repetition, your modia coma or man penny say, or more or ni refia or more kind, no, a say, or more ho. Omugusu ediao omusika senti ya janu bi wa ya mamesha se wo mbacho e rose ne de wa ba o
2: ba ne de ba hu mi hu no ba ne ma hu no
1: that's it that's it
2: ya ya program amiti de bia
1: yeah that's it pa bro new yeah ya that's na ma hu nkrata no but be body to farman yen master be saying da bena arehusem esiye
3: mefa akonya wesu na na mada BBRC, and we said, what me am I acquiring? Where, yes, we had the problem about her. Assembly see last year, November 26th.
1: Oh, okay, it's a co-one year.
3: Assembly see, in fact, your cry and BBI, or fear no more, all of a sudden, say, beach, market nashi. And before I ever do hold Mununa, BBI, your way, auntie, your gusua. Yeah, we now. Gender minister. Bamu, MC, Bamu, MP, Bamu. Omu nyomu bae. That very three days now. Omu nyomu roshi ye hotmu. And see, later on now. Yeah, we now. So, okay. If that be the case, at least, a market be brashi or your country, ha. Ya hum, sena omu, ji omu. But, where the anti mi an hum, improvement via anti. Yako MC ho, yako MP ho, ya nanti abre. Enti na ya decide say, okay, be that be the case, ha. Ya beba radio na, ya di asem na web too many. Enti se, ya mwa biya, enti.
1: Eje di Ford Modoson. 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
4: Pachon ayye doson.
1: Mododo ye beye sen.
4: Oh. 144.
0: 144.
1: Okay.
0: Yeah. Ne
4: modoso.
0: Ejane shi omu
4: part
0: e shi ya
4: 144.
0: Na officially ne
4: modi
0: akoto mpenfo anim.
4: O ya ya kwa MP ni wo ya kwa DAA
3: MC
4: ni wo. Ah ma ye kwa gender minister.
0: Nti mu kwa MC wo ade no kan.
4: Omo si ye ye mshwa omo enim. Na omo ma e crab to say April of this year April. Ebe ti omo crab to now.
0: Ana mo kwa gender ministry ye ne koso.
4: Ono so ji ye ye pati kules. Ye telephone number ye ni amomo ji ye. Se wo ye be ti omo nka. First time ye kwa ye wanya we amba to o promise ye se ye ensambra. Another time ye kwa ye no. Ofre nad moni we muma. Enu omo tenasi. E kasaa ye. No, monsieur, you better your monk. After that, until if you have to now.
0: And your friend, that move on. One no jay, Chiriman said, one among two asking him come on. The community at the Imperial Domunia Daji. Tommy Joe Machia must be out in that move and moving to Uncommonoso. One day, I went to Uncommonoso Nafi, the base nominee report by Mantimo, or the next time we in the sea.
4: Oh, if you walk, Omka, I say, bet you, you better your monk, but you ain't see.
0: Bosumi Sini.
3: 8 months. You see, I cried here. Your friend MC, no, I know Dodgy. Your friend MP, no, on fire call, grab you.
0: MP, they send a home on your phone.
1: TBMC, the gender ministry, on it. Not Guyano.
0: But specifically, the M1 and more perfect about you.
4: Okay.
0: Then one of prefer my own.
5: Yeah, who are you prefer be honest? In Nipa 144, no. A tailor for a woman, you violated plus.
1: Ti wona de pam for dosu.
5: Ya dosu. 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
0: Mhm.
5: 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General Minister ni enter round table.
0: Mhm.
5: 101. O ma ye ye ko ho March. No ka che say o ma in 2 weeks. Ye beti nka. Even no kura dia ne be wu wo mu na ne ba she ye no. Ono kura general minister invite ne na ye na ye ne ne ko. O promise say 2 weeks ye beti nka. O fre a minister is in Peninfuni na chief director. Lad money social welfare from Peninfuni na ne entrance. 2 weeks in the show ye no up to now. Ye ti nka. MP so kura o fre March, no, I catch and say Easter, second
1: this year, March.
5: This, when we do Easter, we are the second Monday, the Easter Monday, in India, or you're off on office by the second Monday, no, you know, meeting. Now, you could have a machine here and 9 years, and of a one of whom what is over my Indian, yes, your papa, where they are assembled. Yes, your general, if you're a truck, sir, you're a friend of crown for.
0: Mwen pini wany?
5: Reverend Kwekwadu.
0: Onye
1: mpini wany? Ablikuma West.
5: Ablikuma West.
1: Oh, ok. Yon yon besi. Sana. Oh, ok. Mm.
0: Well, but the MP might be trying, but that's not really the core responsibility. Yeah. You know, and here. And the hard, you know. I'm also wondering how government can you say a cantamantunia but so
1: and so abain kum
0: yeah
1: ibo kwa maslok so so to me adoye
0: arrangement
1: e
2: maslok ma minisu bae
1: maslok ma me ba ho nti onono so ma kwane ho
4: then I question agenda
0: me
1: na maslok phone ni na
0: maslok for sure
1: mama okobi
6: me pa cho me ntimi ankobi but assembling in and said o makamini anu kan na ni na e nokre na according to sources no almost say a woman say a Ghana man I wasn't come with bit me up why na ye ye market no almost say a private ye pay for no a private this is
0: momo market
6: a private and they are not getting any sources from the market
1: and you know
0: omo nyam fa
1: de bia ne kwa ban ho e kwa kran kran for ne ho
6: even ticket crap no a community market. It is almost a no, but almost a moa, almost media boy.
0: You think it will move this car?
6: A
0: quaver?
6: A quamo.
1: Yes, community market. And assembly bands or the animal catcher.
6: Almost a moa, almost a
2: you're trying to come to us. Assembly bear.
6: Almost a fray and po, no matter actually, it's a view.
1: My assembly bear.
2: Assembly bear, you're trying to come to us.
6: Omo fray and pong catcher.
0: It's the managers of the facility that I say him for. One manager at the
2: Omo Google Home, Omo Craft on Quam Google Home.
0: Up to now, why?
2: Man for me no mean sabi kwa neti so.
0: No, omu ya hifo. Omu ya hifo ana.
2: Omu ya hifo.
0: No, omu ya hifo.
2: Omu si omu na omu manage market so.
1: Omu manage man wain.
2: Any ni problem no. Ubi so omu ha. Because recently, assembly si ena, ye bisa assembly ni se. Assembly ni se, omu mfa we mba. Eti se, at least, omu was kabi every year. Ese omu timi mbe tuya, ma assembly nu, omu mfa mba.
1: Bamutches kama a company win.
2: Yeah, yeah, yeah. You chat ticket every day.
0: Strong, I'm
2: the renting.
6: Maintenance fees.
2: Maintenance fees. Yeah, yeah, yeah.
6: Maybe a tax be a much free.
4: I'm almost a more friend maintenance. I'm a friend management
6: fee. Yeah.
2: Ninja, yeah, yeah.
0: Ah. Now, where the MCS are bad problem because I'm confused about it. I'm expecting, say, omo managers of the facility no
1: maybe be bibi na ba
0: yeso mukwana se komu di anim
2: yes
0: nanka we yesi no ya frem omo a yenya record of nipa we nyina to omo okay yen ha na ya ho di bit ba kunu di any assembly be kan bom na ahwe di bit me fra ba ba na yesi ahwe di bit me di aka ho na ya raise ABS yeah, structures in the back for you guys.
6: Me pacho, I don't know make up this is so.
0: Yeah.
6: And they say, "Eba na sa no." Na, almost they are not getting anything from market. And so almost so go pull omo ho.
0: Ekwesim.
6: Beginning omo buy. And eh na omo be show be moon not before so the
0: money.
6: And ti omo feel ho no omo kwa echi no omo kwatna ase. Na omo hu se da bi. Place near my
1: private.
6: Mm-hmm. To an ammo about moho, and your mother Tanasi, they are listening, say, place near your mutia. A wounded beast, see,
0: umbe, your
6: mother, daddy, umma, auntie, umma, say, market no, umbe, dear from us, and see, besides the data, but they didn't prove the data today.
1: Assembly. It is someone who was so severe or my no Aji assassin.
6: Yes,
2: let's
6: not. Yes, I know. I'm only a group of people almost only 16. No, no, 80. I can't eat into their inheritance. The place. So, yeah, because I can't tell myself, oh, di, nana babi di, nana kanswa babi di.
0: But as I saw more, Ubians, see your mokwe. Nemo, they should do what is right and what is needful. Ubian obes, Obebao, Shimakas, Obejoa, dear Fusem, Ba Udia, dear Femme, Metriaoka, Bako, and me, him, as I saw back to me. Near Tinas, near Kwekwa, and before I say, Assembly Channel, we can move on. But say, no, Mrs. Amosan, come ready.
2: Any problem?
6: Oh, I Yaboka.
0: No, Mudia, not Shiago.
6: Sir.
0: Hey.
6: Aboka. Nothing. And it's the else we need to embrace. Ah, they are fooling us. Satan is here. They are in your way too. And I'm so full. And here, poor MP or no MP, which they say, or two and I'm a bar. Yeho. Many MC is so
0: much. Now, Omone manages Nakasa.
6: Omaba. Omone Nakasa.
0: I'm just saying. Let me pass on the manager. I can't even say.
6: I can't eat. Now, I'm empty 3 years.
2: Yeah, old man. So, I'm going to go for you.
0: Well, so my uncle Crawford, the old Canada in a way, or my poem doing some near the Jabia, or my Jacham Obina, Obisha. Okay, so Asan, Kofi Bomodiana, for Mama, a year for Jomai, Kofi, if you're not farmer for Jomai, I'm not wrong.
1: Nah,
0: take it from there.
1: Almost so my
0: auntie, you better must who do a follow up to the with the managers. But ye be ma money pen mu bia kasa wa adwuma ma nafi ono so taken from that angle ni kwa se motra o ye hwa ye ntia se the position of emrano sa se mbise sia se unya mrani mfo ma ne kire o se bia se ne 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ni
1: na ma no ma nye o ma o mu bi a ensure ni store
6: me pa cho bet what they told minister o se sa o mu a ensure o mu japade na na se bibi se yes that doesn't mean se be o mu disaster ka de be bai.
0: I said, no, they will put up the facility again.
6: No,
0: now Muhammad Sabah, occupant of that building.
6: Yeah. Say, no, me no matter. Say, Bisa, almost I can't say, Miss Susu say, a horn mono. Say, a horn I be view, no, government, I may have a view.
2: I can't be view
6: or not. And look at the two mammy, Choma, I was 3 times, yeah, Pamo, most 3 times.
0: Hey.
6: And the actual number three, and Tobu Dre, I didn't on no Mukase.
0: No problem. You have court managers, Nankas, I was the Mukamu, Yamu for more number in direction. We'll do that follow up. And then call you, Kofi, I am now the least to work number more so that you advise accordingly as soon as practicable. Why? Yeah, it's unfortunate, but your best stress, and many me, I know, sir. ɛsɛn nad mo fɔ ne assembly ne ni mo batina si yi no mo head obeti ma ye na fi managers of the facilities no they should be up and doing em say asudi kɛse no no ada wo mo
1: so ada mo so
0: eh so obeti ma bo ama bibia ko torti nti ma mo fa mbra ne hye mo sɛm what I'm seeing is that I say mo hu ba bia fa money nkyrenti no
1: na petition na macho na nya kudu ma mpanye ho de
0: yeah
2: ya petition
1: the bill petition is saying one of the call ye mo de come ahwan
0: mo de bia communities in that for
4: an
0: agenda okay all right you
1: by president odi nyenru ye
0: okay all right say and the mention crutch wall
1: yeah
0: it mo de bia come mention crutch mo DC MC mo de come all right okay you hey petition na bibiri one here
1: yeah that was Ibrahim Alhaji Ibrahim
2: me pam police uniform
1: o say
2: you na me pam police uniform
0: o na pam police uniform
1: na ho nyina ashe no
2: bibia ashe
1: oh
2: machines ni yashi
1: oh
2: bibia ma fashion
1: ko se
6: e bidum affect your madre e
1: oh
6: the check no me say because ya be ejuma 8 o'clock ya free on by 11:30 12 day after say we be free
0: bibia shi
2: zero ya papin cry
6: yeah I said that ko se say the first and second lane is totally free ya do we na de ko
2: be break ko go fear don be di kromunya
1: oh,
2: yeah. Machine Babu Baku cry, a bag manager. Says, yes, Shakona will be stretch and I did more, yes, or eight more. Yeah, yes, currently store. Who got to 20,000?
6: Okay, maybe a drug store, maybe a drug store, may say, electric near you. Three shops, meaning an ash.
1: Oh,
6: it means, says, unfortunately, it's that I'm soon on fire.
0: Ahaba. Oh, we'll follow up. And you know, on the apprentice, no more no advice according to why. Get the Damasipan. Akasantiman, yeah. Yeah.
5: Mr. Say, Pepper, which our own mumma, in Kaumufla Empino, any MC, say. Yes, ya pawo mucho. 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
0: All right.
5: Pawo mucho wa.
0: Okay, no problem.
2: Thank you.
0: Yo, e da mu ina mo so asikwa.

0: and you drew
1: home. Demonstration of Massa, democracy and attack.
0: Prince, what's in the Kamachi?
2: Hey, you show me a bema.
0: Let me be able
2: to
0: I see. She say even a module.
2: Yo, me no kase de me wo community center e wo e de opposite Supreme Court. Ahana MPP amanyoko no wo mo demonstration. Chenchirincha wo mo de be hyehye so e ye democracy under attack. Wo mo de be hyehye efri. 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Amanyoko no members no wo mo ahye e ye kokko ani tuntum a wo mo eguwa. Dom no eba wo mo kuso eba. Me twa mani ahwa Anthony Kabo e wa ha. George Corbia Asante our call for youth organizer and so ewaha. Mosisa Bo M24 outdoor war party ewaha deputy national women's organizer or nunso ewaha Hadia Mohammed or nunso ewa grounds ewaha. And you know can say Abra Yegina ni Usa Antoni Kabo and Mosisa Bo any supremo Womo Edin Komo Yenim ye by a cat and can talk away, yes, no moment in Wahe, I'm a woman waiting for Mama Bibia Kama. Your name supporters in a Wahe be aiming for money ahead. And a demonstration here because we were expectation at the day.
3: Yes, you said Bibia Kobo for any Yankasa expectation. But the chance, yes, Nasim or Maya Kosedi, who we are, or my neighbor, or my neighbor, or my beer with my paper here, any moon, or my new engineer, so the person media, no. Support to you. Not yet, Canona, Mumu say, MPP Abang Mamua, and the part of Yan Yumri, the woman in the Namo Cano, Sari, a person to see a young mining coyino, Montessori Mosin, Namo Cano, French German sign, Tomu said the other part president, there, you know, just on your mind. Oh, my paper, and your Juma. So, because that will be my comment to one, and look at the panel. Nowadays, I hear the best, you know, all of them. 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
2: 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Okanye may win a special team. 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Any other?
3: Right. If you know, can say the Amanyo Kuni supporters, you know, ban a warm air, ban. 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

0: be
1: a
0: different matter altogether.
1: Oh, okay.
0: Yeah. We have a problem because so yeah, the what's na baby. Na new baby sisi. Na when yanche so. 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
0: honestly enti behind the scenes in komona akoso no ma revising my notes
1: ok
0: on that issue because you're asking yourself diya nebe ma minister ebe kwa kudu biya yetu forma gudia yentu nuwane kwansu nuwe retreati
1: na one to one amon yeah
0: na watiada daddy enti ayen koma Messrs. And painful, I make us a day no.
1: Okay.
0: And so, Mwan Kasa and Tempani or Harrisro. Because Uncle Bassa, I did be any illegal man in Cranny Trakan, maybe it was Abia.
1: And also be any penis.
0: That's yours. A Any affair? So I'm coming to do no radio show.
1: Any year.
0: The Ababa. Unfortunately, he's the political head.
1: So no question.
0: No question. That issue of illegal mining at Atunin, it goes beyond the illegal mining.
1: Okay.
0: A lot underpinnings are. Regional Minister. Yati when you now see we meet Bono Regional Minister. Still, Mr. I'll urge him on. So on you soon office no. Entimi fanya nyo maybe we tire ho ye.
1: Yeah.
0: Because and said ye minyan tieno. Very good for us.
1: Okay.
0: Because it's our region and we feel so, me see onkasa, no,
1: be an onkasa.
0: Lands Minister, Area Interior Minister, Area Local Government Minister. I'm sure money more than what I know. With my baby any echo beyond the mining. Indeed, me and Kofre Fijibia and Malazun Kofas and Fama. Timidase, Mamobuno East, Medamunamase, Sankomo, you bet me din ye, Nankofa Unibia, Afambrevo, a region. You are trying to see the special guest around the pain, and then what they also are kind of Minimuntino.
1: Yeah.
0: A DBC, I did wrong, Mawino.
1: Yeah.
0: So I didn't see, you know. And another catchy coffee, sir.
1: So a bemo.
0: Beyond that, Ubia here, Unyame so bad.
1: Yeah.
0: I reach it there. If we name her the utmost one, and because if we name her, say, Udim Nipaya or Tim and Nimene.
1: Yes,
0: now, Nim, quite Yamia yeah. Fast would never do some pimping. So, we are asking us a Bibi and Yami or Nana, but any easy to endure,
1: yeah,
0: to go through certain stages in life, especially when Unim so watch down for or dumb war or Unipa same seer. They can do a certain magic to turn the situation around. Nani yina efficiency form. Na ushe binkuma emfa. Ushe nifa emfa. Afe, the only space kakreda wana ye mezaya no.
1: Ajinya mena.
0: You are going to embark on a new journey. I won't take it serious. Na afe ube take it serious. That is why, like I say, experiencing God, knowing God, is the best of testimony. I want to say me the ama. Unyamini bibi aso kwa. Sometimes the pain that it comes with, no, but the end thereof, no, or the abutri sun kubina, or the show, what nyoma bibi anyami, esha se eye wa brambo. So the bitter truth, anene, yebe share sa nkomo no. Akosua mjini se, meke, wani ma abutu, wani ma juju.
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1: Edding.
0: Abrabono.
1: Nyaminti.
0: Abrabono. And, Abnapukia Hunia is always somebody that may inspire me a lot. And that also better trust our crata we be. Wa uti if you
1: know. Am I was some true?
0: I said no. Wa uti if you know. Ubania, Hunia, Bunsa Sena. Beyond Avinia no. Na. So we share our testimony at the appropriate time. But for now, the dejaswa are haunting, heartbreaking, but a good lesson because we are caught in the

0: 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And the best thing I always see in the Bible is I say the otio susu ni intabiano otina chebiampo. There's a covering. There's a covering. There's a covering. It is saying you na say ni unyami adumu abesure your guest. Achina Brinchin.
1: Ah. Emma. Martin akwa banso.
2: Mejemosu.
1: Hey, we are strong.
2: Very unyami adumu.
1: Oman mese makinka ibuku no. 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Let me be same Jose. 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
0: cancer no
1: 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At a point, I was here because I said, ye because the Abu Boba Nisika, when they back up, show you, you know, a Nisika get to work. Oman, a yare ho, cancer, na ye cancerano. At a temperature, ya, yao, at a yahu, ya. Now, body and fall, we're in a currency, you what?
2: Amen.
1: Number B will be, I want to show net your brand, you know, my bum one, Mure. Oman, main custom, you know, man. At
2: no,
1: I
2: know come on me.
1: Bemena.
2: Yes. Okay. Because that's really the idea.
1: Yes.
2: Say you know your narrative never in India. Na story we know shared. Because we are true we you know people bought it because of kind idea. No kind idea. No kind idea.
1: A lot of experience.
2: And I realized that oh, so I'm not alone. But
1: that's what she said before.
2: Why a big lady? Why a best?
0: Why a big camp outside the room?
2: Until we, you know, what come as my mommy? What come as my mommy? And be there, no, and yet, we are, can I say, mama there, no.
0: Prostrator.
2: Prostrator. Yeah. Yeah. Liver. And yet, liver. Na, brain, you know, different forms. So, yeah, then, they're
0: not. So, Nanti, a DNA inspire. For us to go this fast, you know, so I can't can be another machine. What was that? I said, Yamia Humobro. What was the inspiration?
2: Okay, me, it here for me, Chiamo, Meda, my, so my, Meda, Adum FM, and my, Hini,
1: no,
2: Asante, Nima Pamfo, say, Mamma, me, Akwenye, because we na yes, she say, opportunity be say, ever. So beside me, and Ukraine, me, around 2019. Na me ejuma wo multimedia. I was with the Joy brand. Then I was employed as a senior journalist. And so life was okay. My wife at the time, you know, no yet final year student at war, University of Cape Coast, knows chemistry. Now I worry for just about 2 years. And then yaba afina ya wono around 2018. So that was the contest. Like your career was okay. I mean, who doesn't want to work at the multimedia place? So career was okay. She's also at her home, when you're in school at Oko, BBR Ecoso. And then this thing happened. It is just like saying a wire surprise, a bit my way. Me so no, me could pull Musa. Because one day my phone juma, me could do fee, you know. Now, Bano, Sani or Yibia Betuni Kunupun, why be beer come on not to Dean? I mean, since I dine, I say, why Dean, sir? No, see, and I say, when Yanni bra, and I am
1: a coffee
2: fishery, a
1: bamroso,
2: and a bo, Namsio, and I say, when double partner, and I say, baby, Bissan or so, why you mean, I'm a washenta, then a crab bosso, bears and Munumi and Sani at the Botanasiana, a Kunyana Bumuja. Tintino a bear day, Namsio, Yanko Hospital. But now my band term because now me per se, me call all night prayers Friday be and that's what I do. No, so okay, me call night. No, I said, we the mojas need any money there. You ain't friend, you're growing 37. Inti, you call 37, no, that was the beginning of the story.
1: What?
2: For 3 months, like you said, we didn't know what was happening.
1: Mm-hmm.
2: And finally, who said we in a cost of not 3 months actually? And let me also emphasize that that's the story of everybody or most people who are dealing with cancer.
1: In the end,
2: I don't want to be special. That is the situation out there. But yeah, I can't say. And the hope, the real reason that I can't say, I say, whoa, in some training, now I caught 2 accidents. So now, unt mean just go and say, okay, me baba.
0: You want a story?
2: After the yeah. So based on the training and the knowledge that we have received, you know. Ah, so this is just me. But what about all these people? Because me and I'm Juma me here. Me, you know, go school. If you're here, me papa yourself for like the contest is okay. But me crab, barry me say, now me brace ya.
0: So we would don't be
2: there. So I, this is more like their story. Using my case to share it. Once you walk this story with me, you meme kana and my own hunya ubia or because a wobi biano echo. But the truth is that cancer no a stigma, I like a fairy intino se wobia because I'm person no be
1: necessary.
2: And I says, I'm a forward jumumukra. A bayes a quo bet my juman, intino de see. Intino bet yes will be a film. But a good treatment quietly. The wigs now didn't go go. So be wiggy to for my bones or about to qua because
1: chemotherapy
2: that is why it is to be beer. I'm on a call. So to be sire, that's the main reason here the telling story to draw attention to me. And then the second bit, let me say, Mimi who said, me many a lot of opportunities in the past, like you come social media platform 7k and in your keka. What do I use that platform for? Say, idea when I didn't face the situation, you know, and me drive traffic. Create awareness and ensure that systems are here to deal with the conditions. No, where they are too many, make no, not the systems were there for me. But nobody is doing that proactive work. No, it will be a new situation. So the point is, at what point will we start building that system that to attack us? And yeah, we have the chronic, we have the acute. Chronic, they say, okay, be I will be swimming in your keka count, but. Acute near from nowhere, you can't explain. Who named me a cause? What's your menstruating? I don't know than usual. And then that leads to what? So it can be me, it can be you, it can be anybody. And some of you can say, I'm your name.
0: Are you that close to very close.
2: They don't know the cause of it. They don't know the cause. They assume that alcohol and tobacco and chemicals, industrial settings, now they can cause it. But my wife is not drinking and not
0: smoking,
2: and was a student. So and yes, because radiation is an cause, but it happened, and that's what they call the acute. It can happen. It can just happen. And, you know, I just feel, say, you see, this is the time now. What is the measures are? Yabua. And again, not like government, but
0: Yabua.
2: The truth is that the doctor who feels, treat patient, no, can be patient tomorrow.
1: Yes.
2: You know, it doesn't discriminate, say, oh, your doctor.
1: No, they won't.
2: Sometimes there's the temptation for people to feel, say, this is them and us.
1: Yeah.
2: No. The doctor who treated my wife, Dr. Blanson, the first person, okay, so when we were pregnant with our son, Elijah, and then at Ella, one of the very good guys in the country, not Yajumawo, 37.
0: Mm-hmm.
2: Mm-hmm. Or handle it, some of the initial situation. Just recently, maybe some of CSU of him. Then a year noir, a type of cancer. Or they call Germany, or do you know, acquisition. So that is really the purpose, two purpose. The attention to those who are in it, and those of us who are not yet in it. What awaits us when we get it? Including doctors, including politicians. Yeah, building the system that will look out for us.
0: So dying many times, why?
2: Okay, so that really, an only story, no? Because on the 2nd of April, no film. But on Sana, o film, no?
1: Yeah.
2: Na 2020.
1: Okay.
2: So the condition started middle of June, thereabout 2019. And then we ran it almost 9 months. And by early COVID period, around 2020, thereabout, no, now we were getting closer to the situation. So on 2nd April 2020, she couldn't hold it. But before that moment, said Michelle Niemana, Mamina Fim, Amania Wehu, any bra wa bra. I think, say, some of the pains, no, now you're more painful than
0: to a wood several times even before the final death.
1: Yes,
2: send me a meeting here, I'm sure book. Miss me will be. Because, send me no, Kase, for your sake and this program's sake, I have to revisit this story.
0: Yeah, yeah.
2: So there's something we call re-traumatization.
0: Yeah.
2: Say, what for trauma?
0: Yeah.
2: Now, what try to say, we'll move.
0: That was the next question I was coming to. That was the next question. The courage to engage us in this communication.
2: You get to. I mean, this is about 5 years now, but to think that I still see a specialist psychologist, I still get managed from time to time when I break down, is to tell you the nature of the trauma. And then think about my son. So my son doesn't know his mother. Of course, at the time he was 2 years. But how will anybody take it? How do you start the conversation? How do you break this subject to him? How do you get him to understand that this is it? How does it? I mean, and some of the challenges we keep facing, so our co-school teachers on show my mother, my father, who cooks food in the house. Once, but on no fear, ni ma mi ni di anida. Never upon the new day, yeah, man, it is
0: true about my mother.
2: Those kind of things. So, yes, these are everyday breakdowns. The beer, and to emphasize, this is not just my story. Minimo beer, on only beer jam, kwala bak, only jan in kwala and nine. Yes, in kwala and nine, a community of people who have bought this book. So, we share, most of them have sent me a lot of recommendations coming to this show to be able to highlight them. And my story is just one
1: one more to me high taxi no dia kodaye tiri na chese driver chese o dia baby obefa bi onchi sa akwizi from my baba kore ni echi amanada
0: no one of the
1: now we na kodaye tiem na mame so tiem you are torn as a what person free free sa kore ehwehwe papa mame so situation in fact
0: so one of the things
1: so touching.
0: What can me dear this said this book should really solve that challenge very worrying challenge the stigma attached to cancer. Now, and a lot is going through my mind. Yeah. Honestly, a lot is going through my mind.
2: And I have a privilege. So when after we make my master's, and again, I've had people who have been very kind. During the master's, Obi no sorry no Ben Wabre, what can I do for you to take your mind from there? Now, I went to Unimax, Ghana Institute of Journalism, to do public relations. So in the class, I know, Betty, and us, me will be. Yes. Well, this information is out there. I mean, I think one of our colleagues here, I've forgotten the name. We call her Authentic Mama.
1: Yes, Efia. Ibrahim Muhammad is supporting us. Or call outside.
2: At the time, Efia was my classmate. We were in the same class. You know, but you know, so there were other people.
3: Yes.
2: The people we work with, the people we live with,
1: yes,
2: we do everything with them, but I shall be a good
3: stigma
2: because me
1: to me.
2: I see this every day because of book Nintendo. They know, say, I understand. And I mean, so no, the only thing a breaking mistake, man, is my true name in the book. And so there's nothing to hide again.
1: Yeah.
2: Because a man to me and can't not a hand to me, not as a miss me fair. The moment I cross that path, no.
0: But Wadaruma, what will make somebody in such a situation, Beferi and Abishu, say, or this and come over to get? Why was the challenge?
3: Trust.
2: So, let me talk about my wife.
0: Yeah.
2: So, Ben, don't tell anybody. So, who sent me over here? And show me chance and come on my minimum money deal.
0: Oh, all right.
2: Yes. And this happened. And then something funny happened. A do baby no is getting answer. And the thing about this condition is that Toa,
1: it's a candidate.
2: Who are you? Why are you? Why are you best risk?
1: If you're a baby,
2: I'm going
1: to go for a body.
2: Who are you? One tablet.
1: Mm. 2,000
2: Ghana. How sustainable is it? They do a big cry. One funny bit, the patient is negotiating with you, say, okay, my man, do your pain. If I send me sending message, my one lady beer, me trust him. Inti, as I know, we better trust Ramos. Can I say break story?
0: Come on, do
2: break story. New details, everything. Me ni swa aye hijja make us send my broadcast list. Every contact on my phone. And you know the funny bit is that almost who receive it, you know. They didn't get back to me. They rather started sharing their story to everybody. Dibi a man hine wanya bi. Only one lady. Abna maybe kind of dear me, but one lady no frame no mama 1,000 Ghana cedis. The second person who responded was after she was dead. Yes. No, actually, the one who I was intending the message for responded after she was dead. You know, so and so now Jensen, it was all over the place. Me, because my year, I wasn't ready, again, this is the story of people living with this condition. They make misjudgment, they make miscalculations if they are employed. They make mistakes and things like that, and it is not their fault. And you know, say people are among for. I don't want to go too much, but say people are trying to help you. They feel some of your favor, like
0: that's the feeling.
2: You're
0: far away from me.
2: It is at the point when you see me or me one on one kind of myself. Say, be a why you're born in Bia, so train, and no, no, no, no, no, no, no, no, no, no, no, no, no, no, no, no, no, no, no, no, no, no, no, no, no, no, no, no, no, no, no, no, no, no, no, no, no, no, no, no, no, no, no, no, no, no, no, no, no, no, no, no, no, no, no, no, no, no, no, no, no, no, no, no, no, no, no, no, no, no, no, no, no, no, no, no, no, no, no, no, no, no, no, no, no, no, no, no, no, no, no, no, no, no, no, no, no, no, no, no, no, no, no, no, no, no, no, no, no, no, no, no, no, no, no, no, no, no, no, no, no, no, no, no, no, no, no, no, no, no, no, no, no, no, no, no, no, no, no, no, no, no, no, no, no, no, no, no, no, no, no, no, no, no, no, no, no, no, no, no, no, no, no, no, no, no, no, no, no, no, no, no, no, no, no, no, no, no, no, no, no, no, no, no, no, no, no, no, when the Mumfos started suggesting, say, hey,
0: Bakoye Boni or baby.
1: Yari.
0: I don't tag you.
2: Who are you to make that judgment on anybody? Say, answer or Yari and I say, VPATSA. So, basically, that is how ours came up. But I just hope, say, we would do for cancer what we've done for HIV. Oh, say, a lot of awareness are caused with HIV. Even though still most people are a bit not out, say, or better, say, or AIDS, but it's far better today. You should get into that drive, say, you bet me I'm an everyday conversation. People shouldn't feel out of humanity, say, when you're AIDS, when you're cancer. Especially, say,
0: because that
2: it's
0: bit,
2: not
0: that,
2: you who.
0: That that bit is very worrying. But now, you know how depressing it is, you ever catch yourself and then come and then come like with the bonny be and that's very depressing. And then again, you know, that's kind of a year where Onato, far away from me.
1: Forget to submit to me at all.
2: And even health professionals, professionals also must not make patients feel that it is them and us. Because I have, by the grace of God, met a lot of health professionals who unfortunately become patients. Okay. And all of us are human beings.
1: It's a pomodia, you might phone or mono, so much shy, no, because we no more, but I have phone.
0: The question the issue is that all of us, apart from say the message and grace works for us, all of us is at risk.
1: Exactly.
0: It's no personal choice, and quietly said they won't know. O down so che obi a wonya sa ku kra bia de no esa wanka sa no kra no unti a de na se obi e no be ko fa se sa di we mra no so at se obi e ni ho and the bit again about said yes ya bo HIV is who de wu na ama yet me a prayer mana be yet se
1: de bia yet na face
0: bia de yet na se we yi na ye tu wa na mona support no kwa na ekon ye fa sa ho keka na yi ni se nwure mi se I'm wondering who can share a story say e bia o mana to se various types of cancers, you know. Share your moment with us.
1: How
0: your family is treating.
2: But you can't see them. They will call.
0: Yeah.
1: I think, sir, me child one, no, na all cancer sick, we no masem, no. You way in cross, you know.
0: Yeah.
1: Cancer, ya dene wo honom long time. But sa brenna nene mi dieni, no. Uti mi ho mami bi ni tiri mwa tutu wa fa ya mo. Ni ya dene ko konfuo bi aso ni yeso. So anko kene ni masem, ni ya dene ko prayer camp, ni ya dene. Yesu wa fe ni kunechi. A whole lot.
0: But ye.
2: Okay.
0: And of course, as we speak now, in all humility, as we speak now, lots of people have a yes, I idea on the prayer camp. Most of the time, I don't fault them. Don't get it twisted. Because in your desperate, frustrating moments, you can only look up to one person. That is Unyame. Especially when the environment is frustrating, you say, oh, no, I can't find the same beer, but, the OPC candidate. Maybe the crowd, yeah, maybe the root magazine say, OPC candidate, didn't know what that church was saying, because, say, no, see, here is a wife, our culture is a Mr. For now, dear, and Bohun de Runchirubia, Oko Bohun de Rebecca of Fasa, who from Biaumia, who be a proponent, if I eat one, so, Babas now. We let the animals say, I won't go there.
1: So,
0: it will be sitting there. That's what I'm saying. But maybe book, Nanka, as we go, my person, my chimney, no.
1: Book, when the person may come on seminars,
0: but I'll be my person, my tongue, it do a while.
1: Okay.
0: And before I made that, no, Messre, somebody should share with us, share with us what you are going through. Share with us in terms of a cancer patient. I'll be extremely grateful. Udin mu hia me the story na ye kawana stigma na bia kawana na how odian ye what type of air cancer we are fighting it. So share with us, and then afterwards your baba kabema book ni bi na afima ton book ni bi ewa hanu se. I'll be right back. 0302 216562 0302 216562 Mrs. Udia BM 0302 216562 5 6 1 0302 216562.

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1: 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hospital herbal hospital bi omusi omu chaje akaka na 200 million old currency 10,000 old currency na that time is not after no enye kaketwa ohun ye ye wo sa anye yi ye de no call togo ye call here then and ye ye
0: the frustration
1: of the storm so na or kolibu nti I say why you be continue
0: so sad a story so sad a story
1: you see na me tell intense e na I say over the no pre of China ogu storm
0: so o kolibu it's okay
1: that can't I hear no I was said be functional omo ntwe na omo bonia e di ba na yembo mo den sia no because na me see ka e wo mu enye yare kitwa
0: all right, yeah, Darcy. This morning.
1: You, okay.
0: All right, yeah, Darcy. Okay. So, good morning. Oh, gosh. Good morning.
2: Hello, morning. Mind me. Okay, Papa, I'm a mirror. I'm a makai, Papa. He went through the same thing. It wasn't easy for us in the house. Police in our co-pension. Occupation on the 6th July. On the 6th September. We won't say cancer. The pension paper went deep. Among him, cancer with him. He asked him, it wasn't easy. The pains he went through, sky is saying, the body is fine. Papa, no one said this. Now, my man, I'm holding. A friend of mine who just recently, that last week, my 1 year old, who jammed 4, she died out of breast cancer. My colon is sick. It's not easy. It's my man, I'm holding. No man, I'm for some man, I'm ready to church. For my husband, I'm a master.
0: Okay. All right, yeah, that's it. You know,
3: hello,
0: my son, because I break it up.
3: My name is Neba. Neba, no, 9 years. Now, we are in the call in Salon. You're quite a say, on no man's son, and I'm so daddy. On no skeleton, Mr. Daddy. Owakano, Mr. Dad. 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
0: So we wish you all the best. Very sad story. Very sad story. Wow. So what it means is that Adiwe Mamefa Frini na Fiemra back to good morning Pumti say. Oh gosh. Good morning.
4: Good morning.
0: Yes.
4: It's
0: your Brian.
4: Yes. I have experience with my big brother who I lost him 5 years ago, about 1.5 years ago. I mean, now maybe any acute leukemia, I'm some of nomophobia or something like that. Now, the experience is very horrible. Now, the most stressful part of it is whenever going for normal year chemo, I have to go to Kolebu for blood. And when I'm going to say, there is a gang of blood when it comes to these blood issues. I mean, it was a very, very, very difficult situation. And by the end of the day, I lost him too. So, if somebody catch or say, cancer in your way, my brother, it's not easy thing. It's not easy at all. It's not easy. So, I have experienced it myself. I have to carry him around, visiting places. I'm out for a year, try this, try that. We are bonfire, we are keeping our faith. People were calling, direction, this and that. I mean, when you are frustrated, that you do everything. And it's a very, very horrible experience.
0: Ha, ha, ha, ha, ha. 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
5: 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A DNA into me advancing ruh, and now okay, kind at your book here. Well, my recommendation, man, I may say, I was so unwabble boss to my game. Now, ye dear project, and Cassa. Ye dear project, your recommendation, no. It sounds a minimum, a da, say a me and Cassa, say a me young could be, a yammy near be, a yammy papa be, and a mammy be, a better noa, make was set. 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
6: A man person wisa a ray question kakra. Me pacho, apart from ye human star, na a lifestyle na industrialization, is an ubu artist and ye wokano. When yes, and ye many be subbing ye be hereditary, se ebusuemo, ubi e wokansa, one anamni adinoa, unim diemono, it's me mausu ye
7: from your doctor's na canoe, once ubi wo busuemoa. when you know, the likelihood can be there.
6: Okay.
7: Not certainty, but it is one of the likelihood situation that it is in the family.
6: Wow.
7: So me, for example, I would have to monitor my son. I'm not saying he will have it,
6: yes,
7: but so that's how they talk about the chances and the situation arising from a background in the family.
6: Oh, wow.
7: But I have not read any literature around that, but that's what they say.
6: Right.
7: Just like diabetes, like that.
0: Okay, so that's where we are now. The first 10 copies, meton, the amount, na enyesi kanuna sebi. I had the key ultimate A. Match it too, but my tongue tenors and match it too. The reason is that sometimes we should pay a price for some of these things. You got awareness creation, a lot of exercise on your own self, especially if you go through a certain trauma or that you go through, or visit a psychologist when the need arises. Why wouldn't you just get this as one of your assets? I'll be going through all the time. To plead for Onyamia Umo Brode the Bambo and be careful yourself because Etubia, and the first 10 people I'll brass him are obeying me at Tosa Angumaya Mamin. I'll be grateful. The first 10, I want to be the first one. I am buying it for 2,000 Ghana Cedi.
8: God bless you. Wow.
0: Inti,
6: amen.
0: Wow.
6: Amen.
0: Inti,
7: God bless you.
0: Mr. If you are the name, Mumu number, Subetu, you know, Uyonko Dano Danam Kasia Kansakeke, Adeba Kokaya Pimme Pansi, the Pesiferia de Pana, Asim Binti.
6: Oh, yes.
0: So nam now, you don't have a choice. You do some point now.
8: Because what yes, sir.
0: It is done. Carolus Becker says, oh, so to music. Usika power with Usika. There's a day.
8: Yeah, you to meet Sifia.
0: There's a day. There's a day. I've never forgotten that message. There's a day. There's a day. There's a day.
6: Yes.
0: There's a day.
8: Omani enu ababa ko a friend gifty OUK.
0: Yeah.
8: O se menche atina se she so touched na or the picture about 2023 or sina eye match mu owie ne last therapy.
0: There's a day.
8: OUK into no oye a survivor of cancer.
7: She's a hero.
8: Yeah, Ghana need this pa. Gifty yeah that say.
7: You are a hero.
0: So yes. First 10. I'm the first person. The open source support to be an fatto book no. Na also fight a boa nipa. You just read it, share those moments. And Mesrel, the first 10, wait to me, any yakasa. Marcy. S your streaming.
8: Dominic, you can see a boy. I talk about 1,000 Ghana Cedi.
6: Wow.
8: Oh, mine is sort of 2,000 Ghana Cedi.
0: So, the next 8 people, supporting a wedding cause.
8: Yes.
0: Very important.
8: Now,
0: if you want to be a baby, it's a privilege because Nimdia Pane at the end of the tour, it is 0302-216561. Catcher is a auto. Na yenfa mumu number ne mau.
8: Yeah. Na yenfa biyano.
0: Na yenzo yeni hujuma yenfa mau. In fact, within Accra, we can guarantee say your dispatcher or standby all these places within Accra.
8: So they be brave.
0: Quickly, ebe asan na or the abroad na bibiako kama edi amau. Just be a supporter of this word because so important. Good morning. Good morning. Good morning. So support us by buying the book. 0302. Good morning. Hello, good morning. Me Gidi say.
8: Yeah, and chum say oh fry lower radio. No. Niti your man will phone. Yeah, na my feedback pa wadaroma.
0: Yeah. So yeah, but so old friend.
9: I do my family.
0: But I do my family.
9: But so program na me no line is me see. Na me wall small experience be am person me no mo share. Say possible am come so na me to book ni bi.
0: Very possible. It is share with us.
9: But what thing?
0: It only and share with us. It you.
9: Me person me online.
0: Okay. Ujina radio should have cassette casa.
9: I know. Me on radio this one. I want to phone. Me.
0: Oh, I'm an onion.
9: I'm chopa. Mr. Jesse Denmark.
0: Oh, okay. It you.
9: Mr. Simon, na ebe boy na wodi eku mo Ghana horse abi na.
8: Mr. radio so be ma enti mayenti o.
0: Yeah.
9: Mr. Pacho, Mr. Masi, oye a whole medical doctor. Ewo Ghana. Onu so be ya cancer ni bia ye hu kwakwa fa so a e ba e all of a sudden na apedo ntumi nkasa ntumi yeshi. Hello
0: you patient you patient you
9: enna no no ta o ye juma o children's hospital e wo makola ho apedo
0: about time,
9: let me call you.
0: Hello, good morning. Apo kise. I'm looking for the moment really want to get to us. I'm telling you, it's a serious man. Good morning.
10: Good morning.
0: Yes, sir.
10: Did you declare kila onfe? I was on my check with him.
0: Yeah.
10: Mumbo madrei.
0: Boko me tumbuk at this point. Enti o I crowd there. Ibeko. Yeah. Okay. So era yet bringing tino. Me person di o number ne betuja because a lot of people want to patronize the book. A lot of people. Kofi Obi Oman. Good morning. Apo kise. Good morning. Okay, I can't. Okay, so for normal to get one, yeah, pa,
7: Amen.
0: Number near the end.
7: 0244 82 51 87.
0: Nani Panafredi Medeba says 0244 82 51 87. 87. Yes.
7: Benjamin Achina Brain too.
0: Okay.
8: To your man, already the message about say, best supporting 1,000 Ghana cedis.
0: Okay.
8: Say, baby, wano going to be nya access to book no. Or UK.
0: Okay.
8: Now, so best supporting 1,000 Ghana cedis. Inti, but the number no amano. Our best send the aba.
0: Yeah.
8: Me train it in. Me say, Oma minitina.
0: Yeah.
8: Mediatino atwa sonti eja yedase pa efeno atakra yao abrifa. 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
0: abranti ebi nsusu o supportu o atubuku no ondi yenye na yenye mbate ya kasa yenye mame o go through the same pain na oba supportu 1000 Ghana cedi otubuku no enti yenye mnipa yenye nose ni mame enti yenye nye mti osi osende 1000 Ghana cedi sisi ya na o support enti fadi number ni tujwe bimpa mcho
7: number ni 0244 82 51 87.
0: That's what I'm sending you, my papa. I'm here. You
7: 0244 82 51 87. Benjamin Achena Brento.
0: Oh, David, one for messages here. You're quite funny, baby. At all, nothing, nothing come on, Mary.
7: Amazon for more outside the country, no, come Amazon or Benny Biato. I think, say, EPP books are always on, so it will be. And for now, no, yeah, delivery, you know, friend, me number, na a bet arranging a delivery day. Abrel, we are hoping, say, if they are distribution outlets, almost a bit me, IGB.
8: Yes, Simon. Na Oman Obi Unimu Achina Obi message or dear mame medema ayowa karunia she said onono ono susu ubi manso.
0: Lots of
8: also yem no 5 months.
0: Lots of messages.
8: Omu to me chas can who send a banner or dana yem no ewo cancer.
7: Wow.
8: Onimu no. Yet me chano scan even say a crano or cancer. Yema omu to one amu.
7: So let me also based on your washing. Me now no me woho na me call internet no say me go me book no. Only to realize that Stanford University in the US, they've actually secured a copy of the book and it is in their library. Yeah. Any of their students that are researching on leukemia can get access to.
8: Mm.
7: And so only to realize the Library of Congress, US, they've also secured a copy of the book and they are also using it for research. It's the point that the person me making is for them, you know, based on to acquire knowledge and information, you know, I won't be very much surprised they are this advanced.
8: Yeah, it's like 5 months.
0: Okay, so numbers maybe because a lot of people want to get a number and talk to, and share issues with them. Almost had an own create a cell or platform or a bit my air for.
7: I will create that. I have and, that, and so I will add anybody who wants to join.
0: So for number two,
7: number is 0244 82 51 87.
0: We are grateful.
7: 0244 82 51 87. But
0: you're not
7: Miss Ramo.
0: You're Miss Ramo. Yeah, I tell you, you have no idea. A certain level of awareness and God's mercy and grace and the entry in our soul. Well, actually, that's it.

0: your story about this.
1: The play was amazing. I loved
2: it. Oh my god, the play was nice. I laughed the whole time through.
1: We did.
3: I love the set. It had that wow factor when it first came down.
1: Absolutely.
2: It was so funny. It was amazing.
4: I laughed a lot. You can see tears dropping from my eyes.
2: There was a lot of drama. A lot. Like, I mean, diva level drama.
4: I really enjoyed it. I would like to come and watch it tomorrow again.
5: I think everyone should see it.
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1: na first vice na ma
0: o hwe die bugade ba na se bi Mustafa Hamid nso so ye ka se ubi se mo den an se mo den pa ntina okunu ma ye den ma minye anu enti we yi no sa na ye se hey
1: so that's the thinking say
0: it's a strategic campaign formula.
1: But the content don't you interest?
0: Oh, content need a massa. Me na de nya nya political strategist. Na na bi political strategy we are far mano. Because in the NDC and MPP now no, delegate system na we ho sisi no. Mebunu no na do so. Mebunu no so so na ye paye ye yanku.
1: But here is an instance of most cited.
0: Oh, na se ni de ni nyina ye ye mfanke ka ho ni nya bibi opedi ode betwe mabunu na ba bedi na chi omo ya ko dibugane Mustafa Hamid achi dodo ekunu mu ya ye dia because onu organizer ho no unia 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
1: to say say there omokano nye it can be the situation
0: oh na omahini omahini me ne oti kuru mu hai sabi sabi sabi sabi o de wanyi ne wahu kus bebre almost all the kus you seen them obi aye ku ade no di kan suspend eje judiciary ne parliament no di kan 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legislature and then the judiciary. What you say? Those are the two. And he say executive no e kasa na omoye bibi say omo dey stop your friend is saying legislature and I say judiciary that is where you may say the democracy of Ghana is under attack. Into that day, 2020, IAE speaker, MPP former Kwama military 42, Ebura, your friend is saying,
1: Parliament,
0: you know, that was an assault on democracy. That was a clear case of assault on democracy. Sir, judge, teach a dream, my judgment, na MPP Mebunu, Abuura ho akop amona free judgment no so say yakopena bonu that is an assault on democracy but say appeals court edi ni decision aba say this is appeal court me decision the high court here no adanse a omode bae no ye di since ni ani antimi nyina so ye adanse ni sisi so etimo nsam no mabagu attorney general kura anka say o yo mate o si da bi asem na mokan no me so so no e mebonyo so it may say call Supreme Court in democratic way. Was it a post court as some of the abano? And you would think democracy is under attack. You are rather attacking democracy because any decision by the Supreme Court of or any decision by courts of Ghana, any act by parliament, you know, it is to

0: Enshrefie.com. 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
1: Mwa ba anna.
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What you want? 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
1: Bibi Aboko.
0: What are Roma?
1: Adintina. Wow, Oba. Never so be named Benema.
0: Ghana, which is in tea, is it will be anywhere?
1: To be anywhere. Hmm. Tell your boss, Emma, I was so be named Feno. Obano was as your mind on my son, the wire and a man is with the idea. That year, Bob Brian, it makes him say, you be sitting down while I say, I worry, I am watching him, say, by a rate. He may make his in it, a poor dying, a sea assassin. So, for me, we assassin, we are back, Obano is on one in you. Bema, then I did that, I hear only make his in you, in you now, you are one can't die. You see, then you are by his own.
0: Oh, sorry, Nessa, what Casaya Casantem, I mean, why is a wire lecture? Be seen, I say, oh, I'm about to fall. Yeah, hello. Hello.
2: What day?
0: What about me, Miss Yanko?
2: I can get an idea by you. Go for how far I was.
0: I don't want to be an
2: hour. I'm going to be proud. I'm going to be proud. I am my recovery broken heart. I'm
0: going to catch
2: my mind. We hear them. I'm going to be on
0: Mabe mbia nyebiem. 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Yeah, hello.
3: Good day.
0: What about me here so me tie o?
3: Pacho abata no. 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
0: Ghana system mi ma me fa mi ensa bi nka ho ya hello ye nti o ma me
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2: 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I'm
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2: sure. 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I'm not sure. I'm not sure. I'm not sure. I'm not sure. I'm not sure. I'm not sure. I'm not sure. I'm not sure. I'm not sure. I'm not sure. I'm not sure. I'm not sure. I'm not sure. I'm not sure. I'm not sure.
0: Anyway, asem remember Matthew ma eno no. 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
4: Good afternoon. On behalf of the President of the Republic, His Excellency John Dramani Mahama, the Vice President, Professor Nana Jane Opokuagyeman, who is with us here in the government of Ghana, I have the unpleasant duty, sadly, to announce a national tragedy involving the crash of a military helicopter this morning around the Adansi area in Ashanti region. Government regrets to announce the demise of the following persons in the tragic crash. Dr. Edward Kofi Omane-Boama, Minister for Defense. Alhaji Dr. Ibrahim Mutala Muhammad, MP, Minister for Environment, Science and Technology. Alhaji Muniru Muhammad Lemona, Acting Deputy National Security Coordinator and former Minister for Food and Agriculture. Dr. Samuel Sapo, Vice Chairman of the National Democratic Congress, and Mr. Samuel Abuaji, a former parliamentary candidate. Squadron Leader Peter Bafemi Anala, Flying Officer Manin Chum Ampedu, and Sergeant Ernest Addo Mensah. The President and government extends our condolences and sympathies to the families of our comrades and the servicemen who died in service to the country. All flags are to fly at half mast until further notice.
0: Chief of Staff Enono Julius Debra and what is number two just said Yadrune Diem. Yeah, yenina was here swum as we are so young could have mangana. Bamo wo wa ye ya de pa tuba Facebook wa. Woba Facebook wa nene wohono na yeba Facebook wu. 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

0: 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level of professionalism no ye nyen no ho instructions na ba nti o say jano ni e jano but cases me no a I want an update. At least, me war oversight responsibility. 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
4: The leadership of the New Patriotic Party, our flag bearer, His Excellency Dr. Mahamudu Bawumia, our minority caucus led by Afrenyom Makin, we are here this morning to present a petition to His Lordship Chief Justice Justice Bafubone and to the judiciary as a whole. It has to do with the resentment that we have against the government led by His Excellency John Dramani Mahama, which we feel as a political party that our democracy, which we have all suffered, all nourished to make sure we become a beacon light of hope for Africa, has come under attack. To the extent that under His Excellency John Dramani Mahama, the Chief Justice of this Republic was removed. Under His Excellency Don Dramani Mahama, justice that we say emanates from the people is no more working in this country. Freedom of speech has been compromised.
2: Ani ya kuti ya ya chochoa fua peni na wajina wa edema MPP ya manyukoni na atesu wa desa betu gano nubie ya ena judicial secretary. Musa Ahmed, msusi ya Taiwan ya jie mwachi ye. So amede kata anaba mpenji fube hemna bebi osu wa detono wa hredi ya tuwe sansa bebi ya detono wa afantu wa ifrito.
5: On behalf of the judiciary and the judicial service, I wish to acknowledge receipt of your petition coming from the New Patriotic Party for the attention and consideration of the Chief Justice.
2: Any of your quota, judicial secretary Musa Ahmed, near central the prince, also a seed, Wadamos, and I didn't need this. I'm not your prince, Akwabu. Hello, prince.
6: Minabema.
2: Yaro, Omari, Wabia Kofi, and now Wamuguswa, and then Mu.
6: You know, Cassadia, a year party supporters, you know, at the one more demonstration, change, you know, Afa Akwaji, interchange, you know, so Abbey Pimu, our Jubilee House. Into one more Jubilee House in Muha, one more share to Tunkoko, our woman near Brepa, one more air transfer in Penifobe Piaba. Now one more petitioner, one more Ewano, now one more Eddie Ama, the Penifone, the Akoma, my Penijon, the Mani Mahama, the Afar, a democracy under attack. It's Minoka, the Amanyo Kono, one more executive, General Secretary, Justin Kodia Krempon, Ewahadi, Nana Kumia, Kobia, Santism, Penifo, minority leader, former minority leader, Womunina, Abebu, Edimuha, Womo Chancellor, in Penifo, Nebeba, Womo de Petition, Ebemon. 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
7: I did the quality of Dubai. I must say. Oh, we see your Fanko, Mr. Fanko Barrier. The bar. I say, yeah, squad in the bar. The air consulina, Yampe, yeah, it took us for quite a chair. I must say, the Roman Pay, Roman Pay, you say, the air consul, and yet, I buy the day demonstration. All right,
6: what's there? I don't make go. I need some tissue. Many things are going down. Green about. Only the umpire of Becasa. Who is party member?
8: Yeah, but with the government. I don't think we are with the government. Ah,
6: party member.
8: Yeah, party member.
6: We were
8: India.
6: India. So you are from India.
8: Yeah.
6: That's where you came from.
8: Yeah.
6: They give you transport.
8: Yeah, they give me transport. Yeah. They give me 2 million cash. They charge me 1.5. So at least they pay the TikTok.
6: Yeah.
8: Yeah. You know, they only give me coming money after maybe after I finish. They will give me the other money to go back to my own
2: country. Hello, Prince. Hello, Prince. Hello, Prince. Mamini Abrantia in Kasa.
6: Okay.
2: Hello, hello. Good afternoon.
9: Yeah, hello.
2: Good afternoon. How are you?
9: Hello,
2: how are you? Can you hear me?
9: Hello.
2: Hello, can you hear me?
9: Yeah, I can hear you.
2: Okay, you came all the way from Bimbila. What inspired your decision to come down?
9: You say what?
2: I was trying to find out what motivated you to come down to Accra for this demonstration.
9: Oh, I can't hear you clear.
2: Oh, for Usu Mani here clear. Ah,
9: come
2: here. Yeah, Usu Tumenga.
9: Ah, very amitunka. No, so amitunka. Me too. Bibi ana mi mitano.
2: Fama no na me ye unko nintente mne chama.
9: Okay, he wants.
2: Hey, let's move to small. Hey, hello, can you hear me now?
9: Yeah, I can hear you.
2: Okay, I was trying to find out what motivated you to come all the
9: You are going to find out what created it.
2: No, what what encouraged you to come to Accra for this demonstration?
8: Because we are moving so they call our group that we have a demonstration at Accra, so we should try and come.
2: So they called your group?
8: Yeah, because we create some group in our town there, that be MPP group.
2: So you came in a group?
8: Yeah.
2: Okay, you were talking about you receiving 200 Ghana cedis.
8: Yeah,
2: you spent 150 and you've used the 50 cedis to eat, right?
8: Yeah.
2: Okay, so what is the promise? When you are going back, how would you go?
8: They told us they will give us some money to go back again.
2: So how do you see the demonstration? Was it successful? Did you like how things went?
8: Come again.
2: I was trying to find out how. Okay, you came. So how did the demonstration go?
8: You are trying to find out.
2: Yes. How you saw the demonstration?
8: How it's doing?
2: Yeah. How the demonstration is going?
8: Oh, the demonstration. People are plenty too much. You know, it's small population. We have come out well to do it, and we are doing it now.
2: Big population, right?
8: Yeah.
2: Okay, thank you very much. Ozu,
8: same to you, sir.
2: Yo, thank you. Okay. Hi. Ozu, and the crack runs up on the top of the uncle.
9: All right, now the crack runs up on the top of the uncle. Na eye petitioner MPP amanyoku no ewo ede manu no wo mo etimi ede amanu nti uba enimo a bambo ewo super
2: positive
9: wa pa nyasem kitwa u efi e udu bi house as na e unu hano free gate na no ede ko ase ho traffic light wo ma block fine no ema hu se police car e shine kesi amoka bi etwa obi antimi ba. And in the main road, and I want to be from who to be out in the room. I want to be fat. I just tune in now. I'm up blocking it. But no, Cassidy, over there, saying I won't free. I said to step in the banner. One mom, one for fra, one more fast, want to be for to be out in the room. Free. A year and can soon as I will buy. I will never for to be out. It's not empty to domino and I won't add it. I have a boss one. And that day, I hear demonstration to change. I want that just step. Democracy under attack. One more idea, Abba.
2: Also, you know what's in here for when see anti prince. Oh, so I see you don't know. Democracy under attack. Aye, Muslim, you're quite a good
1: team. You are trying to find out what I know. I
2: do myself.
1: Facebook, YouTube, Instagram. 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
14: Hey, we are dear.
1: Now you are on the boat, Yana. Hey,
2: 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I'm out for the agent, John Maria, by way you are seeing a friend in Kong, Timothy. 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
1: I was trying to find
2: na,
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1: I was trying to find out
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1: Peggy Amadon University of Derby, UK, Collingwood Williams also on Northeast High School, yeah, Florida, USA, and then a 16th birthday. Yankopo Asia Papa Pana Elder Albert and Dickness Grace William Collingwood or Munina almost say happy happy birthday and come out. Peggy, and that's any pressure with my fancy awate. Mammy fancy
2: Wama will be a word in a jala be a pia will be transit.
1: If you see a woman Monty Montes a kimono Sabro New Ya as it up what is way. I'm a summer. Nina no in language one linguistics. Language in a corrupted.
2: Okay. 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
17: Shia Amana Mistifite Gusuna Mistrea. 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Yet the center for
18: media magic kill charcoal toothpaste at two. 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
1: ya diwasi ya live worship etu aoso.
2: God will change your story. I said God will change your story. 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Your test is going to change to testimony. God is refining you, preparing you, adoring you, cutting off the excess.
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1: I said God will change your story. 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
1: And if when your wisdom here come, my mind says your heart to say. 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

0: 15 August 2026 for calendar this
1: one. Aye, Saturday, 15 August, the biggest health walk in the capital. AC from King King.
2: And when you're fit and free, health walk.
1: Jengina, you're put on Pimwa, you mean, sir.
2: And I'm here for people not to buy a CCL large tavern. Baby, I say.
1: And you wait, you know,
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2: Multimedia presenters, the media personalities, I would want ever.
1: Bloggers,
2: signature for musicians,
1: religious organizations.
2: Doctor, for the NSF, for who do
1: I? Just so be a.
2: And you catch you, you know, so can't you be.
1: So 15 August 2026.
2: I am going to fit and free health walk.
1: Jengina, yes, you know, power, you mean, sir.
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1: And you won't free more. See you there.
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4: Are you clapping? 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Sorry, and I would hear Timu Bobna and Vintim Cossa. One more only woman did ground on one with Wajaho and Nevasre. Oh, one could do. Unim, sir, as my year canoe and ye whom was a name, a yea, when no one was saying was a year can. For Pepsodent charcoal, if you say, nay, in Kanka, when in Nefri, when no one was saying.
5: Ma Pepsodent charcoal, Emma Osiria, and your fair. 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
7: Glyco Life Micro Insurance goes digital say say die uye Glyco Life e gan koso ana Glyco Life eni daswa customer e hun ya se obenya adansi die krata. 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Sanchi say, Edia Sumje, Ebebre, Glyco Life, a Jedi for, Baby a War, any a Brebia. 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
1: The play was amazing. I loved it.
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3: 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A lot. Like, I mean, diva level drama.
2: I really enjoyed it. 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
2: Yeah.
3: You know what I'm saying? 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
1: August 26th for calendar this
2: 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I am Queen of Fit and Free Health Walk. 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

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Afife pepe ni, but on that day, it was a Wednesday. And anafi, esi Thursday. Na adum prem to break us ebo e koswa na adene si dada. 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E sha se se when the videos ni pictures ni ba. It is ada no prem to break us ebo no ye nwie no 1 p.m. na e extended. Anka 12 midday news no. Cause your boy is tasty 1 hour, but you go beyond the 1 hour. Cause now you call back and forth one. Tia fi me share info ni na nebi baba banana. 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But for us as a people, as a country, I can only say we are not serious. Yes, Ghana my nanka say yes serious. Because a dear way pa is serious at Rencham Kesia to say Emma Omamuni na but just out to say Obiaraho Nina ne say in Shiemuan company for Kwako She Efa kwanya ye faso e tu famu agudie e wo man mu a ese ye nsase ne kwan brentu na ya hwe kwan pa ye betimi afaso e de atu na ye nse ye kwaya ahodo ne ye nsua ahodo enu dwuma die na company fo ekodu ene ba ne se ye. 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
0: I am a simple set, me would know. 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But truth of the matter is, we are not serious. If I try your 93, I'll be copying, say, a bebo and menusia. Now, your day and you menusia, Cassia Bonso at 12. So, and here videos of our time, you be remnant the abrel. Now, face, so you be didn't come on. Yene eye Bishop Bonigas. Na ene me wo one fantastic gentleman. One fantastic minister of the gospel. E wo fia. Your friend Jack Alolumi. Na ode asem bi wo menka. E bre no so a na me de sa asem no so atum. I don't want to talk about it now. Hey. 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APMU Ewatema. It's Nyamia Duma from next week Monday, that's the 10th of May. And now, say, you may be air shah, say, now, Edia Kosi, Friday, the 14th of August. Now, then, I'm going to Monday, the 10th of May. Zana, I'm going to come here, and I'm going to August. Ah, well. Mommy saying, Tim Bim, where? My dream is, I'm going to instead of August. It's Monday, the 10th of August, Edia Kosi, Friday, the 14th of August, 2026. And now, Friday, the day, in the AM, I'm going to be here. We are not agreeing here, no, no. Now, you may be basso between 9 a.m. and 4 p.m. each day. Now, we are providing on-the-spot business registration, business renewals, and a free business advisory services. In TCIM, from Monday the 10th of August, Tuesday the 11th of August, and now Wednesday the 12th of August, and we'll TMA 4 court to my community center. So what I say? Oh, Tema 21. Now, faith Thursday the 13th, and then Friday the 14th of August. Yeshem at the forecourt of UMB, Universal Merchant Bank. Yeah, what Tema industrial area. Now, oh, bad, you been here. Now, what to me? I register business. Oh, Ghana card. I faith task identification number. You 20 account of 10. Of a GPS address, residential and business address, and a proposed business name. And for business renewals, simply bring your business registration certificate and audited financial statement for the filing of annual returns. That's all. Now, you read Metre business registration and sensitization clinic. Yeah, I bet we you know from Monday the 17th of August and so on. The office of the registrar of companies. 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Industrial area branch one. at their more mouthful. So for further information, Fred, a year office no, it was 0599-525-774. And I'll be to our Fred a year call center line, or no, yeah, 0308-249-841. Be a remna yet the videos of our time, my bro. I will 106.3 at Dome FM.
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0: 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Terms and conditions, I count here and watch and also from my end. Abusu ya kani di obetri o ba chem se se fu ani mu a enko en na fu ono so wan hwe ye en wen ye na kototo bad fu obi a e kanko.

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Now, every day, women across Ghana are transforming lives, building businesses, educating communities, preserving our culture, and driving innovation. Yet many do so without the recognition they deserve. And until the Ghana Academy of Arts and Sciences, GAS, Emma Wo Akwenya Kesia, to celebrate these remarkable women through the GAS Women's Awards. So now, if you know a woman whose impact deserves national recognition, whether in education excellence, entrepreneurship, community leadership, health, technology, environmental stewardship, creative arts, or any of the other award categories, now is the time to honor that woman. You know what I'm saying? Opese o nominate Obia. Obe call www.gas-gh.org. That is www.gass-gh.org. Now I download the AYE nomination form, no? And help honor Ghana's unsung heroines. Patch on nominations be closely on Friday, the 14th of August 2026. That's next week, Friday. For further information, phrase 0302 772 002.

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No one be casting to Sebusian. A tough say. Color upper size, upper nina are available. Your agents be brave, one number be when you be home. Net all there. And yes, our friend was 0244-335-168. Your best saw too. Which means what all there, a war, www.sintestgh.com. Intestine, I say, a strong, a tough. I wish I had a baby room where you took Nusus, CIA, and Chibia. Nah, yet they a videos of our time, my bro. I did be a bad time, be a party. That should be a say, yes, ya, a radio home. Questions be brewer, it's a bizarre man. Because I never be aware, you know, for us as humans, only one want to ask you. Somebody who is very decent. Somebody who is very responsible. Somebody who is okay and can cater for a child. In any means possible. Obeti miya shabofra, a provide for abofana ye bibia de amano. 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No, Charlie. No way. It's your very right YouTube news when you actually video, you know. But I could say and can't show said they understand how money moves in Ghana and in Africa as well. Yes. Yeah, we believe that Sikano a movie only on payday at the end of the month. Pena is got there be. It moves every day. Connecting Ghanaians with their families, communities, and businesses. There is airtime sent to a sister, transport money for dad, support for, you know, a cousin's education, contribution towards family funeral, and a helping hand when it matters the most. What I say? In Ghana, you say money is more than, you know, a transaction. It is people supporting people, families helping families, and communities moving forward together. And until then, they echo back. What turn the boss here to me? I can't anymore. I am to try my sister. Yes, I will buy a swear young one. They say, no, let me build it. Bibia, come on. For the way Ghanaians and Africans, you know, move money. With one seamless banking experience across 34 African countries, Ecobank digital platforms now connected people, businesses, and opportunities in Ghana and across the continent. And they would your bills, or your transfers, just transfer card, or access ATM services, or some money, you finances anytime, anywhere, with the Ecobank mobile app, AFASTAR770#, that's the USSD, Ecobank online, Ecobank ATMs near the arches, and Nino, Edward, you may come. It was so far, Hobbit Domia. Ecobank, the Pan African Bank.
Yami Adwa this Sunday and Moka said you may be in a bro at Dom FM. So Pokuya 101 and the Mike 2 baby basing Kunya de Abreu. Our Dom 106.3 FM between 2 and 3 p.m. Sponsors near Joy Industries, Wimbora Spicy Kebab, and Poskele. 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The patron Aboso can Homowono Edruso. Yes, Homowo is here, and MTN is celebrating right alongside you. So, Nyame Adwuma this Friday, tomorrow. Friday the 7th of August and our face Saturday the 8th of August come through to the Palace, you know, forecourt where our MTN experience and tent, no, experimental tent near the idea yes setting up ready yet me a day abwa now MTN related needs in now yet me the abwa also. So come out, enjoy the food, the dancing, and the festivities with your community. Make sure you swing by our tent while you are there. And we will definitely love to see you. MTN and Abosokai together celebrating 30 years of goodness at Homowo 2026. See you there. Alright, so yenrem na yenfa videos of our time. And Twasso. Shiame, ewo YouTube no su si siya. Shiame, ewo YouTube no su si siya. 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
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Hey, said what we done at all. No, Charlie, this is not good. This is definitely not good. I mean, Obin Chow said, Mimi said, oh, now we should be ideas on now, but a cola peche to say party. I mean, don't do this. Don't do this. Unless, Washishama, I'm not draining Yaka because we party. It's an American who said, that should be a no, Minya Konya Shia Radia. 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It is made for you. We know just have to call your people. You call your crew, then you go and chop. Everybody they chop uba. I just say eku yian kasapa. 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Uba spaghetti. 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De. Ubedia filia sani adiadiya. Here can for the amount. If you ask baby, shops and stores in supermarkets, I would only in there, no. Ubinya uba spaghetti. Na also, what they are show how far. Na ope baby, abe tofu on so near the jaw, so a crock or kama so there. Yadika catch order that. And no, a Star Oil. Ghana's largest oil marketing company. 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And no, come on, and no. Sabri, dear, your bema, a bishop. Bonigas, Akwaba, Nafi, Yatwa, and then so, and Komwai, or so.

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1: Anya
0: Akwaba.
1: Me just run a media with the conquest. I mean, PM show upon for me who has time.
0: By the time what Tron said, okay. by July ending, not just maybe my son, oh, David,
1: and yet Delilah,
0: you know,
1: Mama for who among us owns the sound?
0: And will be asked as I may call me call baby na office now. You call Remo. The room where do some best every man and a feeling knows Jerry Justice. And I'm saying, hey, knows who Remo will be say on one banner. You know, you're judging your answer and your one because who team
1: ready are quite years to Sunday.
0: Okay, I'm so an opaya and a media.
1: This was said, this was your no, this one no amen to question.
0: Mika, we could do if you have woman.
1: I'm so young, I'm going to push your phone and go be sassy on one.
0: Bishop Nabiyaboko.
1: Adum. Yeah, one pa. You go so boy to my brother.
0: Then I'm yes.
1: Go so boy to my cricket.
0: Good. But where the question here, I'm be say.
1: The old can ask.
0: And can you come on there? But the thing I hear and ask again.
1: But who pointy, baby? You say. Who baby say brother? Some say. Aden will be a one or more drama.
0: Yeah.
1: When you on your abortion, then so no, Obebra and Baba Kukra
0: when you be,
1: and now one Liam Pokra when you
0: be when you be there,
1: and so I never saw us.
0: Yeah.
1: Okay, can't trust them also, Obi Owa, own to me worry. I was smudgeman, also be a one swa, on worry. If you any pana any sir, into Obi Owa, and you're the fortress away in you say, but to be an hour money if you any pa, you a dinner bro. More than a Saturn hour, yes. Sane pan, it doesn't matter. Be my betting natana on what back. Be my corona before Bafu for betting any insane. You'll be a one is so by a kama. Nancy to me a kitana brabum tawari who beat up. And Rakra and Ramea, me, Juma Baku be one of the sister Baku. To me, no appear was so free, Chibi. Where a chimney. Now, was see a friend brewer. Now, or the chassa, Nana. 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Na Mr. Dan, why you tell us who number one were you not into a mug lady in your good education? Lady Nina, a drew class, who's your new Jersey school. 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And two shares, I sister, yeah, and your suburban won you by an end, none papa, mamma, and I and the sir. 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I won't boys four. 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Awa radio station. 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
0: E uri adi.
1: Show, Obi on your journalist here. Why, yeah, Jumo TV,
0: Abusiani was saying,
1: was Sabusiano. And I'm a man, last one, where we are secondary school. Papa be on the mobile could be a mobile man center man. So, and Tran on that journal, so as soon as when you're first time, Aquarana started here, Jumano. Aquarana will take his talk on about 2000. And to Papa, so and Tran, if you more, baby.
0: Oh,
1: and to show my mean a manual, our woman, number one. 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
1: 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say your mumba tawaria where you be ne ma phone so you have a question and powerful so just imagine sign up with a black business will be and to be our senate and to share here what damn from your world we share here will be ya ah one on who is so I had the papa but when you say we're better by people no one money kid na say nani liver say
0: na kula ni future kula na
1: e non so kula so asa so ma o share spirit ya o damage ni ne nana no en we damage ni
0: we we na aye I want to atwa
1: generational case na to atwa so
0: so for ye fan wura enade mu
1: yo
0: na ye hwe o kase
1: ma be consultation bi na mi mfa mo ma bia no bi person o chro aye ma till 1912 o so bi o ho won tumi nware e nyame adwuma ntia obi o honso e won tumi nware e fie ni pa nae ni sa
0: okay
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1: 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Into your lawyer, your friend, a counselor, your married counselor, your pastor, some your counselor, or by what I call my wadi at your experience, you know, yes, you call counseling, you counsel, you educate you, teen you, and your consultation. Consultation, oko consorto. Now, oh, you're to make a default consorto. And I, you call malam ho consorto. And you call confort consorto. The awkward bosom hole and a malam on a different. But the all bam may suffer on a different. A real yam may and I'm a statue jumana before I am arch. And the statue juma. Now me juma bob bell 11. Me was a bit young. What when you meal? When you meal? When you meal? Me woo. And I'm in the room. Now only in the freak, I'm the next now. A cognasson and me man saw Hanaha. And my attention call when I'm a young crow for when you pants go. Anna, omdi woman be room when you're better 8 years. Nana, who may see to be some so for back where we are saying, Monsieur Papa, lady, no, you're the serious in a private cabin of Russia didn't be Rah. Omdi Nifra Denta. In Tiana, I guess I wish you have for any peg up and see a pamcho. My gents, we are behind here. Will be a word one year and pay attention to the lady. Omden a manager, Nenai Nenaya, you crow, Nenaya, who, Nifano, I've been seen coach together, you crow. Na bandage no mdia bandage so no tese asafo we dia wood dia fache me ana mbisa guy no dem ban se na eye dia na ose papa lady a very educated woman we yejuma one of the institution kase o man ne kru so ye bank company pass a bank manager na ne nine ose na wotweni wada so ne enan no agun samwa all of a sudden I see the so she hwe agu so no na ho na e pro na ye de ne frikwalebu. Now, doctors need to see a born injection at the room. I'm from the moment day. But in the situation, Tim Wawana, I'm in the school. Now, I'm going to find a man of school. I'm going to do a quarter dada. I'm going to find a man of and was in a down for me. And I didn't make a number, man. I said, Tim, I'm going to find a man. So I'm going to find a man. I'm going to find a man. But I'm going to find a man. And I'm going to find a man. I said, from Kwakaswa. From Kwakaswa, I said, Kaswa, I'm going to find a man. So now, I'm going to find a man. Unconscious. It was one man was a castle and was a bonigas. Most oh, bonigas were the so be in and were rushed then by to papa. This is a problem was an akuma. Now, if you feel free, no, Jerry, and to Anna,

0: sabono. 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A hire he. Not just one didn't fret, then tat down a private camera or more pub and then a ban. Just one who cries out to me unconscious room. Was a hire he. No, Mr. Hire, sorry. And I want them baha. And I'm a freight driver. No sooner was I when I didn't make school. Na hire him, me bear then waha.
1: Wow.
0: Na ya record winning in a woman's phone so. And I, ya poor video, nature, news. And I'm a say, Ubeti Mananti, what's been to me, Nanti, Mr. Sorry? Ah, pa, pa, pa, pa, one auntie Oko. I feel Omkoton, so Breno, where the who ruin him, Omtom, Motoman, or Noma, ye. And I'm so quass, or some patron, me call a boy, a Baptist was a day. Who couldn't so quiet, meaning another quass, who couldn't win or so. One day I won't quite match, where manager, bank manager, and Tom quite matching. Men nigh, papa, eh, me darcy, eh, I didn't cool. 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

0: and he said, Vulcania then was who took a crabby as him as winning one was the one on Papa Free. Vulca. Maybe nobody, baby. To my fair band, Miss Adam was we. Boy, we, yeah, yeah, any useless. Mobano, I call one and Mobano Pompay. Mobano Pesso Boy and Abrabo Yinti, be cool here, 3rd September. Now, only here and one, the hero didn't buy Mobano phone to buy by Miss Anse. Mako Hospital sign, and me say, son of Yen Swatino, my HIV test was a papa yaye, she knew. My hepatitis B was a papa yaye, she knew. 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And was a spirit and so on call off. My year friends went in a cray resting. 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And as his Canadian then was a 200 Ghana. 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And on Barbara, dear Miss Adan Ossi and Quebedin Conway Babisa, Adan Yaqua, ya Bua Boyen, and Radian Casawa say, now fed Israel for Cobasum Dia for you. And on Cobo Ben Offering, or Shua for you. 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
0: 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And the third one on the bus, we are for the no show for the year. I rather say, Fede, the Maya intimidate my town for the shaman, sir. The last acquire preaching me to this acquire be. I saw one madrina and Yajuma. The moment ya, what did the Wabatun Suma one fashion shan, Yishi,
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0: 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I rather not sacrifice a son of Casa. And one thing I saw my year sacrifice one for a rady, a rather a friend. Mary Madari di oye kogu Yesu nansen. 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what pen shishemu akone ho ne kwaye abisa abisa no e different from fasting abisa e different from prayers bon sembon paye e ye totally different
2: so for mami misa me last question
0: abisa me
2: so now empire bo prayers
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0: so empire bo de ututugu the jacko mami fi se by phone was when you want the ogidi what to be called no de ba kwa kwa papa fi no de bia kwie no de bia kwapo ase tem de wo toto se kwa no oha na ka no 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
0: 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So, and to say, any penny mu how value, and went to the rear as a phone for this and Yagro. Malam, Kramophone for this and Yagro. Now, Omuya, Omumre, Bamuso, si dintem. So, I say, by ye, Christopher, you only say, ye bomb pay ye check, may ye fast a chain to be a watcher, conquerama, and neno, when ye stomach osa. Will be on swan, I do cross what the darker crown that would in a prayer lie, by fire, by tender, by fire, by tender, to two. 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
0: 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When you uncle Pom Meshiai, Nabronsam Kubi. When you uncle Pom Tunedi, Mamika Sancho, Oma Fern, or Nudonam, then I make a choice when you pay your spirit a duetchi. Now spirit a duetchi, a determined destiny, and your square wako, and your own YF, and your two kita, and your nufu, and your own YT, and your sin with Jere. To me a duetchi, a determined destiny. So I bear Kwana bear this year. To when I met two and you say, Tangent, and saw them war. Now when you know baby, I say, Wajina Job in chain. 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
0: 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And until the Luke 19, verse number 27, Tierye, was an amoma town for yes, when Massamo, Mama town for him, Pesse, would be dear Mosoine. Samu Bradian, one more frown, too bad an offering. Namu Fanam Bradian, Namu Bekun. Now, we are better than our friend, what time for the number?
2: And 7 doors.
0: Sir, to be quite windy at the friend here, me made you my old dear consul.
2: At yes,
0: Jack and all of me, dear young, me by Jack, one at ye, Lady Anum,
2: yeah.
0: Me wouldn't hatch and over to your tight. And say, we're son in America. Oh, my show, it's
2: a baby American and come over.
0: I don't know, I'm over here. I'm a shan, we're internet.
2: Yes, but trust me.
0: Oh, yeah, nice.
2: Oh, yeah, yeah, yeah.
0: Who's fast? I was fast. What's
2: that?
0: It's a Mr. Bishop. About you,
2: my it's your kind of contact numbers. No, yes, as for punch us in Tuesday again. Now, 1 2 and a mona wow,
0: and I will be better
2: as well. To my
0: location
2: in a location in Shiano and a contact number.
0: What's your number? I am at you for your visa. Yes, I tell you, my chef for Friday, you choke. Your best time match for
2: okay.
0: Near point we are three. Ija wumpa. A babble for a crabbed when you pen or crabbed Enti efre spirit no ba wonche to betima for sharp. 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So obi peso of friend 0248 644 776 0248 644 776 and a 0557 93 5260 0557 93 52 and 60.
4: Okay.
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0: chigu wa chigu me apost. Oh, man, a crest where we ever come and say, and it is your friend is saying,
5: big
0: was saying, instruments, you know, me used to, and you, market too.
2: Where are they? Are they?
0: 400,000, those are some American, 54 billion, and now can make us a cover 20 billion. Jadin a demon,
2: Jack,
0: and a demon. Cause where instruments, you know, who come from Kumasio, and what they bring me, and to Jack, dear. Ne kan ye numuta
5: papa so se de ne na kwanchre o hwe ye mu bi de ye nim no meka be from be 2008
0: yes anya some kituo
5: way back na da koma je to be honest with you hwe papa now I'm my from be from 12 hona atitru na nkasa meka se promise
0: one
5: politicians are catching.
0: Nanu se kuruma so akese fo no anadwon kwa no mpepi.
5: Yeah. Tabre no me papa etna sinti.
0: Eh yes.
5: Me kan se papa kwan che de obi se tatahwe.
4: All right.
5: You know, yeah to touch le se obi a otin ka bia no. Ko na ko hwe o she bre.
0: Jari a ku nyom eh. Jari jira mi stage so.
2: Jack. 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
2: Yeah, yeah, yeah, yeah.
0: Owa kumapa. 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O ya na doye usum.
2: Yeah.
0: Jack ya mama sore an charge me da. Le bit da.
2: And when you said the Okani, he said, he said, Mrs. Ronze, you didn't hear.
0: Jack is saying, come.
2: But on that no so no say na say me so me ne ye ya zebia ye me am church e say ya aya charge no uja ma me say me mum na me
0: na
2: and we say kra e year September ye be ye higher wash
0: aya no mum
2: no say no account e no say say no
0: more fire
2: me am here na
0: more fire e Jack dey no
2: you don't know you don't know
5: you don't know
0: a good heart
5: yeah
0: but it a good so for be a Jack anya insura ma no baby an oba ho anfa kuma pension
5: true
0: but who say we your sofo a we kita kuma pa. Baby, obetime wura, obenye bibidia bua ministry. on genie ebesi anya so ate na me ka na ma body dia preach ya enti adom a woman ase ana doze obi onimu a doze 2008 29 2028 besi 2013 45 recent kwam kwa broche so obesi machi
5: yeah
0: me kwam e do di ametom
5: yeah
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2: e de na officially afi kwadwo yamo akwa aba na yen shen komo ase ye ne bishop awie die aha se se apon mu ye die
5: nya me
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5: mi aba mi nu
2: na na na you run come home street
5: okay
2: show experience no with that so first time na ubusim na uduye na et say
5: oh okay, the way I na mechanic say me expectation na etie no.
2: Eh-heh.
5: I say, me could do here no, although it was good.
2: Mm.
5: But I say, me sign who say, yeah, and you're my year. Like, there's no place like home.
2: There's no place like home as in Ghana.
5: Yeah.
2: Say, to turn your year.
5: To turn your
2: year. I can't the best.
5: Yeah.
2: Oh.
5: Yeah.
2: Krone
5: fe.
2: Yeah. That is okay. Omo no matter to omo ni eme yi.
5: Yeah, everything is in order. But the akoyere say the way I hear you know my tie wa ha no. O compare dia ye wo yanim chen omo.
2: Ye wo ye ye wo ye nim
5: chen. Say like me can say ye ni human relationship all the like all the
2: independent invite
5: to you know. Yeah, I say like ko we wo.
2: Yeah,
5: e ho ne ni wo. O say say uni adwuma ye dia.
2: Yeah.
5: Ye be ba say dem wa na abeshe. Yeah, oh, and none of more.
2: Yeah,
5: yeah, oh, yeah, send them on. And the bass had a beer, wouldn't be a cause of you. Because on the internet, no. Social media and when you come up, be a cause of you, be a yeah, information across an ammonia.
2: Oh, yeah, yeah. And the state Benny State Ben Sana.
5: Oh, me call state in a cracker. Me call me body, me can say me call Chicago.
2: Yeah.
5: Me call Atlanta. Like, me call Massachusetts.
2: Yeah, yeah, man. Yeah,
5: me call New Jersey.
2: Yeah, man.
5: Me call New York.
2: Mm-hmm.
5: Okay, me call Maryland. Me call Virginia.
2: Yeah.
5: And Wallace. I think many more.
2: So yeah, what is
5: many more.
2: It's the only thing that we should have caught up.
5: Say, on say, and said that yet to a McCoy. In a more serious note, no. A football net McCoy.
2: Oh, okay.
5: Yeah, McCoy for the game. Yeah, America, no, you kind of soccer.
2: Yeah.
5: The McCoy for the soccer. And on say, soccer has to take you by 3 weeks. And the UN said, me spend by a week in Buho.
2: And
5: so, it's like, so kind of, so I'm on one state.
2: Yeah.
5: Yeah, and then you chair, yeah, you
2: have
5: to do that kind of thing. Yeah.
2: Yeah. Yeah.
5: Yeah. But it's a nice experience.
2: Now, young share, what Juma and Kasa, we yes, gospel room to me.
5: Yeah.
2: Because there was a point I saw you with one, software grammar affinity. I said, Sophia now, Oleni Benzi,
5: Bishop Dominic Alote.
2: Thank you,
5: yeah, Bishop Dominic Alote.
2: Enti unya kwenya kwenye administration kakra.
5: Yeah, me call the church. Yeah, me call. Me say, he's my father. Yeah, Bishop Alote is my father.
2: Yeah, with your mommy. We so buy in chair, but. Let's go to America.
5: I must tell you one thing is that America no call definitely your teacher no. I best say kakra.
2: Really?
5: Yeah.
2: Now some men you are quite so.
5: Still
2: on there.
5: Banshee
2: the boy who we are. ana so ku jaja
4: menim ni issue
2: sa wa kwa ba so
6: ma kwa
2: so na how dey dey say ku kwa si
4: dey ya wa kwa na
2: I am coming I am going
4: wa kwa na akukwa wa kwa na
6: aye
4: dada
2: e kwa se dey on me ya you know rap dey say I say
6: so I feel no wa kwa ba
4: kwa friend na dem akwa ba ko
6: I say obi a sebi sebi ya fa ni police foforo
4: sebi
6: sebi e ye ba ni kuro mo en fa
4: no sure say jerry
6: what dey ask
4: jerry jerry me yan sure say me sure say New York let down oko now san ba oko na ya san dan New York no
2: ya san dada na
4: dada na ntin se ma ko ba ko to ko thousand
6: no no no ya we punch line you are not dey there come
4: na say
6: come want to punch line say say me me catch us for akwa ba no I know say New York na ho no and yes, Okoba Kubanasa Kubiana, Yadan leg, and York Dada. What content has
4: that be bad?
6: Experience.
4: About the Omoma did 30 day
2: connect with him.
4: So what did 30 or so what did 40 year? Now me in trouble.
6: But
2: Ah, just say, don't then send me what you can be.
4: Ah, and send me to say,
2: say, as a experience over there now, only to talk.
4: Yeah.
2: Not just say, oh, yeah, me, say, ah, and I say,
4: and send me the same certificate.
2: As a one
4: experience, I mean, now, embeds you all. I didn't cause
2: any boy and come on, the embeds
4: you share my experience with embeds, you know. What's embeds, you know, my call, my fourth time I'm recording.
2: Ah, sir.
4: Oh, yeah.
2: If you come on,
4: me kobia but onze
2: Issue bizusi ah no so sofu bizusu ne sofu keto asaha na omoye na sofu ne dikan e na omoye se se gododie ya nto omo afa ma sofu no ena
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2: okay
0: etchi ono
2: etchi
4: mi second time mi sa ko obi
2: when you experience ndi eno
4: yeah na no so me ko eno so ya me ni ma akuma ma ma zimbi mo ene ko ye so o uja akuma ko
2: yeah
4: mi group na ne ko na akuma ka mi group no and she ko ya na bonini na sa what do you want to say of the nation
0: view.
4: He said, I want to know my COVID
7: test.
0: What's your name before? Nation worshiper.
7: And now we represent, what you got, Padiana?
0: No, you should talk about you.
4: My name is Bibia, but I can't be my papa.
0: As a court, and I'm a priest, I need interpreter.
4: And I'm your auntie. Whoa. Me third time I'm call any there, any crowd there, me do me man here we are, or shape paper back, come on, pen or sign. And the crowd there, Miss Amory, and I'll say Pierre Madier,
2: oh,
4: at the man.
0: What's the pardon?
4: I'm Samuel.
7: It's what we say, pardon, Nabano.
4: It's a district, and we could do milk corner. And I didn't find out quite
2: the
4: bombire and Cassa. I'm catching, I'm saying, no, I'm mommy direction.
2: Yeah.
4: So we there we say me kwa America no pa dia ono ama me dash me do na me tin say no interpreter and I'm doing to do na me so mama me interpreter I beg you I need interpreter no me call interpreter by interpreter no by no lady young like
2: yeah
4: and me dey bufu obi say again say mama nti una uja u ni me hello Unime. No so minimum pa nyaja kalolo mi na mi ye. Nti kache boni so unime. Kache no.
0: Ba no so e boa.
4: Debi kache boni so mi ni pa ke twa o man ni mwa. Ata me na gan.
2: Abuja eh mi samwa ene no. Ya me confuse that say here na. Ya me na me na me abo.
4: Nti debi wa me. Kache boni no. Se mi ni pa ke twa o man. Ma tunyu for so many years.
2: Yeah.
4: Ade, America ade kwane o. I'm better me koyo kro no so amon better me. Me ma tunyu for so many years. As I'm speaking to you right now, I sing for president.
2: Yes.
4: No, but you need to type it. But you know what type it. Because I sing for president, you know, Jai. You sing for president. You say, yeah, I sing for president. You can go to YouTube.
2: Yeah.
4: Check me from the YouTube. That's wow. You know, I'm going to say again. It's again, let me say, now, I'll be tight time here. My imagination is going to be a man.
7: Nas, I'll be able to tell my
0: president. I'm going to say, I'm going
4: to be honest with you, I'm PM to my name. But I'm going to say, I'm going to say, but me bite when you no more among them, no sooner. Mo bi at my many a 5 years.
2: Wow.
4: Oh yeah.
0: Almost wow. Credible.
4: Oh yeah.
7: So check your YouTube on
2: but no. Omo no more call for born like a Sunday. Omo a mom.
7: Long.
0: Born now, see, I'm 5 years.
2: And I'm because it depends on the
0: new what they were doing. But I'm back here. My 5 years. I'm back 3 months. Five years ni na ba tre.
4: Ana mi ko do. My fly FIA ko do. Mi do Atlanta.
2: Atlanta na ko first.
4: Yeah, Atlanta name me destination.
0: Titi ni dos Atlanta.
4: Atlanta.
0: Atlanta.
4: Okay. Atlanta. Na mi ko do Atlanta.
2: Yeah.
4: Ni pa menene na mno. E je ni passport e mu am so ko.
2: Ko.
4: E fia mi dey mo am so I should go for another investigation. Now I'm saying how?
0: How? My bedu hey so.
4: My bedu hey so. If you for now,
0: I want to be sorry.
4: Say yeah, my mum real mu and I just say at no mo on business I'm just born I'm a kohen no. Me ticket way. have any ticket to tell me in Kuta ticket.
6: Hey, no, I'm glad ticket.
4: But you said ticket. E-ticket. E-ticket. E-ticket.
6: You can do it.
4: Obisami brofo, na mi phone so dum.
6: Brofo no kan.
4: Ana, mini pana mene na mri. Ye fe minister, ne nka ye fe minister se nko, on send ticket ni bi kwa man. Na fa ye check in na ye fe minister on fa ko no. Te ona as a like.
6: Wow, that's how they are just a pressure.
4: Maso ashi.
6: Obashi.
4: According to me information, you have signed, binum so because of ticket.
6: So
4: we be help o ticket are. Yeah, you sign binum on kuta we be sign. Tin say eh. If you for no enemy baby,
7: when you make your pardon, my phone.
4: I don't catch him. Woman said no, my phone is off. And me charge I need to put time no.
6: And what luggage?
4: There be in fact we inform a plus.
6: Yeah,
4: almost so catch it different from yeah. Mo find chair. Mo am ko America da no. You say beer. You car. And there you bet.
6: I'm a plus no. And you have a good brab at the end here. You can catch yourself with Koba. Grown and Daniel.
4: Montano.
6: Yeah.
4: Well, and to me,
6: yeah.
4: But on the most note, I'm a public figure.
6: Yeah.
4: I'm a superstar.
6: And you want to win by
4: in West Africa and Ghana as a whole.
6: Yeah.
4: Check me on YouTube. I sing for
6: press. Check me
4: for checking YouTube to who said Hinani Miwa. A crocodile 1 million views. Whoa! Whoa! You're a superstar. Who's your enemy trapecha?
6: My goodness.
4: Mechanism. A nice experience.
6: You know,
4: In a way that she see her now say school somewhere for more, you cannot live in America now.
6: Did that I complicated?
4: Won't you find that would near experience America be very complicated to you? Because on the that be the entire man here no credit. The entire man here no credit. One. Udu amu airport kwa mimi kwa mankwa airport ni na beti midi DC airport eka like elevator ofro na usane na wuko ibidu baby ya soko jani train and train ndu wuko baby ya wuko jani flight to ndi se usku isem ewa form na usane ni travel experience ebe fa ube jina wa
6: ba unise abrofone kura na kuro ni yon di ya no omu yela
7: e room da
4: ya ezo no
6: this year we can say gate your number gate.
4: Yeah.
6: So we see gate B14. Who is here? Why you come where?
4: Oko A1A. A1A no. Obe for elevator na we send no. No underground here more.
6: Just two cross our airport.
4: The only
6: thing for 3 kwan a. Ese time bi anso ye ho krase ni. Nebi a Ghana ni bi
4: kwa kwa yokuwa sini biya.
6: Nebi wose Ghana ni bi kwa kwa kwa.
4: Aya ndiye
6: ne. Oh oh ya ne wudu ya chum kakra kakra.
4: Sure.
6: Ana diya me chanti ya.
4: Onza travel experience no issue ano.
6: Aya.
4: Onza travel experience ne.
6: Ona se ya.
4: Ana issue ano. Intu tamen.
6: Because you take flight, when I was in the me do come in
4: that.
6: Yeah. The aircraft man for that than I oh yeah, I feel no. We try and we try and
4: we try. Then
6: you, I feel my man. I feel hear me. It do time almost every day. I don't know. The idea now, but all right, but okay.
4: You over
6: now. I share. You be. Yeah, yeah. No, no, no. So you decide. I will do. Now, Obet transit.
4: I have state to about.
6: Obet transit. I'm not on him. Yes, see now, Penano, and no, yeah, fast.
2: And I say, me a gun and Nina, and I'm so, yeah. So, me, Rubiza, or the Rubiza, I said, Utichi, and I'm so, yeah. So, I'm not going to be a gun. You refuse to go on or country, or catch me. And I'm so, okay, and you, or me, na matre wa na na ma yusu wash mo flight nti me na so mi yusu wash mo so ene me kwa me kwa asan me kwa ya so wi nya na kwa po tu bom pa oni mi se Mr. Jelly oni mi se ade ya pa kon so ya transit e ya pa so wo ska ni I say bi a wo ko UK na fa bie bie do be ko straight but e bi a ko fa KLM a e do ko eyi Amsterdam
8: yeah.
2: One take it am e bi o kora wo plane bi do ko baby. It won't take it time.
8: I want transit there. A light crash will beat me. I'm a so flight. And there,
2: yes.
8: Flight need be on my airlines.
9: Yes, and I saw a flight at about Kakana. I mean, they just even come and get some here transit.
2: I said,
8: but Jenny need be on so I na. E wa bebre so na o transit kakra eno so kra ya na emu ye
9: so ko du akwa
8: ta
9: rest kakra abu ga na mi ko mi ko abre kam ko di 8 hours e wo UK
8: eno de e o ticket na utwa e na UK ko na no betimi aya eno undi that number of hours
9: no ya was between pia point
2: ba se se ko na so won change ni yamam o won change ni yamam se a se wo ko baby ti se UK na se bia won ni Holland Amsterdam visa untu me nya transit yo
9: o ba di transit visa. As part of your ticket, no, but we negotiate the amount. Say this hours you be at the Holland Airport. System is aware. You need to untie in Pierre Bonte.
2: Yeah.
9: And we come immediately. We have to send you a ticket. Say send you any panic. I say ATM machine here. Dika. Now me who be Benin? Now me because I'm a black American. He didn't want to go free house. Ah, who we are going to name? Say, was it Katrina?
8: Jack, you have communication. So, not communication at the same. Well, a woman said, Ghana for your mom, there. I mean, send if you are there, but
4: like,
8: I mean, sometimes you will be able to be able to be able to be
9: able to be able to be
4: able to be able to be
8: able to
4: Pardon him more because until the home comes, it's not.
2: Yeah,
4: but as time goes on, and I'm used to. But maybe if you want the number, I'm used to.
2: So,
4: yeah.
9: Now, how many days?
2: Oh,
8: can weeks in play now?
9: How many
2: days?
9: What do you want to me? I'm sorry, because I'm not going to
8: be free. I'm going to be 3 weeks. No, I'm but when you're not all can be a whole experience in a Hano, what the Tutunwa. Who say Ahano Yakoya nim?
9: Ghana mo koya nim.
8: Yes. Sana na o kamiti mane nche enum the reason why I'm here.
9: O kama o kamiti nche mane de keke Ghana koya
4: nim. Menka okay bia ya nim na bia se.
8: Hey. David enti na.
4: But don't say menka.
9: Hell and heaven.
4: Menka bi si se. Kwame. Hell. O
9: hell and heaven mina beka.
4: Nefa baby. But o say there is a.
9: O koya nim light da.
4: Oh yeah.
9: O step there.
4: Oh, you do light, man. Me a video crack. I said, no light. Why? There's light off in America.
2: Yeah.
4: I said it. There's light off in America. Oh, Virginia. For 4 hours.
2: By being emergency, eh?
4: Emergency. Obisame questions eh. Me kwaye no. Ye dum light. Let me see yes. Me nim no. Ye dum light. There was a light off.
6: Yeah, man.
10: There was a light off.
4: Light off. Oh yeah, citizen. No more be you get it in a credit former. Mm-hmm. Once you done struggle, be brave. To say be a me kotoka. To say be a me kotoda.
6: This is kind of one nuance.
4: No. The way you cook rusika, a koto. Echre say like Ghana no. Nyami echre. And on so oh hano. Oh, excuse me to say, a juma beer, a timid income, bro. Mimi said there's no need of a cocoa table.
9: I wonder what's cocoa table. There's only one
4: trouble. Yeah, and no. Me person me can because me only said stress in the more.
6: Apostle Augustine Smart, ascend there, you be a mammy.
9: But me, what's that, mammy?
6: You walk at your watch your
9: move. Yabut.
6: I don't see a topic, and run here come once.
9: We are there, but we are in your cobac.
6: We are here, we are which was lighty. You know, light.
9: I don't know my way, host to show.
4: Just a mintias, a crowd here, I pray you.
9: Oh, that is a good one. I
6: mean, we
9: are going to interview you. Oni pemini e wo interview aye ye jemi de
6: e dia na kwa mi nkoma e mekan e
0: Jack.
2: Heaven. What shall I say? Is it okay? Says you America,
4: yeah. Oh, America. Who am I? Am I to assist you? I'm Kenya. I'm America. Kenya, not America.
2: I want you to go.
4: Yeah. When you say that, the country prominent, as of for prominent ones, you know, so I'm going
2: Enti se wo se se ase akwanya bi ba se wonnum to adwuma mu no se ubenya sa akwanya no na wawo ho na ka watoa onuma so a ka be penisa
4: enti mon kota America
2: akoso aye onnum na
5: awanya de
4: ne se sunya ne de nya beti ne se bia bia maduri enti mon kota America
5: what do he
4: oje
5: what do he
4: ma ba go kura wi
5: ah okay
4: mon kota America
2: Decent people be now on your Moisiano.
5: US and Switzerland.
2: There be a Switzerland as
5: okay.
2: American.
5: Okay.
2: Once a day,
5: what's here?
2: Omoye, serious people.
9: Papa was a opportunity to see and we. I was just as put it, I was
5: like, how the opposite, Unia and Quatera.
2: Oh, Bassa, so was baby when you do it.
4: Maybe how many cotwas were.
2: Yeah.
4: Ayana, I think say better.
9: That's still on for how in the other day.
4: Yeah. From work, I cry no computer. But Jerry, sir, to two more scratching from Honor Mudula will be a new.
9: And now, what about the
4: move rappers
9: that are you
4: inventing? So, like, what block of Adano? We know what two phone numbers
2: will be
4: on the table. No.
2: Yeah.
4: To a broker.
9: So, but Ghana for this, they stand on their ground.
4: Oh, yeah,
9: if you Obaba bekaka cha sadada se bene nyo ba bi mbese ne yo be ma fro treko and the mewa no fremi chi bi
4: e
9: se he kwa
4: yes I call 22 years no timi ako use water closet. We are no asan kato. Asori ako tina ho.
2: Epidi
4: movie TV.
2: Nafi on your koko ya.
4: Miko na miko gusi ya. 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Ah. Na bufu amele tuwa no ho ho ho ho kaje.
2: Afi ade ya ose.
4: Why do you have to do that? So, no, I forgot it. You forgot it. You forgot it. Hey, crew man, I am part of America.
9: What program?
4: Bahamas.
2: Yeah. Oh, say I idiot. International shows in any idea. Did not just say. Say no. Also a presidential.
4: For the local church.
2: Yeah. It is in Okran. Yes, it is. You organize it. Liquid church, we grow.
4: That's it.
2: I'm going to say, ansane ebe kwa wye no so na se timi mayen ayi kilwili die no so e de 20 last one I just say sa tu no die no ye be ba so but ye nhwe enum ho asem kakra ansana je se no when ana breben ye nhwe nim kwa se jack de foforo e be ba
4: bia na no kyena ya
2: ei ene no kyena ya na je se ofri akoy akra foforo bit me atu mm obo aho are you calling? No call. Collaboration. Be one. I say.
4: Be a fiance. And I call. Call master. No.
2: Ah, we are normally hand and two. Call master. No.
9: Yeah, American made me.
4: Oh yeah. A programming. No, and call master.
2: It is for the first time. No,
4: as like a different level.
2: So for the first time.
4: And a bro phone song.
2: What say? And normally
4: how do you call international?
9: So American.
2: Okay, T. Yeah, for so, but. You ready? I'm on a day, but
4: yeah.
2: But my one line.
4: I am God. Have trucks.
2: I am God.
9: Hey, ask him more. Piano, I can't catch them all.
2: Because they God more than God. So I am God. Yeah.
4: I am God. Have trust in me that I am God.
2: So
4: I will show indeed the object one and bring to life every perisher.
2: Wow.
4: I am God.
9: Oh, America.
4: Have trust in me. That I, oh my God, oh yeah.
2: Wow.
9: By international.
2: So for the first time, Jack, and you more Barry Lizzie, and you more one master from the States.
4: From the States, yeah.
2: Ah, we know what you say.
4: Shadrach Yoshin,
2: Programming. And I call master of US.
4: Yeah, West State.
2: I am God.
4: Yeah. It's here to me, Shia de Kakra. Mary Washington. Mary Washington University.
9: I'm going to go to the University. Oh, see, I'm the other one. That was a woman I qualified.

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1: 没有没
0: 有啊那个啥
1: 你在 I am God no translate yeah 你刚刚才没人家没人家没
0: 人家没
2: 人
0: 家没人家
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0: 我不管你们看看
3: Daddy, I say, have trust in me,
1: that I am God. What do you mean, Yamia Matias?
3: Everyone
1: watch you much, tell me two, tell me and do.
3: I say, have trust in me,
1: that I am God.
0: Just say, Jimmy, you say me, Yamia.
1: No.
0: I say, to be
1: Yamia Matias, just for Yamia Bena.
0: That way, I know you for Yamia.
1: What is the other body friend?
3: Quando a banco, yeah, yeah, yeah, yeah, yeah, yeah, yeah, yeah,
1: yeah,
3: yeah, yeah, yeah, yeah,
1: yeah,
3: yeah,
1: yeah, yeah, yeah, yeah, yeah, yeah, Amadia, for the more group I am to you, like, come for,
2: yeah.
1: Now, it's uncle for your start, almost almost your crusade, as a mini rally be,
3: yeah.
1: No, Kwana start to cry, say, Christ, I war, Bona Sendium, Judas, you know, man, I tell you, than no, you need busy. No members, and I just saw. Christ, eh, come this way. Christ, I want on a syndrome. Judas, no, you know, my not a mother. On your nibby, not a mother. On your nibby, I tell you more than not a mother. Not a mother. Not a mother. Son of Mam Oba. Mam.
3: Aye.
1: Oba. Na. The dress now, or the banner, a limb, three pieces, maybe. I can't go to the like, I'm the bunch and starch. I shat her, dear, no.
3: And I, you
1: know, I'm the one who had a portlet. I saw two.
3: Now you couldn't tell you.
1: And it didn't say train. Now, Kwana or Tony, I said, Limam or Badia, I said, Tonus, son.
3: Yeah.
1: So now you, we answered Tonus, son. Limam, I didn't. I want a man who says, I am a dear for someone to me to a friend say, Luca,
2: yeah,
1: I am a dear for okay,
3: but Jack, I am not. I say, we mean, so what, yeah, but Ude and Eddie, you're in front to him, and she said, if Ube reconsider, and I'll be consider, and I'll reconsider, whatever. When Chra. 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
1: yeah yeah stand up on kandi ya my mama hon kwa ya da da but those are so na ye team ni so e ka hon
0: yeah
1: you say that ye wa ajit ya
0: yeah
1: ubunje bibi ABC for na ubunje panyi bi obe fra kach eh na na do odum na do odum na na odi di agbose no wa san bu abu nje jo o ko ye sa di o ya yeah na it's like if not so dia
0: ke mi unje
1: ka enye boni se
0: because of just say u dey eh natural I will watch you say
1: eh natural say like natural say that you careful
2: ya de che
1: unu kasa mu yi
0: umre na
1: at the end of the day no opisade na kasa no why
0: do you opisade
1: no kasa mu yi mo dey celebrate opisade na me ndi eh ado why natural say
0: say umre na wey impasse
1: right
0: say no they this true eh eh
1: me name
0: opam bo dey ya
1: for
0: kasa on kasa yi no say what campaign people know their story but said the jack be can no obi fufu ka enye o de enye o sa but ono ka who say what them match you say make that natural flair no o
1: nene apostle ba koko nsahe the question be straight back na
0: yeah
1: so for na ko no no
0: yeah
1: yeah, to be honest, you say like to it be a so for you mean and a boshi.
0: Okay.
1: To any the other say none show but no for to you know to your vampire. We have a bush ancient radiator. Empire now okay, no a friend of again. Hey, look at your brother. Come on, my dear.
2: I'm a vampire on the come on.
1: So for Vijay, my dear. Oh, my mom, no idea. Na kwa jo me ba no ticket na ko ka chen don fa mu mu ti ba ba ma nyam biadi
0: o furu hu
1: ya o bi an pa ko se
0: na ni se o bi an pa ko so
1: ni se o ni se you wie we no kwa o ya announcement o se aha o se mi sia officer to cheat e wo we about o se time no kwa o se time no kwa se na your point here it's not kind of opportunity Jacob the man frame me nyim po fa na so fudi
0: oh
1: wow oh your agriculture officer
0: on so fu
2: officer already been so fu dear is oh your agriculture officer been so fu
0: and you know call it
1: me nyim po fa na so fudi wow oh your agriculture officer and you say nina mimi huni say nina ka nka wiase abrabo no ho
0: so
1: say say aside of it obia ne de nyame de adom no
0: yeah
1: asori kra ejeri asori kra ye kono ho e say ni party ase ese e yo som
0: yeah
1: osom no so obia ne de nyame de adom no
2: yo
1: me yo o say e obi wa e kwa asori a tika wo no ho pa but one fra for bo man nsori da
0: yeah
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0: more
1: or so no bonus somewhere as a 600
0: near
1: Bobo Nina Nina
2: Obiso on concern
0: Social media no so near there. Share with social media handles no with us now. Amount for
1: Jack Alolomi official.
0: Jack Alolomi official.
1: Platforms platform
0: Bebia. Jack, we follow you. We follow you now.
1: Yeah.
0: On wa ben mwa otimi ye videos ni bitwa ushiria. Mo area ho mukra. Otimi se sa mood bi otimi se mwa. Mo follow you now. Bibia ni a.
1: Bebia me fasa kwanya we shi na. Me pa me godfather Pastor Joby Chep. 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I'm saying me ne story bi na
0: sana we yeah Joby Chep story
1: me na me story na you be story best me na me
0: and now we share what is that
1: your programmer you call I talk na na you could be hotel na no to mbo ajuntu phone din no na omobo ni din na guys bit machi. No, I'm so back. So, Pastor Joby Chep, I very good on that. We, Ninum Tuna, I know, I your honor doors. Now, I die a bay, when you're there, in judging your bay, a bundle, about our own wise. God be so good, not so no, my dear friend. To my friend, I know you know, Pedia, major for Tine, once I saw me more. There I answer me more in it. Minim de for more.
0: Fast addiction.
1: Mention me boninentia. No, start in second verse. Say I will answer na by not. Tell how did I be pencil? Ewa, jump time. Let me catch up. And then how did I be a baby? You go make sure you are. Or then you pay soon. Ewa. And see, MJ, almost say, I'm going to say,
0: yeah.
1: MJ, or say, I had a car cry. Oh, Miss Seda, oh, Yaman, and can you see me? Because, Ayana, the spiritual side, you know, Ayana,
0: I know she,
1: I don't turn it down, my boys, now. So, oh, reggae, be cry. Oh, then reggae, be cry, no, I don't cry, no, I
0: do. I am God, no, so you're sharing him.
1: Oh, yeah,
0: so see any moment, be a bit me a drop in tea. You're sharing so any coin, you're sharing a bit of your coffee. Why?
1: Yeah,
0: it's equally a better was so best right.
1: I'm sure,
0: and I'm in cow. Nimum,
1: I'm sharing with
0: you. Me, Tiao, Kiluli,
1: Shabak, so basso,
0: 2 weeks. So I just come back.
1: Shabak Ebaso.
0: Yeah. And I worship also Baso and Baso and Shabak. So I say, yeah. If Shabak is you are, then I say, Baba, you come on. Yeah, why? All right, could you?
1: Mo.
0: Yamen Kao.
1: Mo.
0: We shall.
1: Mo.
0: But, say, Jeremy.
1: I'm not going to be able to do it.
0: Oh, yes, I'm going to be able to do it. one of their communicators, they saw a radio station, BBA, Adrian,
2: or Yakov. Who said any 3 days here? When the castle, my dear, my dear, my dear, Kwakuna African ye kwa idi na chese ya be amani ye be
0: ye fine no into up because I see promo bi wise say ye coge ibi na
2: ye fre no ama boatma and ye and birthday
0: chese birthday na
2: we and birthday na me wish say ye jabre na ye binti African what dey abia ho ama boatma Okaswa Peace Town
0: Galilea
2: Blue Top Down okay. And then A and B Sonko Na Neba Yefreno Bless him Ajiwafubi Ane Ninuya Kanhone Nenamfu Numina Titu Ne Kandu Special Members in a see a wish no happy birthday.
0: Okay.
2: Yame a man in Quatintinia Hordine. Na na kuma swadi nina eradi enye man.
0: And a boss, menso, maminchia C O P in Ketia from Pon. Baby Obia Michiano, Prophet Kumchacha, Michiane pa C O P and Ketia from Pon. Okay. Baby Obia or headquarters.
2: Okay.
0: Commissioner of Police. Say, see, open here, Commissioner of Police. See,
2: that's what heady region be
0: okay, there. As I said, the old team will be I said, and from Tonafi and Trasso. I had the funeral for the late Dickness Rebecca Ama Sakadia. Dickness Rebecca Ama Sakadia. Mami Wabo Brapa from 1940 to 2026. Na ne yono basso. A year weekend we into Saturday the 8th of August 2026. Our house number B 1246 yeah ben SDA church e wo tunsium wo asante mampon na when dey na tompam na fi burial service not take place 8 August na e wo the apostolic church Ghana e wo eye Rakese Central 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And I feel so, Nana, ya wo Paris. 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We love you, we, if he, yen COO. Mr. Ken, answer, and chain, and I, on also, a day, a buyer. Now, okay. Yeah, Babe promo be, yeah, young preacher quickly, see, yeah, now, your fellow, and so, now, you are de aka no ya hwe ba bi edi besi na yakọ yen enim eti ye de aseda ena e ma eye Daffy's Health and 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Now, more than so amounts account there. Have a fresh start every day with mother, like no other. 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Yeah, na washe na onso etimi e de oho agimu bi. Na yen ka o se ne agromonti akofa kelic potassium fertilizers e de aba. Ya ekuafo ate asem de pa. E bring ni so be onlishi e ye the power of kelic potassium unlike regular fertilizers. No kelic potassium e deliver pure, you know, highly concentrated potassium directly to your crops. No nitrogen, no interference. They are just pure growth and it boosts your plant resistance to drought and diseases. Wabra and making sure so be your uniform ripening come up. Now when you have a longer shelf life at the amount a year who produce no in you now and with more than so better kelic potassium which are quite FEA agro shops out with you and when she and you know there for agrimonti it was 0243 620 23 and a fee 0244 298 913 kelic potassium and I account for the amount agrimonti or see we understand agric that's what it is you have to check us here and for a 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FDA, I said ready in Kratumu Shimu. Na waje atumusu se eye pa. And also any kakra wa edi eja na yemfa win 2HD na fi yetwa omra na yemfa Colgate promotion so no ehyehye so amount ewa dem 106.3 FM. 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KK. That's all. I was trying to say, I'm about to call gate promotional. 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So I'm here on your own show on Adon 106.3 FM.

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12: 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Happy birthday enko Emma Lady Yvonne Asiedu Hansen of the Apostolic Church Ghana, New Bawi District. May the good Lord whom you serve bless you with all spiritual blessings. From Pastor Richard Nyama Bwedi ena onoso diwe etumu ena yenua baba konso epedan oso hia two spacious bedroom around Boteman community 18 community 19 and then e bia e bia e ben sa important moi around motorway ni area hono enti e fie ra for landlords and landladies mon friend was 0242 50 6487. That's 0242 506487. Na on also intimi inya spacious two bedroom house na on rent around community 18-19 and then anywhere close to the motorway. Yeah, kwa man so yensha se fa fre for no. Hello, good evening.
14: Good evening, bro Jerry.
12: Yes sir, but your first saying.
14: Me
12: Dindi
14: Joe.
12: Any other Joe? Okay, tie o question. I di kain. Radio no do me kakra nke be boa so.
14: Me ba je.
12: Eh eh. Okay, tie question o. O say which Colgate variant is focused on providing a naturally whiter smile?
14: Hello?
12: What to me, go?
14: Which
12: Colgate variant is focused on providing a naturally whiter smile?
14: Chaku. Colgate Chaku.
12: Okay. Now to your second question. We know. Uber fill in the gap. So I just said to me, can't make a do. So I do. They say, sure, now they are sure. Or see. Colgate charcoal is designed to clean and do for a whiter smile. And then a show.
14: Whiten.
12: Ah, my car white. Also so say whiten. Or say Colgate charcoal is designed to clean and do for a whiter smile. A clean and something. Clean and then.
14: Clean and smile.
12: Sister and brother, yeah, do
14: right,
12: snatch your
14: right.
12: clean and then bright. E kaka crabby, but ode mami consider eh clean and polish. Why? And yeah,
14: polish.
12: Yeah, yeah. To ask you for a second caller. Hello.
14: Hello.
12: Couple of friends, eh?
14: Yes, I'm George.
12: Bad George, Yanko. Okay, so what are the two main variants in the naturals range? The banner, a year, Colgate.
14: I will Colgate Chaku.
12: Mm-hmm.
14: And you Colgate Heba.
12: Okay. Now, Yanko, a second question.
14: Yo.
12: Mm-hmm. Which variant should a family purchase for fresh breath and a naturally whiter smile?
14: Colgate Chaku.
12: Okay. Yada say do see a chopi. Why? Na yen twaso na yen share yen nest caller. Eso so. All right. Hello.
0: Hello.
12: Yes, good evening.
0: Evening.
12: Me patro your first name?
0: Bella.
12: Bella. Hello?
0: Hi.
12: Bella.
0: That's
12: fine. Okay, Bella T.O., first question. If your goal is healthy gums and strong teeth, which Colgate variant should you choose?
0: Colgate Heba.
12: Okay, to your second question. I say, you can buy both Colgate Heba and Colgate Charcoal to make sure everyone in your family has the right natural protection. True or false?
0: True.
12: Okay. Next caller. Hello.
5: Hello, Jay.
12: Yes, sir. Your first saying?
5: Yes, I'm Bra Isaac.
12: Bra Ike.
5: Yes.
12: Okay. Complete this sentence with a mommy. Colgate Naturals are powered by nature and protected by this is what be
5: one
12: or say Colgate Naturals are powered by nature and protected by again.
5: Fragrance.
12: Hey, open it.
5: Yes.
12: Ready? Alpha. Yanko. Next one. I ain't ready.
5: Okay.
12: Also, which Colgate variant uses the power of ginger? Afe tea tree. And is that a capsulation? Should that be enrolled? Eden. Sir. Okay. Ode. Tea tree ne ginger na crano. Unim variant kwa eno e wumbi.
5: The charcoal.
12: You, yeah, that was it. Into the consulting.
5: Okay.
12: Why?
5: You.
12: I feel you find next caller. Now into your nose. Hello.
15: Hello.
12: Good evening. Hello.
15: Hello.
12: Yes. Good evening. Sister, when you're ready, I am for you, Rana.
15: I am ready.
12: And good evening, I'm for me.
15: Good evening.
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15: Chaco.
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15: True.
12: Okay, the Coswati na Obetienka. Why? Oh yeah. Yeah, we are na Kabako. Okay, producers and say yeah for Baku being too H and Sana. Yeah, continue. Yeah, Shana. Yeah, for Baku be and Twitchy CCR. In the meantime, a happy birthday going out to you, my second in command. That's 2IC, Alan Davidson Jr. May God richly bless your new age, and may goodness and mercies follow you all the days of your life. From your dad, Alan Davidson, commander, and all your siblings. Enjoy your day. Birthday boy, yeah. Okay, last call, I ready now. Mama, why ready? Omrem nafi, yene no emfa enkusi ewe yena yenkufi. Ochina dia kanana yediabe twaswa kili wiki. Hello, hello,
16: hello.
12: Pacho, your friend saying.
16: I'm from Naomi.
12: Okay, I'm on a friend. How about your friend? All right, so Naomi.
16: Yes.
12: To your first question.
16: Okay.
12: When you are choosing a toothpaste for your family's morning routine, which natural's range is perfect for you?
16: Herba.
12: Edin Herba. Eh?
16: Congate Herba.
12: Congate.
16: Congate Herba.
12: Last question. We know your family smiles are precious. What are the three natural ingredients in Colgate Herbal that work together to care for your mouth?
16: Colgate charcoal.
12: Sister, as someone can eat Colgate charcoal, be necessary. Me from see and chop you. Why? As long as I'm OBS rules, now we are saying we question me bizarre. I call get chaku sim saying. You bizarre ingredients. I was saying about products didi. Ah, sister, yeah, sorry, Serena. I see. Praise God, Jerry. The month of August is a month specially ordained by God for my family, because my dear wife, Mrs. Abigail Dede Obeng of Ideal Assembly of the Church of Pentecost, and three of my in-laws also are celebrating their birthday today. Is it not amazing? Yes, it is. They are Elder Samuel Smith Yeboa of Ashaman, Lebanon, Church of Pentecost, Dr. Winifred Esrifi Waite, a.k.a. Mommy, Anamumi, and Brother Daniel Pipra of Graceland PIWC Nungwa. We the Obeng family wish them a glorious happy birthday and divine blessings upon their lives from Elder Counselor Emmanuel Obeng. And our honor to the way to Munti. Ladies and gentlemen, boys and girls, on that note, we are DSC. And you may know, see, I can see a ball. And our air twasso. And I said, so, Jay Brady, you ain't free, no, me, and Sabri, and Pim Sabri. Yami, I don't know the end, quite chain. Ochina, you know, Bishia. If you know me and Sanko Pim, everybody, you may know, see, I see ya. I see you on command team, no, Papa Bells, Robert, you do it, this will come out, Priscilla. If you come out, Kwame, your boy, you'll be a boy, Fenton, friend. If you come out, Sofo, Kum, Chacha. If you so, Enko, Emma. Hey, Jack, Alolumi. And then, Sir Scott. 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Uchi yon miya, na wachi yon, na wachi yon, na wachi yon. 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Thanks so much for your time with us. And do have a great evening. We out of here.

0: Nancy Bo, I don't know 106.3 FM, she was 4.5 affiliate to her, and your Juno, and so, a blessing, and some Mudwan, you may answer, Casuano, and yet, said to you, your Bobuano, some for Samu, your poor Mudi Daho, come on. Where you are, Pesma Cafon, yes, here, Jay, and you may,
1: like
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0: 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And to you, and tell myself, oh, Hannah, I bet me at all, say, do, and I bet him the actor, yan and tem. When whom I plans, I hold on electronics, I'm turning in a, and a year turn, don't shoot in Sia. Now, 40%, Abemunti. One car, who are, I'm here, depend on Gusu Bibra. Now, I'm aware, and you'll be in ten. President, would you choose Siano Pania Numre? Now, my own Madaho. 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
3: Yo, and yeah, you're so sorry. Nah, you're not saying you're concerned with room. And then you're so prepared. I wasn't an important move to just say. And yeah, we're missing. Yeah, Z9. Just say, I couldn't come here. I couldn't come. Magana, this year, Makuma, atwana ni mwansi ya duwa eni ya mwawra hosa mini mungu mwadiye diye na kurani ya mpenufo boga data eni di hunko mwaka mwase mwam na enako ya fepepepe ni ntino eni ya adum ya tu ya buwasi ya kurutire eni ya mabakumi ya numi ya segwa humasua wadi ya tami kuchu eni ya fenom edie nesi ye edie na kwaswa eba anesei chese ye eba ya wra hosa na udiye yentiewe.
4: I have the unpleasant duty, sadly, to announce a national tragedy involving the crash of a military helicopter this morning around the Adansi area in Ashanti region.
5: Afepepepe eni ena, arehosem kesie etu omai Ghana, ewo bra omai mpeni mfuo engotri, eye se okudi jumedie ewo obwasia, wafa Z9, ewe mushen, na ekunya ekwenshia ewo, dampia kwa yebretua ewo Adansi ekrufrum, nasa amaniboyi eba yenu, Maini nina ebo nyenya ema ebusu ya fuo etra ajua na enya sem kitu akra.
6: Pentiv, you were very goofy. You cared for me. People say I'm carrying this thing well, but I'm here because you loved me and you loved me well. When you held my hand in the delivery room, through the birth of our beautiful baby girl, Winle Weswa Muanala, we had new hope for our future and expectations for our family and the life we wanted her to have. Ah, I expected you to stay for at least a month to help settle into our new reality.
5: Asem kesia na ewom enese na nkagana mampani John Dramani Mahama esese wonesa ankrofukui ekọ ekobie eye jumedia wadebesi efoma gudia ontunu kwampaso ano nenso so jumedia foforo bebo mu a mampani antumi ene wonanko.
7: This tragedy represents a deep personal loss for me. I shared a close bond with many of those individuals who died. Our nation is grieving, and on behalf of the government and the people of Ghana, I extend my deepest condolences to their families, friends, and their loved ones. Know that our entire country mourns with you. We share your pain. Your loss is our loss, a loss of dedicated public servants, intellectuals, and individuals who tirelessly work for a better Ghana. These eight individuals dedicated their lives to Ghana's progress. That their final moments were spent in service is a testament to their unwavering commitment. We have lost some of our nation's brightest minds, and this is a moment of shared heartbreak.
5: Arehusem yi etrino, Captain Retire Paul Fojua, wodi abajoko enim ema wode enrishemu fekofeko etu jano, etrishemu dientia ema akwenshiano esiye.
8: There was adverse weather, there was limited visibility, there was rising rugged terrain, with this terrain induced complicating factors, and there were no ground-based navigational route aids en route. The investigation would like to say that from everything they gathered, the emergency response was very timely. The fact that these first responders managed to get to the site in about 2 hours was remarkable, because the terrain has very steep slopes. It was raining. It was slippery. So it wasn't the easiest thing to do. When we went to the site. It was also raining and it was very slippery. And we struggled using sticks and everything to try to get up there.
5: Akwanhyiane eba aye no, wonum ehye dwobe, enti na ontumi enhu se esimesi ana obenten enie ne senti empanyimfo de won honam akwa no bi ekɔ South Africa. 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
2: and I know ya da ben
1: and
2: it's most uncommonship.
1: You're too any power, Mamma. I'm a mock representation.
2: As is expected, you stop the mic. Could be the chief of staff or the deputy or a very senior member of government. Under the circumstances, should have been part of this discourse and to lead it. We feel that with great respect to you and without prejudice to your presence, to nominate only you to come amount to disrespecting us as a political party. I'm the leader of the party in parliament. You have the general secretary of the party here. You have the chief of staff of the flag bearer.
0: I'm paying for our Yabaha. Na, yeah, person will be a better character. Come on, Pania. 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
0: 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Anya yachiam rich one for munkang nam for mamfu dia son impotem.
5: Na anya upiem wa ye wenchi Royal FM. 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
0: Marking scheme aye the market papers no aye at the coronara yen fa different marking scheme and market private exams. Na ye the another one so I market private schools and candidates papers near the different one are market public school candidates. Now the grading system no ye you see different 10-9 grading system and no aye scheme from grade 1 to grade 9.
1: 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Way every James Adamu, or say, Machiao, live, Tema Committee 5, Hona, meet you free. 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
2: 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mu no
3: I'm passing a club and we're in a position for no bad. And she said, I hear there. Well, but you're in a moment. I hear me who said, I'm passing a scene, a tear, saying a tear, saying a tear.
4: Sure.
3: Oh, no, dear, dear, baby. Let's see a big group for one year who said, I'm passing a scene, a tear, dear, a moon. I was a mushroom. So, the future, so money, mom, I'm paying for money at you. To be Bronica and decentralization, I hear Kenya, and okay, new. Come almost an enum.
4: Sure.
3: I say, I know from so I'm on a egg, some room.
4: Sure.
3: Some politicians and the world, they so moon at the BIA because civil servants and the woman at church or crater and the politician, you win her friends, you see, and I come. Also, no pay you so cocker. Also, so cocker will be you, ain't it? Let me para, let me in the area. That's all cocker, they will be you. And also, who was I, the engineers, I know, say, you see, you see. The chief directors, near title cricket. There's a person could draw as a chief director near Pugiakiko.
2: Enti wei ayo pemso asante nyine otumfo to kokoso se tu abebi akra na futu ensema otete ndoa e de ema ye chief chief director se fono eno no na eno echi no opanyine odi adom yi anim dom kopiem 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
5: we take you out of his law. Afine, what's the name of it is celebrated to form, to make sure that the engine of governance, a worker and a junior running. So you, politicians, you're back, I'm back up. I'm on the policies now. Policies, no, so, Nipana, I was say, wait, it is, yeah, fucking beyond all. Now, I'm on the policies, but to go, like a balance, a Bibiano, I'm back, no more, qua. I just say, I'm confused also, I'm running policies, no, so you yeah, and Kobani said, the necessary bridge to make sure that local government service no.
2: Head of the local government service or therefore Lord Mensa eno no na ye free anumonia kwa ensan foforo enso so emu a ene azadimantam kro po bedwa no wono mu ekyere mu se yetimi achiche chiche mo 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
1: 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be so much no kwene dey na kwakoba meeting special chief ska e dey ma say private person assembly na we no so o se won farm obi a e na so much no kwene bi a on we need to be by go meet me anya before on so say we no more it dey say why it dey anya bi say what is
0: ti
2: So the assembly directed that we take action to remove the person who has come to occupy the block on political consideration. The facility is a property of the KMA. No other political party can give it to any person for use it without recourse to the assembly. So once the assembly has given me that assignment, I will carry it out. We will invite the pastor to come with documentation, and if indeed he hasn't got any arrangement with the KMA, we will take steps to get him out of the place.
0: Ura Richard Ufori Ajima Bwadi AK Kizuba Eno no na ye jina no so na isema udwa ibuwa buwano ewa santimante mkropumu na ye de eka esu ko ure mu ewa kepuni mantemu adomu nini ni ase mpama gana disi ye nina su tibi ma ne chila akurabo sumpu kwa mkrofa masu ono ye di nina EDSC adjempa ine kufime insa jine papa na papa ndi weni mkani
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0: Crown, Yamin Shrau, on Tom Crown, na, opening me one animal, the Kobe Stone, Yamin Shrano, the Prophet Kumcha, make up.
1: That's right.
0: Nemo, all no be take you over. 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
1: I know the answer.
0: Nense mpape ninsu.
1: That's right.
0: Yes, yeah, net traffic in Ikurum. 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Aba wa ya feeling guy yo. He's feeling guy. But I mean, I'm a more dear than I punch him out over few.
2: That's right. All right. It's a filler guy at Nasi. I'm filler guy at Nasi. Nah, and come on, Papa Pripe. The senior national soccer team, the Blasters of Ghana, home come out, and I'm a bit too ja. And I'm on for the, yes, he be the rebata. Ani ya potoka semudie na ni chini angasaidi guma ni chini yade
3: mwae
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2: Emuaye.
3: Yeah.
2: Eti enye enya no.
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3: Emuaye.
2: Eti coach ba konso de emuaya
3: baba.
2: Me ka odi eno.
3: Oh yeah.
2: Odi emuaya baba. Afadia Frederick Achi. And now, okay.
3: Executive Council member, Kayano.
2: Okay, sir, no, Kabi video.
3: On Ghanaian coaches.
2: On
3: Ghanaian coaches.
4: Some of you appeal, ma, got campaign for no. I see, omo regulation, league in the move tough for. But in the past, we've seen it, say, we have unfinished or tough for no more. But is allowed to participate in the tough for. Nations FC, especially in the circumstances of where we are, Nations FC are finding them. They are no longer a Premier League club. I'm called relegation. I'm called Africa.
2: Okay.
4: So,
2: David, you want say, no, no, we mum ne yeno, no. Mami, you say, no, no.
4: At the meeting, and the president to my, say, okay, inti, you share the whole Ghana coaches, no. Yambo two coaches, be two, my assistant coaches, or black star. Because Carlos Cruz is say, ope, assistant, he say, Faluka for, no, say, kasa, also, ope, we say, Faluka for, ne, de mawia, na, yam, more coaches, two, and ne, fiso, me, right, let go, omuka, ko, fa, something, no, kako, ko, adi, up to, Carlos Cruz, doye, afia, titoni, every single one, will be, aboni, di, and then, the record, ni, di, actually.
2: Etina se coach bia na obebo ni din no ne records na di e chire ni ntino na e ma ne kwa
3: e ma ne kwa ma ne nya assistant
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3: there is a record ne nya papa
2: coach se o lo ka ni nyina
3: nte pe di ati kan yi ah president
2: ati so so ni mo ni mu pa
3: enya ati nko
2: o so ye executive council member
3: yeah
2: ati so ni game ni mu
3: Martin ni game ni mu
2: What dear citizens and training
3: at it?
2: At it.
3: Mm-hmm.
2: What report
3: to the highest level? Won't say or no administration work on your gun. I'm quite.
2: Oh, yeah.
3: And no one's out to me quite to the stand say I've gone. No, a mass coordinator.
2: It is a morning morning.
3: Only morning.
2: And what you say, coach, I will ask on your busao, president busao.
3: Omunina.
2: Yura, catch Eddie Simon or Kaku busao, munina, say.
3: Ask on no, so I can say 4 pounds or so.
2: Dr. Randiabe Su was
3: Heart of Lions.
2: Nana
3: Safu Odru.
2: Nana Safu Odru.
3: Gideon Fosu. Ewosu. Eugene Jakwe. Ewosu. Executive Council Nana Bobo Mudinu. Peninform.
2: Amu nina nya local coach.
3: Nansa President is mu ubi amu de mfamra. Onse we no quiet say president no or enye to katik okay
2: muamu nhwem
3: na munyi ba komra
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3: ono mo so mu hwem mu a
2: bi en obet me assist no
3: o mu hwem am so dabi do din bi e beba bia na ese record nnye din bi e beba bia na ese record nnye din bi e beba bia na record
2: nnye ntia
3: ndi eno na man kofa say yi nnyina nso
2: okay but yentie nsem a Coach Basil Hefford, So on a Heart of Lions coach.
3: They say you are not a head coach. Is on your
2: last season one of the boy.
3: On one for the past two seasons on the Heart of Lions.
2: That time, local coach is not a home.
3: No,
4: Some ya people ma ga campaign for no. I say omo regulation no. Omo league ni mo top four. But in the past we've seen it say view how on finish your top four no mo. But is allowed to participate in the top four. Nations FC, especially in the circumstances of where Nations FC find omo no. They are no longer a Premier League club. I'm co relegation. I'm co Africa. So no. Then in the say Ghana league ni enko so na team se ko Africa ko manim ni raise profile no. Ni increase your slaughter. I no mutu open ma Nations FC participate your top four no me. Tournament no mo bo. From 26 to 30th August. Meanwhile, no, the Confederations Cup next started, I think, from the weekend of 6th. No, you know, encounter. I'm surprised with what they're saying because there are several examples here. Because one of us or Kotoko finished, we did a tough one. I'm hoping up and I can move out to be in Kawe.
2: Cheese making.
3: If really. We want to play a proper top four. There, one qualify.
2: Many are seeing,
3: and you're doing it. ball top 8 ne kudi sai top 6 ne kudi sai e ka dem nyina wo nyane
2: oda ma veye ni kan tie gaka administrative manager nana oduro nyako wo se tournament nankasa no e be feature mediama sc babie ni ghost stars any dreams fc o ti ase and I'll say has ne se na has ka ho
3: and I'll say so has no mo
2: but ye nti owu an answer ya to aso
1: and ne and has for atwa wa se won't mean emmo top form because of clash of dates in their training program democratic cup and ti ba sa na se yenso ye strong se ya jatu mo nti mo a ye nti mo show nti ya jatu da wa so on the club members ye na ile pa ba ko nti yeah, you know, competition they go from 26 August, 2 matches, near about 28 August, 2 matches, near about 30th, 2 matches. We just have the real competition. We need class now, and we're going to share in training. I'm a white, I just have some of the ball. I feel like, you know, the case is a message, and maybe this can come on. Is it a car? I said to me, we have never shown and what I said to me, who's customer, and you know, yeah.
2: Eti ese gaka tofona ade we won ade ba ko ese e ka kire oni se tofona nenu onyam na e ka ni bi ne kita no ese e ko form
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3: me kai pa
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2: your friends say ghetto blaster now
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0: man no me okra me for day. 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The echo no no ne. The echo no no.
1: Baba bro.
0: Of a man be say question.
1: Eh
0: you. Where they
1: tell.
0: 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Eh, she said, I see. 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
1: know.
0: Not there, oh, them passion me, we saw him. Sir, incident in a sea, and an answer, I didn't see, you know.
1: Incident,
0: Sebi, a two no.
1: Hey.
0: Your cotto, sir, a two no ato. I'm a rano, Sebi, what free mo. And your report to sir, case now. In Kafo, sir, you can say, and car, you can say. 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
1: eno
0: enti ke beka ne se ono ana ebi tuo aku ne ho ana obi na de abadam ho abeku ke beka ne se e be report ne se
1: ayo je ze ne obi an go hunu na eyi ne film no ya bi ame
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3: 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Join us for the official launch of the Kumasi Academy's 70th anniversary launch as we honor our proud history and begin this important milestone together. Date is Saturday, 8th August 2026, 9 a.m. sharp at the Kumasi Academy Assembly Hall. 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We are all converging at the entrance of Kumasi Academy. 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Some schools give you an education. Kumaka gives you a foundation of life. Akunini Nindye. Akunini Nindye.
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right, baby, I should be a memoir, Jonah. I want to say, I don't want 106.3 FM. And I was a good out here, and this is Mike 2, baby. Yeah, that was too for young go pants, sir.

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0: 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It also invites negative energies and positive energies as well. Water is a universal symbol of purification. 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
0: yeah
1: Near what kind
0: of a man for dream who I want to ask
1: it. Yeah,
0: didn't grow for echo or die. Indeed, that is that 2% block on the Oberco.
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0: A petain one I drove your bomb pine and sooner, but we travel because he said no, I be trap. Where we, near pen on for the ammo, car now with Timuno, M1, Nakim Nancy, will be our beef.
1: Wow,
0: yes, a yammy to me. Or the amami.
1: And
0: I'm a day ejuma.
1: What shall I say?
0: Eye ejuma me.
1: Ejuma we.
0: Hey, ejuma we achu. 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
0: Wo yobusu fo. 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At Peace FM, eje brief for
1: program. 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
0: for
1: time. Yeah.
0: Samere na mede eje brief for Adom FM.
1: Adom FM.
0: Yeah. 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Ni eja beji bia no efi Peace FM aba. Mena bitu yae. Eji eji mo be my year for 24 years.
1: Wow.
0: Yes.
1: Wow.
0: Jan say yashe ye hunsu ye inti no. 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Yeah. 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
0: Samai. 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
1: Hum. So be a
0: winner. So never we are never crying. 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
1: and then you
0: come. 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
1: 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I'm a baby, my friend.
0: Eh, to up a my friend, my man. 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
1: 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Mike.
0: Mike, what's his name?
1: What's his name?
0: Man, I'm someone who makes a movie.
2: Jonas.
0: So what we see? We are cutting it at the point. In fact, we can herbal teaching, sir. Herbal medicine. Yeah, you find 2 years. You are going to the Adam again. Or the Adam men are nanom.
1: And then you may wish us. And then say. Oya, we say abrante kwa pa o.
0: Eh, haban dro ye nti wato me abedin na me wo 10 years.
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1: Wow.
0: Yeah. Oh e ye too much a day. Inti ugo go sis ya doctor ukuampofu. Or no ana usu mun no polish no. And they had a call mampo equiapim ubichre. Center for Scientific Research into Plant Medicine. Me na nanom na ko bie ye.
1: Okay.
0: Nti go gusi se abun se ya mana se hin bi ba. Se ni ameka no atia. The first medical student to receive government scholarship to study abroad in Eastern region.
1: Okay.
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1: Okay.
0: 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Between 3 and 4, and a me didi.
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0: 0244-519-519-888. Open obi nya wo homre enya bo tre ama wo dia osofo ma me di graft sam
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0: 7 7 7 7 7 7 7 7 7 7 7 7 7 7 7 7 7 7 7 7 7 7 7 7 7 7 7 7 7 7 7 7 7 7 7 7 7 7 7 7 7 7 7 7 7 7 7 7 7 7 7 7 7 7 7 7 7 7 7 7 7 7 7 7 7 7 7 7 7 7 7 7 7 7 7 7 7 7 7 7 7 7 7 7 7 7 7 7 7 7 7 7 7 7 7 7 7 7 7 7 7 7 7 7 7 7 7 7 7 7 7 7 7 7 7 7 7 7 7 7 7 7 7 7 7 7 7 7 7 7 7 7 7 7 7 7 7 7 7 7 7 7 7 7 7 7 7 7 7 7 7 7 7 7 7 7 7 7 7 7 7 7 7 7 7 7 7 7 7 7 7 7 7 7 7 7 7 7 7 7 7 7 7 7 7 7 7 7 7 7

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0: so wo ana media 9-3 ne twa tro
1: oh edi ba jo 9-3 wo mo ngwe no na ma fofo bia
0: eh eh nti 0240 333 3393
1: ene ne ne na
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1: Edi media e be position number no
0: eh zero eh na yamano foforo na yes ya bo mpa yamano enti papa
1: okay
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0: youtube eye Atimpon TV. TikTok is official Atimpon TV. Internet is also www.atimpon.com.
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0: 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How many acres?
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1: 0244-519-888
0: 0240-333-3393 0277-2377-88 Ofra, you're by Joseph.
1: Not
0: Papa Medas.

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9: The play was amazing. 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
10: 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I laughed the whole time through.
9: 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It had that wow factor when it first came down.
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10: 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You can see tears dropping from my eyes.
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10: I really enjoyed it. I would like to come and watch it tomorrow.
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0: Emia.

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And a special one to you, Fred Tete, Kofodi Alans. 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

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Nana Joa, Tema, Community 1, Site 10.

pesese Otie life nungwa behind the police station ono swaba Sir John Alexander Asaman Kesi Osi Adishimoja Waba Auntie Julie Late Ekwiapim Auntie Julie Late Ekwiapim Ono Swaba Yamin Shrao Majo Mije Live from Splinters Road Ono Swaba Special greetings Loaded birthdays Happy belated birthday Enkoma

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Happy, happy, happy birthday to you. 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

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Happy birthday, happy birthday, happy birthday. 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Hey, you know, Basu Saturday. Hey, Odoko, please Cortez. Odoko, please Cortez. Opposite Accra Academy. Opposite Accra Academy. 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

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Doko Road Hall. Pakosi nyame chichiro re. The message is ready. And I hope you are also ready. Gabriel Ansan is ready. Oko eye YouTube Nasem Ote Ubenyaye Ana Facebook Nasem Ote Ubenyaye George Mensah say bless my wife Sandra and my child and mommy. Okay, and that's a Tofori Labadi. Bless you. Sebewu Elias Utie Ewo Costa Spintex Road. Bless you so much. Mr. Kwame Adusipoku, United Kingdom. Waba, God bless you, Mr. Kwame Adusipoku. Mr. Ivan Davo and Mrs. Rebecca Lamte. God bless you. Mama V. Gidiglo, bless you. Rock Ishmael Kreponi, bless you. Kevin Babu, bless you. Sanso Enekoma. Miss Dorcas Corte. I say I thank you, Jesus, for adding another year to Miss Dorcas Corte.

Auntie Dorcas Cortez, bless you, bless you, bless you. Auntie Dorcas, I mean shop. Higaba, bless you, Mama Selena. Nikwe, the message is ready. Reverend Gabriel Anseni, your course is here. In the name of the Father, the Son, and the Holy Ghost. Thank you, Jesus, for your word, for your presence, for your visitation. Thank you, Lord. I am Doom FM, Nasem University, Reverend Gabriel Anseni, the Chancellor, me producer, Promise Dugate. God bless you in Sue Ye. Echiamunina. And check Mobati promise and can't ever Ada Udrua Memena Chia Misofu Amami. The circuit minister Reverend Ebenezer Nomo Kolete Presbyterian Church of Ghana circuit minister Adan for. Bless you so much. Edujan Fisa Kumono, bless you. Gideon Amewu, bless you. Message is coming. George Mensah, bless you. Williams, Esuboy, bless you. The Assembly Chair Radinsa, Assembly Ba, Ebe Sayare, Ebe Edi Ojie, Enkwajie, Inshira. And a message, you know, so deep. Ne idea ubi asu hia ewa na brabo mu. Ni anone ensenchene kasiya unyanko ponye o babu. I'm telling you, the greatest miracle God did in the Bible. Anone and a message. Ode obete. So the message for tonight by Reverend Gabriel Anseni, the Chancellor of Nasem University. Lord, bless it for me. Eden and the greatest mercy. Lord, bless it for me. Radish Rasu Mami. 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Ya mompaye. Gabriel Anseni, a spiritual message. Me say, it is the biggest and the greatest miracle God did in the Bible, and I'll prove it to you. So wherever you are, join me in prayer. Is it your work? Your marriage? 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Is it your money, your finances? Is it your business, your journey? Whatever it is, Lord, bless it for me. 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The food I eat, the water I drink. Lord, bless it for me. 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Kase Lord, bless it for me. 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Dear woman, sem, radishirasumami. 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O yesu diemu, radishirasumami. Aswani niye, Gabriel Anseni. Last shed, lift up your special offering. Ministry of Krebiasa for the Basi. If we say, a century, na ye adia, a young century, Kasia, our Duduana Brabum, be your affordable, say Radi Shrasumami. Lift up your special prayer. Because tonight's message, a mega, a heavy. Lord, bless it for me, a Radi Shrasumami. Number near 02 45
another 45. 04, another 04. Edinia Gabriel David Ansan. A radish rasumame. You are for a ball. You are best so radiant. 0245, another 4504, another 04. Gabriel David Ansan. A radish rasumame. A radish rasumame. Then I press a radish rasu. Because the first, near Kwe Dunfa, Mama Grace Ohono, near Nyamia Shiraso. Yewo Nyamia Shiraso. 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Because the Radi Shiraso Mami. This is my offering. Bless it for me. Bless it for me. Misi Kasem, Radi Shiraso Mami. 0245, another 45, 04, another 04. Gabriel David Ansan. 0245, another 45, 04, another 04. Gabriel David Ansan. Bible say, over 5,000 people were gathered around Jesus. And they were hungry. 3 days, no food. Nipa 5,000. Nansan edie swechi, no eduane. And Jesus asked the disciples, where can we find food for these people? As we have once no food. Small boy be now ha. The autonomy cross. Aka 3 and 2. 5 loaves. And 2 fishes. Aka 5 and 2. Brodon kitten kit run round 1. 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And a tilapia 2. Yes, so bring them. 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

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He blessed it and he multiplied for many years, for many years. 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Are you listening to me, somebody? Gabriel and Sandy. Lift up your offering. Pay your affordable. Ye bompai. Kadimachi. Kase, my father of miracles. My father of miracles. And Sanchenyeja. Lord, bless and multiply what I have for me in Jesus' name. Kase, father of miracles. Lord, bless and multiply what I have in Jesus' name. Erade. And Sanchenyeja. Erade. 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Esumami. Multiply and multiply for many days. What do you want God to bless? What do you want God to bless? Then happens in Yamishra Sumau. What are you? Wajuma. Wakwantio. Unipedia. Then happens in Radishra Sumau. Kadimachi. Kaze Lord. I need your blessing in my life. Lord, I need your blessing in my house. I need your blessing on my family. I need your blessing on my marriage. I need your blessing on my finances. I need your blessing in my business. I need your blessing on my journey. Because the Lord, please bless them for me. My car, my land, my project, my machine, my properties. Lord, bless them for me. 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

bi urade ya wishira shira so mame shira so mame 0245 another 45 04 another 04 Gabriel Ansani Gabriel David Ansan 0245 another 45 04 another 04 Lord bless it for me. Merci. It is the biggest and the greatest miracle God did in the Bible. So, Oshira Bibisu. Mama Mut, about three scenarios. 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Yes, Oshira, brother five or so. 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Elijah, Oshira Mamibi, Edianeso, and multiply for many years. Elijah, so, Oshira Mamibi, Nangwa, Odia Dianeso, and multiply for many years and days. Bibia Nyamishra Subiyami and multiply. Number here 0245 another 4504 another 04 Gabriel David Ansan 0245 another 4504 another 04 Gabriel David Ansan Radishra Sumami

目的解Radish Rasumami Nassim University ni. 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If your Babu, Luke chapter 24, Gabriel Anzani, Babu engineer. 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Yesu Shira, 5 bread, Brodo, 5, if he did 5,000. 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Luke 24, verse 30. Yesu, and in a swing of phone. Last supper. And did a chat war. And a man ya communion. On your swing of phone, did it. 12. It came to pass as Jesus sat at the table with them. He took bread and blessed it, brought them and gave to the disciples. Yesu fa brodo. 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Ye Yesu ye no. He represented the body of Christ and the church. And ne. Fye ensori edutu e wowiasi. 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When Jesus bless one bread, one body of Christ. Yes, we shina so. And we bubu achedie num. 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So one Anglican. So one Presby, Methodist, Pentecost, Assemblies, Lighthouse, Ashen, Royal House. Listen, the beer will be apostolic, and this is out of the world. Jesus broke the bread.

bless the bread. 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I feel here in San Janino. Here in San Janino. Oh, we are, you know. Oh, sorry, you know. Oh, near San Felicia. Ewo. Beyond Jerusalem. Bethany. Beyond Bethany. He gathered all of them. And the final thing Jesus did for them. The chapter Yesu Yemao in the Bible. The last thing Jesus did for the apostles and his followers in the Bible. Luke 24 now. Verse number 50. Verse number 50. Jesus led them out as far as to Bethany. He lifted up his hands and blessed them. Jesus led them as far as to Bethany. Lifted up his hands and blessed them. Opejanensa, Eshramo, Abrodomu free Jerusalem. Efa the Olive Mountain. 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And it came to pass, as he blessed them, Ogusu Eshramo no. He was parted from them, and he was carried into heaven, or received into glory. Yesu Eshramo no. Emunukum befa Yesu. Epejano, Edneko, Esro. This is what has multiplied Christianity to date. Jesus blessed them he blessed the bread at the last supper. Aduane no mudi no Yesu shira so en obubum ocheche ma omo o last supper. After finally after resurrection he blessed them, and as he blessed them he left them into glory. This is what has multiplied Christianity to date. In Shira Yesu, you did Shira Suyanfono at the last supper and at the last gathering. I will better than be personal. You know, and I multiply Christianity. Abepim and this is one of the greatest. Remember the greatest, Nesu. I see, and listen. What Christ blesses, increases, and multiplies, and stays forever. What Christ blesses, increases, and multiplies, and stays forever. Ya Yesu shira so no. E increase, e nya mahu multiply, na etnase forever. Look at the church in the world today. Look at the church in the world today. Christianity in the world today, because once upon a time the leader of Christianity blessed them and blessed the body for them. Oh Kadimachi, say after me. Gabriel Anthony, my mouth. Revelation is here. Cause the hand of Christ. Cause the hand of Christ. Cause the Yesu sa. Bless my enterprise. The work I do. The family I belong to. Lord bless it for me. In Jesus name. Cause the hand of Christ. Yesu sa. Shira me jumaso. Ejume bi amiye. Radish Rasu Mami, me fear any abusia, me free mono. 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Shira so mami. 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Mi fie Awurade, dia mi yo. Shira so mami. E na na dwi, o Yesu din mu. Be you affordable. Obia, lift up your offering. Everyone, what a mercy. The revelation is coming. Lift up your offering. Lord bless it for me. Lord bless it for me. Number near 0245. Another 45. 04. Another 04. Gabriel David Anzan. 0245. Another 45. 0404. Lord bless it for me. Drop in your offering.
offering speaks affordable kasa. E kasa. E kasa. E radish raso mami. Nyamie shraso. 0245. Another 45. 0404. Mark chapter 10. Verse 13. Last but one echo. Mark chapter 10. Verse 13. Echo. Bible says, people brought young children to Jesus. They should touch them and bless them. And the disciples were hindering them. But Jesus said, no. Allow little children to come to me. Don't stop them. For such belong the kingdom of God. And penifobi de mofra bre yesu se yesu fan and san ka omo. No shina omo. Nesuya foni si won kwan. En yesu si debi. Mamu nyesa. Mama. And mofra nkumane mrame nchenu. Na wenum. En osra hinienu. Eye wondia. And he took them in his arms. And put his hands upon them and blessed them. He took them in his arms, put his hand upon them and blessed them. Yesu fa omo eto ninsa. Na odi ninsa eto wonso na oshira omo. Uwa mebi. Awo pese radi shira nkolano. Uwa bofrebi. Uwa mofrebi. Do you have some children or a child that you want Jesus to bless? Uwe onsanu e jumebi. Opuma de oyeti. Uye carpenter mason. 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E mofrani ye da achi. The children represent our future. What is your future? What future do you want Christ to bless for you? That's it, babe. And our person, Christo Shirasu Mao, Radinyan Kupon, Yamonpaye, Kase Lord, bless my children for me. 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Lord, bless them for me. Kase Radi, Shirami Masu Mami. 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One dachin, a radiate, the omubeye, me dachin, shirasu mami, anaji, me bo for the away, special, a radishirasu mami, a radishirasu mami, radishirasu mami, me ma, mejuma, me dachin, me ma, mejuma, me dachin, me ma, mejuma, me dachin, a radishirasu mami, a radishirasu mami, a pioneer bono, me say it is the biggest and the greatest miracle in the Bible. I'm coming to prove it. Radish Rasumami. 0245. Another 45. 04. Another 04. Gabriel David Ansan. Drop in your special offering. The Lord, I want you to bless it for me. My project. My journey. My marriage. My wife, my husband. My child, my children. Lord, bless them for me. Eja midi. Radi shirasu mami. Shirasu mami. Mini pedia. Mikra. Radi shirasu mami. Lift up your special offering. This one is a covenant offering. And then message, you know, any affordable. Eya pam. Uni yanko pon tema pam. Say radi shirasu mami. I'm coming to prove it. Obetia say, eya pam affordable. This is a covenant offering. You are giving. Lord, bless it for me. The car, the seat I sit on, the chair I sit in, akunya me tnaso, empa me daso, office me wo, juma me wo, radi shirasu mami. Lord, bless it for me. 0245. Another 45.
04, another 04. Gabriel David Ansah. It's a covenant offering. Obia, a very special covenant offering. Already Shrasumami. My brother, my sister, this is your chancellor, Bible engineer. I'm giving you the deepest and the greatest revelation in the Bible. Lord, bless it for me. Yehu and Shira and the moon nipa yede or day four. It is the blessings of the Lord that make it rich. The blessings of the Lord multiplies. The blessings of the Lord increases. Yehu and Shira and the moon nipa yede or day four. So you see, the blessings of the Lord multiply. The blessings of the Lord make it rich. The blessings of the Lord increases. Who and shall a ma a nipa a ye or defo uyo hienia and yet you ma obey ye who and shall and a mo nipa a yo defo. Now you understand. Drop in your covenant offering. Namima revelation. Covenant offering. A pump affordable. Drop in. Covenant offering means a very special one between you and God. Because Radi, I'm dropping in this heavy big offering. This is my covenant offering. 02 45, another 45, 04, another 04. Gabriel David Ansah. 02 45, another 45, 04, another 04. Gabriel David Ansah. 02 45 45 04 04. Okay. Now listen to the revelation. Genesis chapter 1, verse 21. Genesis chapter 1, verse 21. Echo. When God was in the process of creation. When God was in the process of creation. Genesis 1:21. God created the great whales and every living creature that moved, which the waters brought forth abundantly after their kind. After their kind. Onyame ebo empata kesia bonsu ene emwaduma ewo ensuo mu nyina ene asase so ntotebu nyina ene wiemu no ma nyina. And God saw that it was good. And God blessed them. Nyame bo emu ewo wiase nyina no. God blessed them, saying, be fruitful and multiply. Fill the waters in the sea and let fowls multiply in the earth. Emu akakre bi nyame bo wo mo no. Nyame hira wo mo. 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Ebe pimone, look at the number of animals in the world. Because once upon a time, God blessed what he created. God blessed what he created. Genesis chapter 1, 21 to 22. Look at verse 27 and 28. Namapon. Verses 27 and 28. Genesis 1, 27 and 28. Revelation in it. The biggest miracle God did in the Bible. Gabriel and Sababu engineer. And I'm able to prove what you're on. Genesis 1, 27. Genesis 1, 27. So God created man in his own image. In the image of God created he him. Male and female created he them. Onyankopon bo nipa ewo ne nsaso. Nyame nsaso ene obo nipa no. Oba ene bema. How many were there? Two. How many were there? Two. Adam and Eve. Adamu ni Hawa. Adam ni Eve. Adam and Eve. Adamu ni Hawa. How many people? Two. What did God do for them? He blessed them.
Genesis 1:28. God bless them. Nipa mienupe. God bless them. And said to them, Meshiramo, be fruitful, increase, multiply, replenish the earth, subdue it, have dominion over everything in the world. Meshiramo, God bless them. Meshiramo. Mongo. Mundori, mundoso, mun multiply, mun yamo homo ho, mun se assassin any summa. Have you seen? One miracle, the biggest miracle God did. Have you seen? What God blesses multiplies. What God blesses multiplies. The nyamishra sono and multiply. Adam and Eve were just two. Nipa two pe. And then yami bo omo. But when God bless them, today we have 10 billion. We have 10 billion population. Oh, say yeah. One now we crack since creation and count. One now we since a boy we are say and count. Nipa two pe. And yami bo omo. And the population of the world is around 10 billion. 10 billion. Why? Because God bless them. The biggest miracle, the greatest miracle in the Bible is when God bless two people who have multiplied to become the population of the world. North and South America, Europe and Asia, Australia, Oceania and Africa, Madagascar, Kahun, A to Z, Afghanistan to Zimbabwe, all over the world. Two people that God created and blessed them. Ebia be Chinese, ebia be African Kodaki, ebia be Americans, ebia be Europeans, ebia be Asians, ebia be Arabs, ebia be Jews, Middle Easterners, Australians, and so forth. Because God bless two, nipa two pe, and yamishida omono, and then, we are see, 10 billion. Nyamishira soa mienu etimi ye ewiase ma mienu etimi ewiase ma etimi se you and your wife, you and your brother, you and your sister, you and your mother, you and your father, you and your children. Listen carefully, you and your partner tonight. And then se mo ba sire nyame ne nyame ye shira soa adwuma mienu a wo yo mobile phone ba kon o camera ba kon o screwdriver ba kon.

Listen carefully. It will fill, replenish the earth, subdue the earth, have dominion. It will increase and multiply. The biggest miracle. Branson Ekaye said the greatest and the biggest miracle our Bible, and they said nipa tu pe anya mishira suno, and then look at the population of the world. What a miracle, what a miracle. God bless only two, and they have increased to become 10 billion. He bless only two, biggest. And the ball is in your court. You want God to bless it for you? O camera bakon. O bicycle, o moto bakon. O car bakon, screwdriver bakon. O mobile phone bakon. Gen adi ejuma. You want God to bless it for you? Why dear bakope? Hey, God will increase and multiply for you. Ask God to bless it for you. If you want increase and multiplication, final prayer. Kadimachi, get your offering ready. 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Because, oh God of creation,

God. Hashem. 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Lord Hashem. Bless everything around me. My spirit. My soul. My body. My everything. My all. Bless them for me now and forever. Cause them to increase and multiply and fill the earth in Jesus' name. 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Bless, increase, and multiply them for me. In Jesus' name. Amen. Drop in your special offering. Drop in your special offering. 02 45 another 45 04 another 04.

bless 5, it multiply into 5,000. Elijah bless little, it multiply for many years. God bless 2, it has multiplied to over 10 billion, filling the population of the world. 0245, another 45, 0404. Radishra Sumanda, Gabriel David Ansan. What do you want God to bless for you? Yapong. 0245, another 45, 04, another 04. Gabriel David Ansan. What a revelation. John Alexander. John Alexander. Asaman Kesi. Say, wow. Don't shake it. Don't shake it. Winiba. Say, wow. Adults will crap him. Kwajo Jangwa. Say, wow. Number near 02 45, another 45, 04, another 04. Gabriel David Ansan. 02 45 45 04 04. Gabriel David Ansan. Upiamwa for the enemy. Upiamwa for the enemy. Radishra Sumame. Who is Shra? And the money priority for. It is the blessings of the Lord that brings increase, that brings riches, that enriches, that makes a person rich. Ushra Adam and Eve. Today, look at our population. Because once upon a time, God blessed 2. Mienupe. May God bless you. May the Lord bless your enterprise. May the Lord bless your future. May the Lord bless your family. May God bless your spirit, your soul, your body. May God bless you. May God bless you. May God bless you. Whatever you are doing, may God bless you. May God bless your offering. Wafore bo awobo nyame shira soma nyame shira usika soma nyame on shira usika soma na multiply what you man wey nyame shira soma resources nyame shira soma number near 0245 another 45 04 another 04 Gabriel David Ansan. 0245 another 45 04 another 04 Gabriel David Ansan. Tell us, Sua. Your mother send a message, you know, and no answer your register. Tell us, 0203-515151. 0203-515151. Gabriel David Ansan. Hotel. Want me a mona Nigeria? Wait me about for the nation. You can drop in your offering tomorrow. You can do it tomorrow. The same number. Wait me about for the nation. God bless you all. I'm sorry. Sofu Cosby. AJ Eba. Sofu Cosby. AJ. Enye ye. Ne papa. Ye nyinaye papa. Eda form. Openi kwa jo kune du. Nyame ya dumwa. Ne 1 week, you know. Ye be ye Sofu Cosby papa. Eni ye nyinaye papa. The late Openi kwa jo kune du. Ye be ye 1 week, you know. 15th August. 15th August. Saturday, 15th August. Ewo ga odumase. Obienim ga odumase. Ode kwa blekuma hono. Ga odumase. Basic school park wo. Pokwasi ablekuma. Stretch in this wa. 15th of August. And you been 1 week. You be my details. As the days go by. Radin Chichiri Sofu Cosby. And the busy and phony in a red. Mama Vicky de Gro. Osea de Shimoja. In Shirai. If I unco. Steven K. Yabua. I mean Shrau. Sir Ransford Pra. Bless you so much. Sechi Isaac. Bless you. Eduja Mfisa Kumono. Bless you. Gideon Amewu. Soon bless you.
Lady Apostle Sheila. Bless you. Front desk for

God bless you. Reverend Gabriel Anzani, my producer, promised to party. Ma Florence, I mean, shop. I mean, come on. It is well. It is well. May God bless you. Mr. Alexander Boateng, say a boat. Yamin Shraso, ma'am. Yamin Shraso. Ono wife nebu siyafoni na. Any Lasare boutique. Yamin Shraso, ma'am. Gabriel Anzani. Good night and God bless you. 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